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1: 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So when your number no on, baby, my means is subim. Aye 0544 94 94 32 32 01 01 0544 0544 94 94 32 01 01 papa wono na problem ne yade bia na da no so wono a wode te wonde da bia wono me kasa wose sofo safo dia de wea usi ni sofo safo ye program wo yira 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
3: three weeks.
1: I mean, say 2 weeks, 3 weeks, muni. Because when say woba, you know, at the time, you know, my mom woba beje, and your mom was say wose wuisu no.
3: My mom,
1: you require na beje. Mo, everyone, mo na mi ubiem.
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1: 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One me tonchi after saying I'm a buana me want or hot towa. Wouldn't you do a bay yama me?
3: And you just offer the program.
1: Did I say?
3: Na, Shanka Yampopon. Say, Christa, the Simitimus region or a man.
1: Hey! 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What's the Shanka Yahua? And the servant Yampopon. And I want to me a sorry I didn't want nante.
3: Hey,
1: Aladdin, me da was say.
3: Papa,
1: ya me can answer or can answer me,
2: doctor.
1: Papa, say me money dinner home. I know, sir, where you paying me. Ube huni pakura na mi money ding.
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1: hey my goodness doctor
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3: so for young upon a din queen.
1: Hallelujah.
3: Now, Miss Mepossia, Miss Lennon, and so being queen the Abamon.
1: Meda said, Doctor,
2: is a bush in your mind.
1: A bush and the same your mind.
2: Money rantum.
3: And then I say, a baby, the same Possia, the Abba.
1: Meda said, Papa, Meda said, Pa, and your minstrel.
3: Maboka.
1: Bobby Oba Boka, eh?
2: Daddy.
1: Papa, what do I say, Maboka? Then my area Kurachewa, a young crown crossing.
2: Yari.
3: Say kabidi
1: doctor
3: doctor
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3: e kemi moja e bibia no mo send me manu abu kire
1: aha uti me
3: no my test no no me ba still no be information na me to me in the Christ I don't know akwan chira dem amen no
1: oh what all me da se hallelujah ni monyam nka urade en monyam nka wo dia uria me number ya wa free on na wa free me ma wo different number bi why na ya kasa sa number no so ko sa number we ni mo 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
1: 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What do you man and a yadi and a co?
2: Sister, you are reading in Anno, I said, I'm not doing when I
1: was well with your man in the Yadian, a co.
2: Sister, when you're reading in Anno, I can't wood you.
1: I'm watching my bear my yale block of Randy. 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

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I'm new D4 German trust with this. 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
1: 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And Yam is a way of Zayana. Tis a media for Mamma Mayday, Mamma. It's Ansano opinion, not gonna say. Won't Prococco show be near the work in tea. And I'm a boy. It will be a man. 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

0: 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Miss say, O be any abre. 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Penny said your opera, dear cocoa, yamana brobby. O sin a bra in ye. And says, O be pa, dear bacotoqua, do do. Into open is a woo bona bra, and ye ye. Obey Tim is Abbey, dear one Timmy now, who are Yaria Danosu. Yaria Danosu, no one ye be ye bin Hayano, and ye one cassa knock of fire the end of the day, and Yabatonosu,
1: no from Swaya,
0: dear, from Renock of Fire, dear, and Yaba. It is a way a deal for us a sandy power, but when you know the Kosha Bay ya, Ukuanko.
1: Dear Ecoswan, if you want
0: sanity, also the Kosha Bay,
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0: sanity,
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1: this a big crowd.
0: It's a big crowd.
1: This a big crowd.
0: This a big crowd. This a big crowd. This a big crowd. This a big crowd. This a big
1: crowd. This a big crowd.
0: This a big crowd. This a big crowd. This a big crowd. This a big crowd. This a big crowd. This a big crowd. This a big crowd. This a big crowd. This a big crowd. This a big crowd. This a big crowd. This a big crowd. This a big crowd. This a big crowd. This a big crowd. This a big crowd. This a big crowd. This a big crowd. This a big crowd. This a big crowd. This a big crowd. This a big crowd. This a big crowd. This a big ufra crow road na ba firi nkoko ufra santia chema wogo obogu afija ase konongo adweso faka e be kumase brabesi wo tech junction udu tech junction na usia wo so pe car e be abu akwa furu bi na ebo mo furu car ni bi akache driver said driver me paache o minu abu akwa papa ni se mi si kwada
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0: Okay.
4: Na ye ko e mo bo mpae ma ni a. 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My team was to start 37. I cry 37 for sure. I will go watch with me travel. I will cry so. Till I'm a woman friend. So we should start here na. We come here who say India for hospital duo. I cry high for Doctor Agawa.
0: Doctor there.
4: Agawa.
0: Agawa.
1: I never achieve it alone.
4: Oh, India ni.
1: Then what?
4: What's your name? Tesano.
1: Tesano. Yeah, I'm from Timota. Yeah, Tesano. Abosano is Susano.
4: Abosano is Susano.
0: Okay.
4: Nti India for na yako. 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
0: Oh.
4: Hey, yes, I'm me catching and say, hey, you have a diner. A operation I am in a chocolate, it's kind of what's also no class. I'm not at that. Yet, chin, sir. Who's the cousin? I'm so
0: answer.
4: Some boy acquired a male operation, says Kaka Kaby. Hey, where did they find him? And she, I feel they're not a bamboaba. And to me, said them, Miss Susan, I look who's wrong with it. Na you are down for papa no Kumasi, friend of our father. I'm a mediation officer, Kumasi.
0: Mhm.
4: See, I am any, nah. I say, or so move fee and all move to go and all move fee and more over here, do I say, good seniors upon 4 million to no. Any media are going to be behind the sun.
0: Mhm.
4: See, Master Cram, Master Bell, my area, Koda Hospital, Tom, Mumuka, Miku, Fred, Panama, Katem, so only some man say, Papa, the baby, and Quan, my own young Quan. Miku, friend, no friend, any panel to go on or so, or Pano, young Quan, and a weary. Timmy Nabas, and Miku, Fred, Panama, Katem, so only sat, Mini Panama, and a million me. And also, Panama, Miku say, and a demo, my name, and I may be a year, and I make me Katem say, or friend of Fatan or Fatan friend, any panel to go, Papa, and say, when in a few of my son,
0: Natural, sir, when you know, and you're beam.
4: And you're beam, or so catching to me, who said, upon the car has any chairman or car phone. So I went to me, I'm on my money, because I'm so catching my mission.
0: Kai,
4: and so I'm on my money. And say, yeah, and I fear your bed, fear the tipping dry operation on a year preserve of our place, and so. Then I'm going down for the catching to him, her bad doctor do a labadi. Now, no offense, any fry. Now call on 2 weeks now. You mark on the 2 weeks, I cry any by and Timmy confirm and go. You call her, I was your choir enough for me. She's got to see it. You could try. I was to say 2 weeks. My number do ya 2 months. I'm sorry, because I'm going to my bread.
0: 2 weeks and I fed you, I do 2 months.
4: I do 2 months.
0: Still, I mean, I mean, yahoo.
4: I mean, yahoo. I mean, yahoo.
0: Oh,
4: but I didn't put my bread in a drone. My bread in my bread, not me. So I bring in my bread.
0: Oh.
4: Why don't you come back and say? Never, I may say, when who was off the group, Kumasi.
0: Oh,
4: I'm in Brown from the Panama City, and you can say, I am a young software in Timinko.
0: And your software, dear.
4: Ah, your software in Timinko, making what's with the Messiah software forces and, you know, Minko Kumasi, dear, and your software in Timinko. Timiko, Kanama, Mikumi, Kumi, and no more Kumasi, or more friendly school. I said, you can soon drink and tell them I understand the same. Ana
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4: ma cho 3 weeks
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4: 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Oh no, put them back. We are not put them in. I'm saying, I'm not put them in here. Put them in my dynamaba. I'm not going to say. Let to me acquire for two more crime. What I'm saying, I'm away the ocean and who punish me another day. In general, I don't matter for them to see them. I fear to tell them never know. You crying or so.
0: Who crying or so?
4: You crying or so? They are for sure. I'm going to say, the devil, there's what kind of.
5: Jesus Christ.
4: Radimidawase.
0: You free Kumasi a won't come crying no.
4: Mm.
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4: Me wu kwa no so.
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4: 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Ana me two car.
0: Afraid ya wan kasa wu to be two car.
4: Me pa cho ai.
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6: 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0244 0244 0244 0244 0244 0244 0244 0244 0244 0244 0244 0244 0244 0244 0244 0244 0244 0244 0244 0244 0244 0244 0244 0244 0244 0244 0244 0244 0244 0244 0244 0244 0244 0244 0244 0244 0244 0244 0244 0244 0244 0244 0244 0244 0244 0244 0244 0244 0244 0244 0244 0244 0244 0244 0244 0244 0244 0244 0244 0244 0244 0244 0244 0244 0244 0244 0244 0244 0244 0244 0244 0244 0244 0244 0244 0244 0244 0244 0244 0244 0244 0244 0244 0244 0244 0244 0244
5: 2015.
1: 2015. Two training.
5: It's a new way. Palego.
1: Tia, what we didn't obey Raya Wakasay.
5: But I.
1: And this is probably what can you say? I wouldn't say what?
5: But I.
1: Send your bay, I am too for true moony penny. If you send penny, send your dab before a boy chase you from Dan Home Puffy Beba.
5: But
1: I am a question, sir. We didn't need a drusum, a smooth druno, and in a manner like who are you so at any?
5: But I.
1: Is he saying?
5: Na me wa juma na me ya ko ono so kusku ayi o wa ya juma na ko Pentecost University enti me wa juma na me ya ko no na danfo na me ya na danfo e don ne fo me fel kra o fel fo na me fel kazo e ma me 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number 5 the beefy. In that time, grab by a car officer and a crime man who was in the same country. In fact, the whole kind of me, I am part. And then you call crime, I won't see me. And I call also to cross off for me, bro. If you crab, if you crab a bomb, I am a moment to me, cassa. You be watching. In fact, now I had general empire, bonny as all for the anonymous bridge, so I cry. I be watching time, it's my boba so for me, bridge.
0: David, a mobia D. Why?
5: Jacob, I say, no, in fact, now I had general. They do me after Nancy or Papa, but I've been in graphic radio or time because I was up in the near front to me if you don't watch because you won't be a baby. Jacob, also to know the son or no, I got away hospital or no, India for being
1: oh.
5: Among my time, say, said in the city and I say, yeah, may you operation now within 3 days time. The minute the call of cry. In fact, sometimes the Nancy Casamo support in it. It's a mammoth let the crowd the command administration say, situation seen and the community, one more Macrona, into informing you operation. And now, my officer, and also silent and mamma, the call headquarters company, phone him call. And phone him so saying, I'm saying that my two Munca. If you're scanning him, sir, I'm back. And I hear the occupied the same bank naturally, there will be operation. That's true, operation is a lot of fun catching. I say, oh, my, I'm saying, and only your best option. And I said, like, I'm going to tell you what a woman and your quantity, and no, my put to the offset operation, the prayer crown and for some
0: real. Yes, and for so be a crime, so
5: Emma Soma, and then I said, yes, kind of crying pool by operation and the same
0: idea. Yeah, I'm coward, clear no crash, that's a way of crana. Emma
5: Soma, for so be a moa.
0: Oh.
5: Nti ye agency na site ni ni be pe he ba bi ni atre no so ahwe nti ye ko eh ye ha ba bi o abadi e ma nti ko twis ka statue so ka o she did the 2 weeks time it was madam ka je ni wo pass year record 2 weeks time na ni bent no ye so the same problem dey be sa ba
0: oh
5: e try no so ahwe dey feel am so I'm not sure if you're a police officer. 3 months, Emma, like 3 years, 3.5 years.
7: 3.5 years.
5: And what on, you didn't even know the Bemma. And then the best option, and I said, still no, anything who you are.
7: Oh,
5: you know, I know, I'm so confused. The police are demanding to me such a crime is and so I am a tenant you bear while we can have a man called Juma. Yes, yes, I said, yes, and it's a new game of your mood. The number of the kind of questions are on Paso the back. And then I don't know, man, or even though someone said, the do what you know, me, for me, too many first to the crowd, and mommy and I say, you're prisoner, who's a prisoner, you won't be in the view. I mean, I'm not doing my you may convince him now, the bear Kumasia. I mean, Papa, Jabari, Jasua, and I'm just a Buan, Busan, to old Jim from the Just a military crime in Chassis.
0: It is a wife, Nanina Sai Abanoma.
5: Asa Banoma, we do, we do, Timisai, Timmy Travel, Timmy, kindly do a person can be a do person. First, I'm from Grano. When you cry, how much you want to be sure, you'll be free to cry, won't back off. But if you're Timmy, you'd be at said what is first now. I'm not sure.
0: Oh,
5: and when every girl look on that, but then you may ask, you say, you see, dear, you can't say, I can't be dear man. In fact, yes, I'm care, Jenny.
0: Oh, my mimi, sir, what did the Akosu boya, dear SC? I'm a banu, couldn't do more dance here. Now, and I'm sad dance here, we so, Emma, you know, police for being so, it to an among. Young performance, what dance here, me ba, me dini di for Giamine. 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0244 73 49 35 0244 73 49 35 0244 73 49 35 0244 73 49 35 0244 73 49 35 0244 73 49 35 0244 73 49 35 0244 73 49 35 0244 73 49 35 0244 73 49 35 0244 73 49 35 0244 73 49 35 0244 73 49 35 0244 73 49 35 0244 73 49 35 0244 73 49 35 0244 73 49 35 0244 73 49 35 0244 73 49 35 0244 73 49 35 0244 73 49 35 0244 73 49 35 0244 73 49 35 0244 73 49 35 0244 73 49 35 0244 73 49 35 0244 73 49 35 0244 73 49 35 0244 73 49 35 0244 73 49 35 0244 73 49 35 0244 73 49 35 0244 73 49 35 0244 73 49 35 0244 73 49 35 0244 73 49 35 0244 73 49 35 0244 73 49
1: pai.
8: Pakeyo.
1: Eh, menimu na ehia no pai.
8: Ah, me me free Eastern Region.
1: Eastern Region.
8: Yeah.
1: Na efra wo sei.
8: Me Sergeant Samuel.
9: Sergeant Samuel.
8: I'm a police officer.
9: We a police officer.
8: Yeah.
9: Our Eastern Region.
8: Eastern Region.
7: The Grobey.
9: Grobey no.
8: Akimoda.
9: Akimoda.
8: Yeah.
9: Ni pay na ni muse for. We a sergeant. I would enlist.
8: Yeah, ni muse mi a sergeant Samuel.
9: Sergeant Samuel. Who a division may?
8: Me wo Oda division.
9: Oda division.
8: Yes.
9: When is that? Oh, Anapay.
8: Anapay, yeah, I don't see him. Not me, Yare.
9: Now we are.
8: And you move from a crack. But I'm here, a blabber who know a grass and try at his story. Now, say, me here, near Frana, or do bow.
7: Okay. Nurse, police. Police ni na na yiri immigration officer na na ni fraye no
8: sa
9: ta oti yes. Oti akra esua de wo aye
7: because investor na ni fraye no
8: yes.
7: Ono na dance ye no na mo onsoso wa tibi
8: ye ya yin akra sese ye wo patrol sese wo car na mo sese ya police fo ina eguka no
7: mo nyina mo wo patrol so police fo nyina mo eguka ni mo
8: eguka no sese ya won ti na ye twi okra po sese wo ba studio ansa na ye won di ye
7: Jesus Christ.
9: Me run
7: this year. I don't have me, but as I'm not working,
8: I
7: am not
8: great to.
7: Ah, petrol team, we need to work. Musa Zia.
8: Yeah,
9: you
7: ma sa obi wa wanchani ya beti mene na kasa na nka nsana ya tie wa sema no
8: mpati obi wa
7: ma ya nene nka sansa
8: hello
7: ya yeah, hello
9: officer
8: baba chofu
9: ati sayi
8: ayo
9: officer bena yesu ene shi ya yi
8: feno officer apel
9: officer apel
8: ya
9: mpati wa rank liye rank bayi last corporal apel
8: ya
9: yeah. Japa usu ewa division bayi
8: ne sergeant ewo division order
9: yo ade na asie efa mu nue ho
8: ami nue na wa yale papa him fa na wonchinye wa chinsha ne etia dance die no no ba ba 3 weeks ni papa ye hun sanchira ne ye hun sisan
9: apo sergeant apo it was the last corporal apo
8: aso
9: many so they will carry any trust him.
8: That be. Oh, since I will be a ignorant, if you feel to know about it, who is your wire come? Why is it? Why is Sankasankasankasanka?
9: Usha, bear Musumi and another dose in a mummy, and now feed the dose of course or Yadi Hado.
8: Oh, Baba Minka and Manemwa 4 months in it.
9: And Yadi Hado.
8: Alehan baba ho 3 weeks here nin ye hunia ma ye nya e agenje the next of baba no eni ni nya ba
9: ofufu bi suka ho obi o
8: omo check e ka bi wo eni mu honum
9: eti se me ba atim oda division na e mi se se last corporal apo yesa
8: mba try
9: apo se nya tro se
8: Dabi papa enya tro njimi nya ntwa tro amansan nyine papa me call hin
7: oh
8: I'm say Dr. Jesus na na same yare
7: oh
9: eti meto ase a atim atim ofo ase division no ehye atim oda ase okay enti dia okay ya dia wanga sa yare na haut bebo sumiru ose ni
8: I just
9: say. The house in Busumiru was saying.
8: Four months in me, I have been. Then me back home, me back 3 weeks in me.
7: Now, maybe sir, Yadiana Aya was saying that you were dying.
8: Oh, Yadi, you know, not me, Minda.
7: Mm-hmm.
8: Me died, sir. Me woman, no yet. So, Mrs. me na mi foka me a driver.
7: Mm-hmm.
8: Mi foka me driver from here to I bring on Koko to me call the hospital.
9: Chocolate that hospital.
10: Me master kasa odimi ya kokufodu ya ai badu oda edu oda no odimi ko hospital me ko da hospital. Easy.
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10: Nsia de ohunya onza onza ya spend is abum.
9: Otimi drive o.
10: Me te kam se si ya amen we kasa ye.
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10: de na. 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
0: Yes.
10: Me do one say no feel we have no yeah me last off.
0: Yes.
10: And the whole master man key the Accra, there's no any pastor. I mean you Accra big pastor.
0: Oh.
10: As I'm creba me call because of this me are here.
0: Oh.
10: I'm boame. Sika me say or me hum. Me look up a woman also.
0: Oh.
10: My fwa me kwa me muja se musi muja wo. That bana sign.
0: Oh. Omo awko hospital no omo hwawo nso a na omo ka yade ebe na kire wo
10: omo se hwie me
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10: Na me ti so omo de me ko he.
0: Wo soda ye a wo sa omo de wo ko.
10: Omo de me ko.
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10: Awon am say no so far as I otimi bi onipa onini afra obi ne me yare de me ko de o wa ye ne one touch.
0: Jesus.
10: Mr. Ampara Mebaya.
0: Oh. 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
9: Nini pa?
0: 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Because adibo wa esia nipan tiasye.
9: Debi.
0: That means that Jesus Christ is not a drop in Samaria. No, and Kaja and Kabupa, a Sayadi. Oh, for young child, someone, police, or so, are they?
9: Police sergeant.
0: Sergeant.
9: And a last compra.
0: And a last compra. A compra.
9: And so, yeah, Apple.
0: On Apple. On also, so air can.
9: Or what of Force Division?
0: A Force Division of
9: Achim Force
0: Division. Was Abbas Wahuno.
9: Achim Force Division.
0: Young Trasso. Hello?
10: Yeah. Eh, Fuanse district.
0: Fuanse district.
10: Eh, but division order.
0: Division order, but eh, Fuanse district.
10: Yes.
0: And a division ni mumu ya order.
10: Order.
0: Jesus Christ.
9: Branch, you know. District ni a high division.
0: And the Uba so the few me years since my dear ma, we no 3 weeks for pepper na dini njine jai.
10: 3 weeks pepper. Since Obi Ahumia, I say, ah, do I need na me here, mummy?
0: What's all your kiss and come
10: up? Alrighty, oh, yeah, man.
0: You see, you are never now. You're your mom.
10: Yeah, mom, Jack.
0: Yes, yes, I'm born. What I was used to make a
10: home. Me, I can see. I'll be a one.
0: Jesus Christ.
10: So, my person, my family, who back you,
0: Matty,
10: first and then before.
0: Matty,
10: okay, yes, okay, police need me by home. Mr. said, Commander One.
0: Yes, no correct. No correct.
10: Yes.
0: No correct.
10: Because, in fact, I am a woman, me would be there.
0: Oh! What are you? We are here for Nenino. Yet, the AC.
11: What are the accosts? Where are the AC? 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
13: Obia better.
12: 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It is my best medu severity to four. Medu crudum.
13: Yes, you see, the crowd won't do it. Obia better. A crowd better.
12: Sour home. At the end of Ben, when you at the end of Ben, Ufie, Ebia, a sorinie, and mosque ni
13: udu tetefo transformer no bedu transformer station wa if you want it you know one more when send fa so the ubu sa say we hwe bra pokua ana ja pokua obi ade obeba metwi
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13: me ba so ya driver ni
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13: Your friend Kofi Buachi.
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13: Me wa juma, ena na kope me flu efidieni si informa me fro. 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
12: Edi juma na wuya na wumu.
13: Me tui urola. E wa juma muho.
12: E wo kumpira wumu.
13: A
12: company bay, a big yes of body.
13: Company limited. Company limited.
12: I was him. It will be if you are raw, Babwa, or not, or not, or not, or
13: not, or not, or
12: not, or
13: not, or not, or not, or not, or not, or not, or not, or not, or not, or not, or not, or not, or
12: not, or not, or not, or not, or
13: And also, I have from Totroso, a hormone, a two new quan, Sunya quan,
12: Sunya a two new quan.
13: Aha.
12: Okay. Into quite a fancy dinner, I owe. What's your dress?
13: Mhm. You know, after the night, and I don't know enough for him in Timina. Namia said there be any, maybe crew. Now, my ba. To me, by an honor, and I don't know yet, the one man I'm just a soft so pretty. Now all kind of them to there be. I dear chair, and yet, my papa will have so for your chair.
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1: Oko.
0: But you want to be next year?
1: From Mr. Dankwa, JB.
0: Bira, Dankwa, he na okase free.
1: Okase free, but say I'm palm.
0: But she's not palm.
1: Yeah.
0: I didn't see her. Udi, be pi udi for asu eva na e person udi mo dansi.
1: Oh, okay. That's a bit brilliant.
0: Yes.
1: Are you cool? Pacha,
0: and who bad,
1: the name of Nina and so to me, a one wise idea. Kauru Cranio, maybe a beer passo, and it's a big name of the
0: Oh,
1: in the office, who be pia? Master Adas Pan, you know. Yeah, a prey behind him. Oh,
0: not now, who did she may be so I can't be Biafaguana?
1: Yeah, 91, 99, and if you do what you know in theatre Falconja. 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
1: 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And Jeffrey, dear by we know dear. Nay, and Yanny does who be a say the Colby. This is a call.
0: Mira, Tiawa, Ukopio, and Yamidi for a swear, Jama swear quad as one.
1: Yes,
0: and they were the mamma, and then Copa, Mammy, what to do?
1: Andrew, and you are Quantra, Quantra, the idea of the Nemo, dear mine, so folk. 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

0: 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Oh yeah. Mm baby can social media did I dawsa. Yes no cry a event a betrim. They say omun a was so young many yes someone. Oh yeah jitum. 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Yes, or Nami Christos. And to Miss Sonia Medici, I'm a patchopi. Bohomoding. 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Vim Pinuni a children or quay so could see it, not be a pa my ain't, not be a papa, who could see it, am I? And then away are far womb quadio. 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
1: Ishra 1045 FM 0322 0835 81 83 582 83 583. Tiamu Fred Jesus Amani Biaba Koswajina Umudiemu Emma Christo. Hello, I'm Pajer Frosten and Casafu.
2: Amen.
1: Yeah, that's your no pay. Yeah, fun escola. Hello, good morning.
3: Hello.
1: And council. Yo, Ishrab Ebusa Penyeti. Okay, Nyankopo on Shroud, so am I here? That's your pain. So, hello,
4: hello, good morning, Sophie Jomia.
1: Good morning, Duke.
4: Sophie Jomia, because I feel Friday.
1: Okay,
4: you're a pastor, so, and it's off with that. Alors pe de de na ko fa se se on a me so avec tu yefo. Na me se me fa se no ni aya se me yefo. Na be di di hun fo no. Ya sa cha ya de ni di asem na bogwa. 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Me di si am o bi na be.
1: Okay, yeah, that's it. An opay. Ya ko fa sha.
4: Hello.
1: Hello.
4: So for Jeremiah.
1: Yes sir.
4: Me mo wa chi o.
1: So an opay.
4: Okay,
1: okay, yes, so yeah, that's your no pay. So, Yanko Point Shramai. All right, your funny scholar. Hello, good morning.
5: Hello, I'm ready to ask you to come.
1: And Council Brandy Olash.
5: That's your command, you ban. But from your dinner home, oh, I will be a friend. So, Bano goes to school. It's not got to me, Jay. That's why I'm fussy, I'm ma. Yeah, you should know. No, when you know, let's face the pool or headmistress, headmaster. Ono na ado bana kuja no ne basa anfo anko esufi ofanya men ka ho se se ya kwale se nyina amen
1: amen papa nyako ponshra okay ya das emfane scholar. Hello, good morning.
6: Good morning,
1: Apostle Abraham.
6: Allah video pass mun papa no mam ka fas mi di o
1: in council
6: bidai so, papa anopai se o se din. Now, kind, so you may any laho. Now, any da hono, and a ye. So, any laho, we all near Mapa Sabas. Dear me, any laho. Now, you will get a young panel, a ma, yaho. Yea, you have a young panel, Ladachino, and your baby Percy. Damasi, say, and a pay, Mapa Tanya, Michia, Mamina Ba, I a friend, a brain yapa, or.
1: Okay. Yes, so yeah, that's it. Okay, so Yanko Ponshaw. Not paying my. All right, Fanny Scholar. Hello, good morning.
7: Hello, good morning. So for Jeremiah.
1: So for Martin Adam Kwame.
7: Oh, Papa, you meet you and Apostle my. Papa, now some more time, I didn't meet you. Oh, when some of them see that boom. When some of them on the new person neighbor, when I'm so for. And many as a person ever went in. And I'm was also because of how to be our family. When in now, you from the Ukraine, and she had a cost me this unit, killing education, metal was it. Now, Frank or Shia, my name, Kamakas and Munianka, and I'm a Lumo, and maybe Brenu, because of when she and Sanctuary and the quarantine place room.
1: I'm not a good person. Okay, yeah, fun escola. Hello, good morning.
2: Good morning, Pastor Danny.
1: Yes.
2: And
1: counsel.
2: Papa, you're the brave. You're the apostle and counsel. You're the one who sees the one who sees the one who sees the one who sees the one who sees the one who sees the one who sees the one who sees the one who sees the Because so our time for Bonsam or Nam Sejata, Obubom Fifed will be an amen. In the Hon Samo Yamayan, yes, so me, and yes, so my and a buyer, and a rabba. A very radiation game coming in. Yes, Yako is Amen.
1: Amen. Yeah, that's the unopain, so Yako Ponsha, yeah, Faneskola. Hello, good morning.
3: Good morning. Very.
1: Off I am.
3: Off is ready. Pastor, Yamia for one in a case. Also, me a down and there so obvious up what policy book me. I'm a bad when I am. It's a nice book when you plan to home near the far. You who said, when it's a jail body, and you know, some of the Yamia, unless you're called.
1: Yes, so yeah, that's the end of the day. Hello, good morning.
8: Pastor Jeremiah.
1: 2 p.m.
8: 2 p.m. Nana will jump on my offer to Bakuka. Papa, I'm not soon being come.
1: And counsel.
8: Nah, I'm okay. Mama, you can't me. I send you a canon of. Asami ya kana ya asami ya kana najo aso ya ka aso ni panti ya fie enne se di asami na bano se de me 2 p.m. mafa ni chefa free me ya sho so bibia oti mo so fa ni chefa free na masoro twi bi ampo nyankopo onto turubo so kwa me ba sa ya dom so omo ma ho de na ho ma che so de papa en nafem ya me o nshira mo no na mo ka che e o yesu bi mo amen.
1: Amen. Yankopo on show my. That's right. I'm from Nescola. Hello.
9: Hello.
1: Your frost and I can say for him.
9: If I tell you, I'm going to have one my bowl of food. I can say for you, just have to check.
1: Yo, mommy.
9: Yes, I'm going to say. Yes, I'm going to say. I'm going to say. I'm going to say. I'm going to say. I'm going to say. I'm going to say. Amen.
1: Amen. Let me show us. Hello, good morning.
10: Samudaji.
1: Duncan.
10: Mama, I'm on your Juma.
1: A Juma da.
10: No pay. I'm going to pass no Islamu the be.
1: Okay.
10: Now we should engine a clear look at the soup. Shambara kasi. No pay. Ni da hot shamu na palu. We are going to pass shamu kasi pa. And I've been some up for the ship one name and I have come on my ass affairs at the Sapa. If you leave up for us, I have connection. If you say, we will say, Mr. Ambrosono, who are can I add a dead? It is one way near now. Now the hook of Juma, whenever bounce and I catch you. If Janamobia root will be our way and say, be our way and make sure to get down and Uncle Papa's. Then in a bump one, Uncle Poshra, I mean, I
1: okay, Yanko Ponch round, so yeah, that's it. Okay, all right. Yeah, for two more calls, your friend in our abanay, yeah, and a pain. So, two more calls. Hello, 0322 0835 81 8358 2 8358 3. Yeah, for two more calls now. Yeah,
11: but hello, I'll speak some more. Counselor, now. There are
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1: okay, yeah, that's it. Last caller and EFA. 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Hello. 0323208353 8283583. 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Be ma papa di jume di ya oho atu jama ye.
13: Okay. 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Ye Charles Bunny. 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
13: Germany. 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A few way a media harvest no ye de baby silly a dinanti. Buna bebwa ye in fosika be support ye. Fosika beso. 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Obi kwa years or bonds are 2 billion. 200,000. 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
13: Okay.

That's right, he just loves us unconditionally. 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And then a radi dust from called an edition on an agent. 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When you're coping with my bounty. We're talking about the love of God. 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

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Me pacho here, activate for no met me a boama, no met me a conca. Yewo eye tech top eye here adjacent Pogas furniture free 0544 0544 03 03 mami fan be 0544 0544 0533 0533 205 205 0544 0544 0533 0533 205 205 na bibi etimi akonka Obedi adanse on social nyina emo amani 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Afe Rush Energy Drink. 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
1: Special to be now turn one. You put that papa in your number 0249 71 77 77 77 77 77 77 77 77 77 77 77 77 77 77 77 77 77 77 77 77 77 77 77 77 77 77 77 77 77 77 77 77 77 77 77 77 77 77 77 77 77 77 77 77 77 77 77 77 77 77 77 77 77 77 77 77 77 77 77 77 77 77 77 77 77 77 77 77 77 77 77 77 77 77 77 77 77 77 77 77 77 77 77 77 77 77 77 77 77 77 77 77 77 77 77 77 77 77 77 77 77 77 77 77 77 77 77 77 77 77 77 77 77 77 77 77 77 77 77 77 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

0: And one is a woody dicker, and Santam Shim, when this one the hawk lay. May a number how padia, a be a better net, Tabu, a be a bass, and our quadra, so genus, genet you up, praying. I was 0541565199.
1: Abufobia, that is so on a set of Obenya or Real Cyrus publication, and Muma. Now, dear Dijuma, if he say, a beer mufrana genimu, and Muma King Kai a conkain, or Makunta Boo, or Montia Seer, if you nursery 1, a copy nursery 2, or Muma be to say language and literacy, numeracy skills, phonics and sight words, picture reading and coloring, writing skills, natural skills, and a KG1 and a KG2. So, your language and literacy, numeracy skills, phonics and sight words, picture reading and coloring, and a primary 1, a copy primary 6, and so, your English language, mathematics, science, creative art, history, or your sire say, baby, I will be a sayakra, and a kumase, and a reading piano phrase. 0555-313-658 and 0249-411-234. Na yedibe bro.
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7: Yeah, best friend, at here for some by Johnny away in social media platform. So I do FM live na be shiny pamia. No, I want no mashu, one monkwa, and mobile phone shop. Na won't mean who baby a seven fareba, crampo, a free bar. It's a bearman and an abusipo, my FM will see her. For any quote, I will see our winning Santa Motia yet, Pania Tofomoa to your home crab one year from from them. Why?
10: Yes, you never.
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11: Only the issues that are particularly still contact. Anyway, finally, this is the solution to it. In the last 4 years, opportunity, like what he says, the only thought, like I don't know the security directors in the country would have taken it up. But the police quite a little bit delay, apart from the country, but no, please. I'm used to it, but it's our duty now to take up the issue and find it. It's a solution. It's really tragic.
6: Nana alo ewe yeno eno wasan edia desre atumabu ewo enkwanta south empotabu homu nina enimu ese abegye kune juma wamo ebe yeno wamo enyoma wawo tu wamo makwain na wamo enfa emwabia wamo betumidia buwano emwa asumujie nusu wamo ebe ye abegye kono ebe hiyadia ye juma no emabu ewo enkwanta south mansini muno enfasa ye asumujie nima wamo ne juma ni wipeyi
11: Now, I wasn't expecting much of a party. I expect the party to cooperate and allow us to pick up the matter. I found it went to office. I think it was one of the that I would like to pick up the matter. Do you intend to stop the discussion now with you? I am a messenger.
6: Nana, hello. Ayo, yo to su at nine and our tenant cano. We go to Mantemua him for Kuno or no and no candy for.
7: 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Asepa. Anamso ama Blue East Regional Director. Ema National Disaster Management Organization. 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
26: To say the Azan Dawson, na GCB is why we are tasso se wobe pose kahubai. 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And then one time pino a group working on the abetreo. 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Azan, linky piano a clickers for shabby bray Azan. 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She and Yanya wasan. So be clicky, and now be sendy bibia. 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
28: 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Orion Cyrus publication and umano and from sunim na bufru via kin kaya unyantias yes from kung. 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
6: Ohiman ade. 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
10: Sabiosno, ebeye mega.
11: So once she say a hot runny a mega.
10: Sepresha ni beye mega.
11: Send ye here on ubeye mega.
10: Answer, I am mega. Nasano Yeno, a Societe General Ghana. Omo mega loan. Societe General Ghana mega loan. No, I buy Jamawana, a Jabusumia Kachia, and the one swapping over here. Why would you need this? I was sort of da, what you see an hour since you pay be a kaho, and I must swap. Woma Homejibremo, Branny and Wow, a word the animal, a Busseni Sadehono, school fees, a fiam punsu, a Juman Kanko, and Nitiakaho, but you see a Moju, raise the Fomboko, yes, open swap, a TTB anymore, and Babuau, and my brother. Shasin it's one away. Nene, who is to say Tejan or Ghana and Krabatibia, and as a sewapa, Freyan, oh 0302-214-314.
12: Societe General Ghana, the future is you.
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0: Now, who you mean, sir?

them from now to 9:30. We deal with issues of national interest, of course, for the development of Ghana. Ayeyi Kenya me. David Bethel featuring Kofi Owusu-Prepra. Very wonderful song indeed. 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Today happens to be the 16th day in the month of June 2026. Many more blessings ahead, and we are grateful for this one and the opportunity to see this morning. And of course, the hope to finish the day in success. We are grateful, Lord. That's all we can say. Today is Tuesday, of course. It will be a blessing. Let me begin your day with a special message. And that message is, comparison is a trap. Use it wisely. Comparison is a trap. Use it wisely. I would advise you to only compare for learning, not for self-doubt. You are the best version of yourself. Don't compare yourself to others and have low self-esteem because you think they are doing better than you. No! Compare for learning. Seeing someone succeed in your field shouldn't discourage you. The only thing you need to do is to study their process. What are they doing differently? Avoid envy and study the process. That turns envy into strategy. That's the best advice for you this morning. Don't envy no one in this life. God has a special purpose for you. He has a special destiny for your life. And of course, if you compare yourself to others, only compare to learn. Don't compare because you are envious. Don't be envious of anyone. Envy will only distract you from your God-given destiny. This morning, that's my message for you. The ones who be here with me in here. Baby, you be a drop as you drew on. Destroy your business away any day. Or the fahi, or the day and the tani, and what do we see? Yeah, just learn the process. I'm waiting for Breno, and Nibre, baby, koda that we are frank. And you know, pay my foot to am the man on. When it's business, no, what damn for next to see the Miss Ronco poison ink. No, I'm an inkos ranko, and him got to the drone, say no. But yes, oh, yeah, and it's a wish fast, we are now to wait to me a year because we'll be to me a year banay. I dear by quiet and the woman, the be a mechanic. In fact, me school come in and I'm a word, say, ah, obi to me, sir, tradia, miss to me a sweet trap, obi to me, sweet way, dear, men so met me a year. And always I encourage myself, I compare myself for learning. I don't compare to be envious of anyone. That's my life. And I don't pay, man, in your chef, a juma munawa, school munawa, baby be a wobia, a sorry. 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No be na madroso. No be yes ebe se ebe buabo. Tia no pay me futu nemo. Comparison is a trap. But always compare for learning. That's my message for you and I'll pay. Isha 104.5. Your friend Berima Kofi Dawson. Timi frame ya kokoa. Your mental health on Kroemu in semi adetwasu di amao quickly. But good news from University of Cape Coast. And same way CEO Horner say, Abanti onyem fishe dia san knop rosifu asoni munsa IGP and in a cyber crime experts no akugu wono mun investigators ahodoa wono mu di juma no ma chi abranti bi amususisi ono fa baaya ni free UCC wono mo and in echo beach wa wa mabiem and ne wono asoni mu ye hwan and open show ni su nyina ye be ma details ni nyina His Excellency John Dramani Mahama na memu mu nsem Council of State Ami Sophia Kufu and they what did the resignation call from the Council of State? Reasons Ben or the my fellow Sofosu Kwache Siwan KBBA. Nemo Mameno I resign. A lot of information coming out and I'll pay your bidding in a moon. Come on, Seminole Dawson.
But crow you must have been in Abema, Bolly SHS, a dear Neko, a teacher, ni teacher, a teacher for day, Nancy, a who? Hey, teachers, Nancy, a who papa, Muramuye, says a mopem pie, Bobiqua, Mumpom pie, and the Ebano, a goo at the chef when you must say. Nano ba queen, I just said, Jay, and ye young as soon goofy and God as you ena eni ba ku isu ono su api tese teacher ni e teacher fo mo hye dan no maduro bia na ena ye bebisa de asie no ohu bebisa 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I didn't know about bro. Isha 104.5. Quickly, your mental health on Crow Emo and 70 to us with the

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app no now they will do to the affairs no and answer about *530# number but to say they also would do what you now be answer so at him I fine and apart from can I be try better me sell am and your better no it's and say I want him come out try better more come bonus up to 2000 Ghana cedis near sub boost to win is like come at me at a mouth over to your vehicle and I say any sporting event you 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logistics agent. I'm sure. Now for which more Absa Bank be a bomb beer. We are no a Absa business market. It says what you know. Yeah, and the two agumana seven bomb. No agumana so ultimate in pound. Yeah, bro. Our working capital. No, no asset and trade finance. And I'm a same merchant solutions. And after digital bank, the pure so now be just sweating my fine. Add to me at the amount business. No, who break fast and swing your cocoa. Tom Brown, right what I'm about to make sure. So the carbell premium and also carbon vitality, you know, would be first sense reno and then would room carbell premium is vitamins and of minus as mumma. Sounds like carbon vitality vitamins, you know, A worm, B9, C D E, and of K. And so at me as my entire time so now on sa and team and count there. And 10 times I'm not saying and for the FIFA World Cup, no. Na any games. At me a toga. Now spend any covered game, no. Obia and Timmy and Shabby a pie. Nenno, and so our honum. Sounds like other games from Belgium, Esha Bako, Emma Egypt, and so Esha Bako, Saudi Arabia, Esha Bako, Uruguay, and so Esha Bako, Iran, Esha 2, Emma New Zealand, so Esha 2. Nananadma and the games from France and Senegal, 7 p.m. There's a live comment about free as you more. And so at me at the Abraham Life on Isra 104.5 FM. Now for 10 p.m. No Iraq and in Norway. Now for Anadudonko 1 a.m. Argentina and Algeria, Austria and Jordan game no. And so at 4 a.m. Now be answer so at him I have fine. Nana, the one by Musa Tunisia. I'm going to create 10 to 10 at me about one today. So I'm coach for Sabri, Lamucci, Opinino, Tinton Time. I'm not a party with. Then you're going to say, World Cup game, I'm a boy, Eritrea, Sweden, Sweden, Shamu 5, Emma, Tunisia, and the Gamba Grams are opening that day, not day, or Mammy Bessel upon air, Sweden, 5-1. Yet you know your job him into a major opening, a crying. Minocas of the Blasters are landing, I'm not touching down. Our Canada, Toronto, now I'm going to Canada, no, Nenezi, Ghana for more Canada. Amos a yan jemos na day and ye mora mora jenko tie kakra ewa e Canada abrochi memu. Mom will say pan and panama and more chan 11 p.m. Moti Akuma and Judas Sunima. Yes, them what here. Now, Ambassador Edma Blasters, a baby jet as a mojan, former captain Edma Blasters. Now, drones fancy Jamal Mushi, them number shibi. Now, be answer so at my friend, go to baby jet as a mojan, on also sumo run also kaka.

0: 9 AM ya. Hometina asem no so e one na. Sa branch of Thomas Eparte after review no obetima ko anaso ntimi ko. Na uroni tuma Foreign Affairs Minister and your opinion for honorable Samuel Okudje Tabla ko opinion no or the summer to just so mugusu an Canada penny for din komo. Sa branch of Thomas Eparte obetima ko bi. Ni yan say import na dem no tuma mbo na Ghana qualifier. Grand City na dad ni na ebopo ne Canada o na sa branch ro ko bi anaso wan ko bi ento mugusu a ene mpenfo so so edin komo etimi edi afan.
1: I can confirm to you that the government of Ghana continues to engage diplomatically with Canadian authorities. Only yesterday, I held a telephone conversation with my counterpart, the Minister for Global Affairs Canada, Her Excellency Anita Anand, and we had a very frank, honest, and cordial discussion. As you do know, Ghana and Canada have maintained very friendly relations for more than a century. We hold Canada in high esteem, and we know that they have enormous respect for us as well. And our bilateral relations have been growing in leaps and bounds. And we do not want this matter, the inadmissibility of Thomas Partey, to undermine our relations.
0: And now, I am Foreign Affairs Minister Honorable Samuel Okudje Tabla Kwa, and I will tell the canal Abdul Fattah is here with you. My ready paper, in Kankano, no, my ready paper. So, World Cup, Baba Kunkode, et me, Edama Oman Konkron, Ghana.
2: And everyone in camp is ready, and the training is going on well, and we are just getting ready. For me personally, I enjoyed the training we are doing so far, and I think it's positive because I can see changes, and we're getting fit and getting ready for the game. I feel amazing because you know, it's always a dream come true to be part of a World Cup team, and I'm privileged to be part of the team, and this is the second time, and I think I'm going to put in a lot to help the team to get to a better position.
0: And now I've been telling Abdul Fattah Ishaku and our technical and seminar SOP name of a manager in the FNOC 930 and we'll be called Jeffrey Nessie Kunya Nayari Inshira Paul Spodum Jericho and so to me Eddie Abrana Pamidi Eddie Jonathan Esiedu Ubetima from Sokoban Fatilo Mesoriso na champion ako kwa atuwa sudu kwa imu nisemi mwadeno atuwa so kama kama etimi Eddie Amamon
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2: Hello, lady in the waka tree. 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
13: and now who you mean sir

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Yes, I trust it. Welcome back. Isha 104.5. Yakofa could you moon seven apostle. So come on, fatty load in Yambre. And charge him, Pahini Kofi Men's number transit. No day. A back of seven way, a chin in their brain. And there on the 16th day in the month of June, a journey were holding in a moon come away. Baby back. I say, High Sense 2026 World Cup here. They are Chedi Pino and Emma. From the 8th of June, yes, yeah, they are quite. I got 2 days spending here. It's Miss Roger B. You're in Sue Bessie Beam. 18th June to 18th of June. It's Miss Renee, 16th. And you want say, yeah, quite. No, no. Every go be on a celebration, be a baby, be on a winnie. Unya, Chedia. 32 inch smart TVs. Mind blowing 116 inch giant screens. Nina. Yeah, they say, between me, every be a baby, be a baby. Na, Kotobin, so. TV in the sizes, Nina, you will be. I sense sound systems or TV my sound system what you say and normal ko ye Miss Ro High Sense ma woni na anebuefo because your mama everyday prices for everyday people bomode na for 0302550000 Yeah, Kumasi City Mall, Kumasi Edum, Kumasi Post Office, Kumasi Tafu, Kumasi Tano, so your showrooms in Ebusu, Bamode Neko Honeko Tobi. A man on Rural Bank PLC. Yeah, Mau Loons, Ninine, be SME Loons, Small Medium Enterprises, and Mr. Newman Ketuadi Adinina, Yabuam Watron Kobem, Personal Loons, I would only a demo, Commercial Loons, Mr. Newman Muhia Loons, Nina. Yeah, the Bibem Wampa, Access Finance Loans, Insure, Salary Loans, a buy a Jumma phone in a controller and accountant general, the chair car. And once when it does so, head office no one in a lorry station, it didn't show any master for market, VVIP bus terminal, and room, my stress will work quarter for BBN. Now, yeah, local international money transfers in Nina Abbey. 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
1: 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Ye military. One more friend is saying. Is it rich or so?
0: Yeah.
1: Right?
0: Yeah.
1: Okay, sure. 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
0: General yes. Ignatius kutu e champon
1: sure.
0: In fact we
1: sure.
0: love this
1: sure.
0: man
1: sure.
0: And one thing I remember about him is Operation Feed Yourself so okay
1: oh of course
0: Ghana of course. Ene minim se ni ideology ni yebe tumi aya manabu aya meka ise yese Ghana beyond aid ni yede beba enesu we mu bae yezu feed Ghana project anambwa
1: za
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1: you the kind of you the kind of side ideas you are okay nyina echi
0: yeah
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1: e ke bia ye ko ye nim
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1: 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make us say me mi say no a comedy dem but me learn history no
0: say ye tia us net
1: oh sure
0: multimedia tia us net
1: of course
0: the champion as
1: na da roma
0: ai 1972 on the side you know
1: e dey buy
0: e buy say ye nhwe adwumayfo omo daach no ye na omo call ma ho be gemu ade ne beye you see na make us ya lusu you know great minds through Sabreno, you have seen you way through soja mind those things. If these people were living, look at the ideas they had. TNA Yetria was senator. Danase.
1: A champion.
0: Yamin Fanny Grancy.
1: Amen. Amen. Amen. No. I don't know, sir. What brother could be a count a year and that dance year, you see on my year International Day of the Africa Child.
0: Right.
1: International Day of the Africa Child.
0: Africa Child.
1: Na abakwa sam kakira wongon ene se yenye free a year South Africa.
0: Okay.
1: For 50 years today.
0: Mm-hmm.
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2: Bo we so so e release boy extension o. 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
0: Go back re no create me my excitement no. 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
2: So
0: na wote wo no ma na eja. Wasum wa no a pese wo hwe TV ye ni.
2: Me don't go anywhere. I don't want to see me now. I need to get another one. The old baby is met twice today. Uncle, you know, cook was born. You mean 11?
0: 11.
2: Ghana and Panama.
0: Mm-hmm.
2: 11 p.m. in the evening.
0: Na, all see me. You be them.
2: Hey, let me bust out one set. And you say you mean 11? Me cry. Me 11. Then I'm a dad right now. But just imagine, say, Ebia, a born in tea.
0: Ghana born.
2: The person me call me because born will be a only part of one be a baby.
0: Yeah.
2: Let me know what I'm going to say. Send you 11 now, TV, no, unni TV, or demo, and then I'll baby.
0: Yeah.
2: You're going to send me down, walk 11 now, so we'll cop Brakwasi until queer until few more demo walk with TV, no. Every crowd Brakwasi, one in the year and a money tier. Every crowd and take one in the coon and in the bush, like a credit tier. Now, by a day, no peer few with them, sir, and not 11 p.m. to say, oh, quack, bo, obi punum, aqua, co, Ghana Black Stars match, nibi. Me no gonna make up this say, Mr. Kennedy, or CEO of Kennedy Digital Satellite, say, one person sign your mouth with two will be another. You know, you're born now. Only TV on the most semi Piaco, who will be. Every grandma, my papa, make us say, oh, baby, on any job, oh, pa. If you're every out, I'll call baby them, co her born, and I do 11 now, or say, or call back, quammy them walk or her born, mammy, papa, to I was smell day. Let me, I could be a make us up, me say. enye nipa dodo ne fault se sa time no only tv on dem o pese o pie free ne dem ko tv obi dem o debi omo de omo sika chichiri die sika chenchere chekese a pie 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
2: 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Ye boy World Cup first match ya na June 11 no. Once when the TV ni bi na wo te wo them wa watch na some gym. If you say wo ko bo kro bra kwa me demi. Ade dia se me be blaster match. Masa ade asa ko ne ko da. 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
0: Mhm.
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2: 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Me srawo bi so pe 55 inches ya TCL. 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
1: 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I like your outfit.
0: Thank you very much.
1: As a walk away then.
0: Hey sir. Hey, Jesse.
1: Aha, onzo man. Say that na e she ti mo no ti mi. Oh, I said, "Trim on to bring come."
0: Yes, I say, "Be am by you."
1: Meti ano no.
0: Be ansi you. The eye and say, "Eh, you ready adum."
1: Go ani.
3: Hey, you have a friend. You look good. Coffee cash. Tadi ni say ya.
0: Hey,
3: me we ya. O mami kasambre.
0: Oh, so there be ano ano kasambre.
1: Ano beto.
0: Ano kasambre.
1: I don't know.
0: The book rat and wah. Kwabrana Beshasian.
1: Okay.
0: So Daily Post Ewaha. Also government begins process to replace Sophia Kufu on Council of State. Cocoa Ball CEO calls for greater trust and unity in Ghana Cote d'Ivoire Cocoa Partnership. GMTF receives 6.1 million Ghana cedis from salaries of Mahama and his appointees in T and also the anymore Samuel Tete retires as EC deputy commissioner replacement process underway. Bossman Asari resigns as deputy commissioner of EC. Nigina the Daily Post anymore Brebi pa with Ibiaba.
1: Yes, two EC deputies. You know what? Me Samuel Tete
0: is one day retired.
1: One day or retirement. Now Bossman, they are known as a Hono and
0: Bossman so
1: coach Radi. You see what the dad and all coach Radi.
0: so wa fi UG
3: oboa eh amanfo wo hu gofi wo hu bibi nema bi hwe awu ka se
0: bi se deputy commissioner
3: ye jaji gofi jaji jaji oboa o se akura pie free to kroma wi a na se bibi pam no wey wa pie se do si pie no bibi pam no ah there are signs on the wall. There are signs on the wall.
0: What's
3: that? Among for Oman Penny receive petitions. What did I say? Now, the boss, I know. I just said they will be.
0: Now, say on trigger, on trigger, article 146.
3: So, on trigger, so on trigger. Miss, who will receive you? And to I just will be who know now what's in chain. And from another boss, I say, if I want
0: to. There's all bad chains, sir.
3: Oh,
0: it wouldn't trigger where we did
3: that. Abba! Na wo hutu ye tu ne de chira so ye nya nkrok wo ye ni kranpo no wo bo se wo ye akoma bo se kim e ro kat mi kun ti bi biet mi si
0: but yes in the reason o mind say wo kwachira de
3: oh kwachira de
0: as a lecturer back to University of Ghana wo se no head of political science part of the and san obey we so
3: oh ye ni bad move eh smart move very bad move ya de ya de but me bo my point is na paso in fact o my ade Ghana Medical Trust Fund
0: Mahama Care.
3: Oh my idea, 6.1 million.
0: Mm-hmm.
3: And you're bad at all. And you're bad for a start. And you're bad cry. Oh my idea. We a example. Yeah, omo a show. But I hope that it's kind of a tough tunum.
0: Yeah.
3: Into you been ya ana.
0: I'm a presenter check.
3: And
0: once they've named it, no, what if I be in you?
3: Coffee, a crowing near one.
0: Omo the bank check abetre
3: no no ne ye
0: ah wo mo dia banti 6.1 million and you account for it
3: kofi it is mo hwe ne ye say they work as about you trace and interest
0: no I saw no number kura ne nim
4: mama
0: it will be personal number
4: mama care no me person me hu procedure no if say bi a wo bi a
3: wo
4: yare now or fall within this you know then we get me what me apply me yet not
0: do it me apply ne say you see yade a ano adin ah a bit is a cancer, kidney issues na anu adinya sebe nebuwa no kwe ni mua ni pa bibiri nasa wuhiani ya huchiri nti wumu ntimino dena Mahama case wabe cover
4: so mebese me enti, how
0: enti, would it cover se, ya, so how would it cover nene se you apply secretariat omu shesu okay. Enti you apply to that you know say you have this problem and so they should help na omo
3: I think the hospital should be able to do that because that's a national health insurance now so the hospital might be should be able to say we know or say GMTF ne cover
0: say based on your condition obi wo ha onu abetimi a care for ne ho for political reasons on person e be enti nye hospital be decide if you want your mouth diagnosis but wo no you feel like uni money to treat obi okra ye diagnosis no be person obekwa amano ne ko treat no obi ofin say amano ne dey better than say obi treat cancer no ha and so some people like this may not apply
3: okay.
0: So be voluntary application who apply like they said you apply to the Mahama care
4: process ni
0: so it's about application
4: like we know some people are free say maybe they don't have
0: access utie minister of health a bra free primary health care no buy no. He talked about the fact that you know you're free, but unya diagnosis bia wo the nim kakra bi te say bia diagnose you with typhoid fever any other way bia ko nanim a eno no you need national health insurance and no ye treat you na bia yade no akọ nanim a duro crisis stage a ye hu say no ye bia wo ntumi no then the Mahama care will take over. That's how the minister explains it intino you know? Eno akọ ye te say terminal illness a duro nanim a no adin no then it takes over right yan ku ye nanim
3: enti ehe eye mse cocoa board see you as so any Cote d'Ivoire Ghana koko ye koko
0: yeah.
3: Phone is soon but they say I don't know that is a Cote d'Ivoire crowd to omo bonus but Ghana say omo the end there omo na twentwen so anti akua phone say wu say wu koko say na say coffee na na say that I don't know back ka emfin enti
0: eno na me kan ye ya
3: eno
0: me wofa edidi matemi o
3: say the why dey
0: is it why edidi me wofa abronje
3: eno u be ka
0: yeah ye ohun ye hu de ba no wanimu you see And you are really a two for Nuentia, Ubunsa would Nantina Kuti.
5: That's right.
0: Aha, that's it. And then one say a buaka one say ba ni truomfo yan ku yanima theory daily post okay yan fa daily searchlight entwaso Ghana needs stronger capital markets for long term development NPRA CEO Neka say attachment takes over wound to me defense size justice concerns on reason is it sheer luck Mahama to choose two deputies at Electoral Commission. Hey, raising against time, diplomatic push escalates as Ghana seeks urgent clearance for Thomas Partey ahead of opener. Vivo Energy Ghana celebrates safety day to ensure emergency preparedness within the petroleum industry. And also Edda Air Satellite anymore.
1: I was for in service to God and country the Bokata no air the daily searchlight. 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
1: eji anu wase ma nkoma na opanyini di bia eti the worker attention
0: dia national development planning commission
1: yeah oh okay
0: because we are ensuring long-term plans.
5: That's right, okay. That's right.
0: And these are the people that on the factors are no matter where I mean, yes, 40 years plans. Yeah,
5: capital markets, you know, a platform, yeah. Platform, individuals, institutions, in the government, you know, it's me, a kind of say, trade financial, stocks, and the bonds, and it's animal on hands. Yeah, you know, stronger ones so that investments near the cost of the companies, we are saying, more and less. On the Ghana Stock Exchange, yeah, they are there. So, move Pisica, and they are showing you, man.
0: Okay, it's the planning commission. You're chairman, Cadia.
1: Why not? You are in India.
0: Okay,
5: the secretariat
0: is a big question I ask every day.
5: Yes.
1: I'm going to be a
0: second. I'm going
5: to be a second. I'm going to be a second.
1: I'm going
0: to be a
1: second. I'm going to be a second.
0: I'm going to
1: be a second. I'm going to be a second. I'm going to be a second. I'm going to be a second. I'm going to be a second. I'm going to be a second. I'm going to be a second. I'm going to be a second. I'm going to be a second. I'm going to be a Na na asem no sama boy eye former gudie hu dwuma die nsensem akodi asen di bia no ana opanyi na jawagia ne mlanim ni ochicha je no e wa asem no wura mlanim ni ye randi apia andi apia kubi ana wa chese this year dey adnaye ne de on de wa bere o wa bere wa bere wa asem no hu asem ba ko wa chia
5: ona kro no wa bere
1: ona de wo yin wo afrim
0: and the appear could be
1: na I see what the home sam kwada court na court say oboa you go chop
5: the case you go chop
1: but I won't chop but you go chop yeah na da bi ono ani pa o charge ni wasam ni mu na o charge o kwada da say na o sim ju charge na so o kwasha no enti wose aye se oru apia kubi se wontimi mwa ne biem a atatia wo ho
5: don't take you
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0: se utie a lawyer for no na nka apia kubi ono na represent client no si won bit me client na agree na ono a twene ho the another lawyer ashim eti na ehu hia se court no be wasting the time as to your judge no e ka se hu hia no to atwene it doesn't really mean say bia utie tie na e but as a lawyer you can I mean even you recuse yourself from a case if you say
1: me do atina me do atibi
0: eti no na akoye bibia
5: so good grounds in tie wo ho dia and as a judge no betime ka so ma sa wo boa
0: for now no for now no your lawyer for the case e betumi abase for ill health bibi a wo se wuntimi nkoso nti wo abetumi astati those things e wuntimi nkoso but ono hwa bebi aduru na kate mu no
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0: nti miti attach ya so say why are we rushing justice it's like we are rushing to put someone in jail nti na utimi hu say

0: need be at the worker attention
1: the national development planning commission
0: because
1: we are ensuring long term plans
2: that's right, okay. That's right.
1: And
2: that's
1: these right. are the people are on be factors are no matter we nyina am yenya yes 40 years plans we
2: capital market no eh platform be individuals institutions in the government no it me eh a kind of say mu trade financial stocks and bonds and sane man on hand
1: yeah
2: no stronger one so that investments near the because so all the companies we are saying more omo enlisted on the Ghana Stock Exchange near the Ghana there's omo pisika e dey show nimo numu kena
1: okay the planning commission e tie omo ka there
2: okay. The secretariat
1: It's a big question I ask every day.
0: Yes.
2: I'm going to
1: I'm planning my plan.
2: You may bring a jacket to your
0: window. Oh, I'm going
1: to. Okay.
0: Baby, I'm fine. Yajuma.
1: Yeah, I'm going.
0: Nah, I'm going to. All right, I'm going to. As I'm going to tell you, I'm MPP. I'm going to call my new kuno. I'm going to say, I'm going to say, I'm going to say, summer boy. Former good year, who made the and some could be as in the piano. Anna, opinion, a Georgia and Blanimini, or Chachano, I was in Nura, Blanimini, Randy Apia and the Apia could be. And what I say, this year they had 9 idea on the Wabru. Wabra, Wabra, Wabra, Wabra, Wabra, Wabra, Wabra, Wabra,
2: Wabra, Wabra,
0: Wabra, Wabra, Wabra,
1: Wabra, Wabra, Wabra,
0: Wabra, Wabra, Wabra, Wabra, Wabra, Wabra, Wabra, Wabra, Wabra, Wabra, Wabra, oh, you go chop.
2: The case you go chop.
0: I won't chop, but you go chop. But there be on one nipa what you charging was a minimum. Now what you charge you crowd and dance and what you charge me. Now o question no. It was here yeah. Sir Oru appear could be so won't me one be ma. Attach ya ho.
2: Don't take you.
0: Ah, o me chiachia no ma kama kama ma no. See is the attach ya na we dinaba be si na na ya. And no see the bucket dey aba ni ti aja. Ye busa. Sir we ni say no attend training no. No one
1: yes se utie a lawyer for no one. Nanka appear could be on one represent client and see you meet many clients na agree. Na on one twene ho the another lawyer ashim. Eti na ehu hia se court no be wasting the time. As to your judge you know, can say hu hia no what watch na. It doesn't really mean say be a utie tie na you go that as a lawyer you can I mean even recuse yourself from a case if you say say.
0: You know
1: na akoye bibia.
2: So good grounds in there. And as I judge, you know, it's a matter of
1: what for now. No, for now, no, you're a lawyer for the case. A bit me about for ill health, maybe I was a wound to me in Koso. And you are bit me a state, those things a wound to me in Koso. But on all shah, baby, I do not cut him moon.
0: And this is the on the yawk. I cut him when I want to get him. What comes up, baby? I tell you,
1: I make him work. It's me touching us. I say, why are we rushing justice? It's like we are rushing to put someone in jail. You know what you say? The intention name, my phobia, there be a attaching us. Senra or Kasai, or not take over. And watch us, I say, yeah, prayer, who will be attaining Temododo. And I attend to India. Ama I say a busy man for the abyss. Ah, I then uncle change me a delay. I then na uti attaching. Ah, I then ye pray a musa na bibia handy. Ye ready because I Ted on.
0: Yes, Ted July.
2: King Creator,
1: yes, you may be a chimisi.
2: That's right.
1: But already can I see a mom pie dada. And the appeal and son will be free.
0: Since you are saying one pine, this is your no corner.
1: On no
0: corner,
1: on no corner,
0: on no corner. Okay.
1: There will be any moon pine.
0: On the bio, so sorry.
1: Oh, yeah, fantastic man, me feeling up.
0: As in banking, so on one and a denim.
1: I
0: don't know the obey handle.
1: For now, it's not clear as to, but some rabble idea no near, then I say, but yen shed your beco the coming days, you know.
0: Yo, any abusia for Ghana Black Stars, Nyankopo Yabuma, a dawachina, any abemu babia, yasabe, nebequa quijina, see a sanso qua chipang, near Fabuqua come home, near young content, yea, dear pie, I've been home. A best I see a young boy watching
1: her. Oh, my ball, Bono.
0: Do back with your coronet.
1: Yes, I see a draw formula. Well, some was San Jose, didn't you? That's going to be more.
0: All right, Thomas Tepati, one air assistant, a year captain, and I say, or signing a bit of chili. Now, you say Canada for say, whoa, so between now, Persia. Ah, la lie.
1: Yeah, mama.
0: Yeah, mama. Bonnie Bayer, you say, no one, Sam. ɛwɔ asɛndibea na ɔmo so kuro no mu paa deɛ sɛ ɔho wɔ asɛm wɔ asɛndibea
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1: And we are listening to Kofi Adams. I think the points they are raising say ombe so me to court then him say the case is still pending. Yemu a party for. And until a court of competent jurisdiction, be case will be a guilty no. Party as of now. Cannot be condemned. Say where you're guilty. Until you raise those points to see whether the court will consider their plea. Yeah. Ready? Yeah. Yeah. Yeah.
0: Yeah. Okay. Me so make sure they say. Omo mla ne. Ewo mu say. Say wa sem kwa sendi biya. Oma ha. Ana say wa sem kwa sendi biya. Ni ye bua o se udi fwa ena umma ha
1: I no die mum die o se webi sase mum
0: ah you know
1: but die ye tree ye from omo eyi ne se omo immigration laws no o court case
0: yeah
1: o court case
0: eh do o court case
1: okay
0: So yes, I'm not yet the only one from the baby town.
1: All right. Quickly, just a minute.
2: Okay.
1: Daily Guide. EC Deputy Chair Bossman Asari resigns. Let me say the same. Court on so I threw out disappear to be. And we know so yeah, the KGL's market no. GLOA confirms over 90% of road projects awarded competitively. Government and Kase Ntim said no
2: yes governs Abuja can I say Media Foundation for West Africa bonus boss omohe kratem omohe petata kram omun say akwan a yedema contract nyina no dodo no ano yedem omodema sourcing and buy no yehwehwe mu fa ho ano mo che say enra kwachi for sukra be kan say nya no kre no ntino ne but so me can I say Media Foundation for West Africa che say they still stand by what they said say omojitum say so sauce in the dorsum. Om dia ma hebra beje na fa tefan bra beje na fa tefan bra.
1: Omo request to say omo publish. I think they published some earlier. Me cram be here ho you are with the amount involved.
2: A thousand contracts.
1: Yes.
2: Into omo publishing in
1: nyina.
0: Na media publish.
1: It won't funny nyina amra. Okay.
0: Family
2: our money. Our money.
0: So ono omo Muhammad kan.
1: Okay.
0: Na oma ye bibi te so to mo so ne yanhwe
1: thank you very for me that one say ebusia ye be di Ghana nkomo eduru sabre ya no ma kan chero say ese wo tedi ni adwene Ghana ho yi wa manyuku ahweni wa ma kan chero say me wo ye ndc wo ye mpp wo mpem asem because ba bi e da no e ho ana me de beto na kai say e jetwi ato aye de brewi e ye g money na so yasne g money And one say, O Peso sendi sika, O Jisika free baby. Ni you know be fast the amount. And only one letter from kwa abba will be a use you. Ube to your bill. And I'll be to airtime. Ube ye be bia misro use G money. San say no and a yajia tum baby. *488# *488# And G money app no play store. And your friend is saying app store. Ni you know bit me a download na BBI fine. And we shall buy see an afi yet to me a din come.
3: For a very long time, me tie radio and opa representation, you know, you're so relaxed.
1: Wow.
3: Me tie and opa, the way I always say lift LPMs, you know, I can be big to become 100%. And opa can be my best breakfast presenter in the whole of Ghana.
1: Thank you very much.
3: I have enjoyed the way you were lifting the LPM and it was so relaxed.
1: Wow. Thank you. Thank you very much. Doctor, good morning.
4: Good morning.
1: Bibi Aboko de.
4: Akokwa, ya mi adom. 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
1: Adom ni mpa eboye hunye pa.
4: Na, oli abasubo ame de bema honne se.
1: Yeah.
4: Ya na mitifa anopebia.
1: Wow.
4: Na mi ya na me. 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
1: Wow.
4: But wow. I don't miss your show.
1: Thank you.
4: Oh yeah, dear.
1: Medas.
4: Ya mi nsha. 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
4: yeah
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0: suatuo ka no se de tie na fa de nim osoro nim akoko atena se.
1: All right, in Shaw 104.5. I busy abra Facebook here live on so YouTube na fe ye ni Ghana e hon komo. 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In fact, we have ministers another year. Okay, kabo about 110 something. A year to me. And it is where Miami and Kakrano was so bad. Or better to so. In fact,
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1: Omo hu bra no. 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In fact, so we comparison na 2023 fato sumame 2023 na ye wo 357 political appointees at the presidency o de to 2025 one mampeni John Dramani Mahama bae no a reduce wa but 233 bra Facebook be had here. This means say mampeni John Dramani Mahama abon ho moden at nipa dodo a odwo mu ye adwuma e wo no by 124. Which is a good thing because if you say bebre no agu okra no a sebe sebe wo nya hwe mfaso obi amra mo so e mo man ni e bokagu na odi sika no betoto ho a 2023 ye wo 357 no na ye spend 125 million the cost of compensation ni ade no 125 million fe no mami 2024 ni spend 153 million and a down over Facebooka. Here we deal with figures and statistics said here etie no na bra Facebook be 2025 Mahama buy no initially he spend 100 million but looking at the figures in 2026 akodru 248 million to over Facebook and that way credit to Joy News Research na e kire se about 148% increase en aba na no na sasem we bai no presidency kwachi ofosu kire se eye entumu a ekufu adotum on the 6th of January 2025 and san 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Now the question is, at the end of the year, you are implementing in 2025 immediately. Now, at the end of the year, you boost your code anymore. You huni ya na AP, and I am fan to any moment of any AP. Now review non swa betchle say ya ye kasei. Appointing sa nanka 2024, omuji 30,000 Ghana cedis no, ene aketuya na double to 60,000 Ghana cedis. Omo omuji no mi. Aketuya na double about 100% increase to 60,000 Ghana cedis. Eti na omo omo ya appoint omo omo eye presidents ministers no ne ada yini nyina MPs ni nyina e increase. And now they are taking a double salary from before. Ni e bi say won say at that time wa na sa de e koso no. Na o mine still ni e crisis ye wa huchiri mu a ye yinti considerations be na omo ye this particular increase it me koso. And I'm telling you omo mu 30,000 before and they are taking 60,000 and no you excluding allowances. Allowances en ka ho. Appointees na wo mo mu ye yina no. Ministers no ne ade ni ye yina no. Na ye 30,000 abedru 60,000. Felix Ofosuku achi ese abai dada na approve ye. No problem. But as a country ba bi ye gine any the margin of increase no na ye logical ana. And no explain the rise of 148% ya wo mo spend wo ye presidency no. And ye woni pa 357 2023. Ye spend the lesser. Now 2025 to 2026, yes, spend the high. That is Omaya Yewum. Matro the entire increase naba. But make analyzing wage na the abami trimini say, you see, politicians won. Na Stephen Amoa can say Mr. Ka. Or can say was say. Politician be anywhere what Ghana ni mu akoma pa ajini se or babe bua Ghana. And you will be a selfish interest. And I agree with him perfectly. I now see, say. Politicians, mo ya ye very wicked to the ordinary Ghanaian. I won't say mo ya ye mpu. Mo ya ye wicked to the ordinary Ghanaian. Because all ordinary Ghanaian say teacher, nurse, and other public servants are omu ye jumano. Salary increment amo de ma omu. From 2020 to 2024, within that same period, 4 years noa, enuro 80% mpu. But you have doubled yours. Over 100%. And do you think about the ordinary Ghanaian now? Or no, so through him, production, eba. Your GDP, no, so contributed to our GDP. No. So it must be all about politicians. Public sector, now, no, no, increment 9%. Now, almost a judgment will be caught now by a human or a human one. Or no need teacher ni nurse ni oni do bi aso de adwuma by you politicians na mo increase mu de boom boom boom na mo de akwatre because ya mo a nti as a parliament approve. Now how do you expect parliament to also be benefit from this increment to disapprove? Nti this particular explanation no me looking at the circumstances and you wom at that time na increment margin no it makes no sense to the ordinary Ghanaian. So article 71 why no? Ye dey boy ye ho asafo hin na de bia nipa no retire kra na ogusu age salary. 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
5: A committee to determine the emoluments and working conditions of Article 71 office holders. So, the
1: bra Facebook, Felix of Usukwachi, Nijna Hono.
5: 71 office holders who are working today under President Mama were determined by the government that left office on 6 January 2025. This is well known, it is documented. All the MPP activists making those false claims know. Indeed, the law requires that when the committee finishes, the presidency must submit the recommendations made for the presidency to parliament or the executive to parliament for approval. And then parliament will also have the president approve the package for MPs. That was done. So 6 January 2025, President Akufo-Addo submitted the recommendations to parliament, which was approved. Now, because President Mahama, in compliance with the constitution, has not set up a committee to determine the conditions of service or the salaries of people working under him, it is what we came to meet that we are taking.
1: It is what they came to meet that they are taking. Into the number two, you know, and no more. Mampenim Fesikafufrubia, my fellas yatri, yedamwase. But a co-politicians, what they are, is not a problem. Yen come yentri. 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This article 71 thing na we constitution mu no eh nonsense. It's blood sucking system that is draining us as a country apart from allowances. Look at the chunk of money these people take away monthly or retire so aye say kuretia hwe ni fie ye tia light bill ye tia ne water bill ye born akohoma ne yiri be kodwa ni nyina ye dunu aduane ma no 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Then we defend all this in semhunu e wo kromu a whilst hospitals e lack facilities infrastructure ho ya din a school dining ade we need a lot of things and we paying this chunk of money to people appointees a ebi kura nya dwuma bia they are appointees om kwatra se condition e bo om kwa they don't do virtually anything to support this country. O this can work a crab 2 years, 3 years as a reshuffling. The when you cry within 1 year, no, in this catwa. Or sa cross who year 4 years now, yes, it be the S Gracia. Ah, what jet the good bottom more the court. The Unu will be best start here, but a bono call politician for 4 years. So I'm not surprised, or be a doctor, our qualified doctor. Obi a businessman with DA power, which means Obi Kratia your brochure, see cow one year did, no a jay say, maybe some Ghana for. Maybe DMP, maybe ye we, no a ba. Now if he's out of the DNA, these people will calm down. Dear some numbers, me. Yahoo, Yahoo, Yanir B. We now know that there are these benefits a woman, and unti, and a lot of you leave some of the comfort zones to come into politics to make it even more comfortable. Eye too much. Ghana de bia ne ekoye chi ne esen sika ne ekọ ne eba. Sa article 71. This is the word of John Dramani Mahama. Asamo kaye in opposition about article 71. Me say that article 71 nonsense must be out of our constitution. Tie John Dramani Mahama. Asamo kaye in opposition. Tie no. Na utie di wi a wa wo be hu se. Asamo a make no oman no baby ese ye ko eni anase ese ye de.
6: We will initiate and undertake the most far-reaching constitutional, political and governance reforms under the Fourth Republic, which will be aimed at restoring confidence in our democracy and governance systems while making life easier and better for the people of Ghana. In response to the concerns and calls from many of you, we will initiate and undertake the most far-reaching constitutional, political and governance reforms that will restore confidence in our democracy. We'll continue and bring to conclusion the constitutional review process that was begun by the late President Atta Mills, which will include a review of the controversial Article 71 to reduce the number of office holders under Article 71 and reduce the disparities in privileges and emoluments vis-a-vis the public sector and civil service.
1: And this was ne word a woka e o se sadie no Article 71 no office holders no kra no sa offices no kra ne ye betete so numbers no ye wi a omusika ne sense ye ye na kese akese edre ni oban no ye behwe se ne other public sector fo no civil servants ne die no e be bo ho na difference ne nye kese because look at this difference 4 year period oka me se civil servants ne die nyina abu mu a enu even 80% but politicians have crossed 100%. Article 71. Just because you're trans 4 years behind your 20 years, boom, near the goom. Mahama promises, or bow, Beshani review, near you say, you know, fellas say, Casanova say, it's not done yet. What are you waiting for? Yes, a constitutional review committee, you know, it's delaying. We are almost 2 years. We are almost 2 years with this government. Article 71, and who hear you? And I've said, no Ghanaian. Me say no Ghanaian. If Article 71, no, ye entimi and review any, as President John Dramani Mahama, I stress say honor. Because I've trusted him to do that. Tina me niya jesu o boss in opposition, na me jidin su so obeye. Our President Mills, former President elite, and a shas, yes, obeye sadian, because a ye nonsense, nyan send him, a say wo my nisika. And by 2028, if the NDC, John Dramani Mahama, watch ye boy, because me need GDB a wechile bim. As of now, so watch ye boy wanya. I think that every level-minded Ghanaian should think of not choosing the NDC again. Me say, no Ghanaian should vote for the NDC if that Article 71 nonsense is not expunged or removed from our constitution. Adani, na ye shie sika, ni ye say sika, ye ria ni ye defending no, senselessly. Ewo kromwa, I wish this increment could be reversed in put. Di oma ye no, I wish ka ebe reverse it. But there's still laws not allow. They cannot actually, adjust this downward. Enti akaho, ye enti minya hon shi, sika ni ombe je. But ye nyi sa amra ni mfi ho. At the very least, there must be no further increment BM for this Article 71 office holders in 2028. Mamu increase is enough. Yabodi ama omone ye. Adai, sika tell her, what exactly do these politicians appointees omo yema ye? Ewo krumwa. De bianya besiabo, ekabo, wan, ministers, wan, which is who would you be a ye? Krumwa ye triasa for years. That's what we've seen. A bind be a be free, so no, besia eka, and even the legacy some of these appointees, or mujisika tell no, ebe livu behind this corruption. What jisika in a HSR, no, not do one say ria yang, yanko cano, yes, woman ria 2 billion, one wine near the near the omujina court, yabeko kwasa sana, semnoswaye basa. After taking all these emoluments, no, the legacy they leave behind a corruption. So what else? We are sick as a country. Ye claim say ye ni sika as o mine, but politicians are spending as if we are rich. Wa bra yare fo wo mo akache say o mine no hear a lot of things. Me say 2028 there must be no further increment for this Article 71 office holders. It's enough. What we've seen is enough. Ade mun kwa na mo ye adwuma no boa Ghana. Ne teacher ni no no share kura no we mo mo ye you ya come am 9%. It doesn't make sense. Ebusiya meba.
7: Oh yeah! Come on! 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
1: Insha 104.5. Kroyi munsem. Ena wugusu a otie no na. Recently I've seen a lot of happenings in the Ghana Education Service and in the Ministry of Education. Menim said yes, he say no teacher training no normal echo. How our teachers are being trained. That misconduct any behavior and same fatah a teacher for ni be done. Now we see we near na obra kwa day. Ne could do baby no court to su a moon kufi. Now unko see. And the manner or at which sad in the AC no be a come once him. Say impo sa kwadane ye bonekra and ye kwanya ye fasu tiano no. Dini tri be bofem and then I yet say uti pain. We talked about it here. What is the training about? Character modeling for teachers, let us say. And ne kopiemu wa bole SHS. Teacher ni fa abaya. Final year students are all paper. Yes, or betro paper crisis this week also say. Or ni akwadane da. Aye in the bear memni akwadane da bra Facebook. Mi binti ya image no ayi. Ya bleno kakra. Bra Facebook nebe had ye. Teacher ni fa kwada. Eti wa washa abaya we ya. We be any name or lab or no, almost almost science laboratory. We be a buyer ye name pa or wa, a quada when ya bear 20 years. No, ah, it wa a dear tinting we ya, udi e uramunti a yamam. A yamam pa, my young canna said yet ye. It's becoming too much. Young canna said yet ye. Now a young hoon, when yaje, hoon in ya meet yauka. 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Bra Facebook bere. What on your video, your wire, the Yaminsa, because and Quaberim Qualanesa, or Berry Womosa, Meme Womantiana, San Oma win when you are prepared.

0: bra Facebook be ha de enti wa wo hwe we ya we da bi me pa kire wo de ya na e koso ehu hia teacher ni hwe wo de bra image ne da down be hwe wo Facebook na we wo hia teacher union so bia be gina ho se teacher ni ya ye we enti ya be ye ni bibi enti no e ma obi anya den e ma ye nye na teacher unions not any whatever have you one more organize wo mo se wo mo mpre mmra anya aduma woman prima yin def yen ye. You see, once you are defending this misconduct, any sound is a moon away from your colleagues, you know, this is what will happen. Some of them will go ahead and do worse. Now I'm a professional, which I say a gum when you must say teach any pa bra Facebook beradi, teach any pa. Frankie screen for me. 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
2: me mama e tre
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0: 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ma me grade teacher na be yesi na wa ma akwada no at this level je say media age no enyem asem whether say yes where sex age so where they 16 years and above na say media no hia me but doing this in the laboratory lab we won say ade no so where ya na we dey go fam ho mo amaba Facebook no so where ya eh Frank is Mr. screen for me oya no odi agu fam ho enti lab no esubo a odi ma lab no nya esubo 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
0: and we dey be penim
1: and we dey be penim and ye won kwada no so mo yen ma no so mo yen kwada boni govi yeah why
3: Thumbtack presents uncertainty strikes. I was surrounded. 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There were too many choices. What if I never got my living room painted? What if I couldn't figure out what type of paint to use? What if I just used Thumbtack? I can hire a top-rated pro that knows everything about interior paint, easily compare prices, and read reviews. Thumbtack knows homes. Download the app today.
0: I mean. Alleged sexual misconduct involving a teacher and student of Bole SHS. Management of the Ghana Education Service has become aware of the disturbing video of an alleged sexual misconduct circulating on social media involving a teacher and a student of Bole Senior High School in the Savannah region. Management has initiated investigations into the matter. Pending the outcome of investigations, management directs that the teacher is interdicted in accordance with GAS rules and regulations. Management strongly condemns all forms of amorous relationships between teachers and students. The service reiterates its zero tolerance towards sexual misconduct and cautions all staff to uphold the highest standards of professional ethics and conduct at all times. Management remains committed to ensuring the safety, protection, and well-being. Safety, protection, and well-being of all students within the educational system. Appropriate disciplinary and legal action will be taken against any individual found culpable. Kwabena, The public is assured that the matter is being treated with the utmost seriousness. Further updates, where necessary, might be provided as investigations progress. You hear timely updates.
1: This one, I trust the GES to do a good job on this. That incident is see how normal teachers need be we man. In fact,
0: KNUST.
1: Okay.
0: Head, was it a headmaster or assistant headmaster?
1: Assistant headmaster.
0: Onosu need there by. And teachers no. What's the problem?
1: Can make us say enkwadano. Obi betu ma too soon to dia kofi. Sometimes I will not blame teachers no kwa entirely.
0: Soon to dia.
1: Stumbling block, Kofi.
0: Sese.
1: So who are kwada? May I remember me sofo? I know a teacher. Be catcher and say, a baby, ni student. Be catcher and say, me peo. Say I love you. Also, osun ye. My pastor wept.
0: When be cancer.
1: Akwada no student. Zero be catcher. Teacher and say openo. Say I love you. Oh, he wept. Because he's a pastor.
2: Because of was secondary school.
0: Why teacher you?
1: I'm a child.
0: No phone getting.
1: Kofi, no phone getting. And then, even with the free senior high school, you will be all 20 years. No SHS 1.
0: But we are akwada.
1: Oh, Kofi, now we are akwada. Kofi Jai, Debbie.
0: Oh, akwada.
1: The reality is that you will one more. Kofi, Debbie.
0: Kwabra menyesa.
1: Debbie Jai. Kofi Jai.
0: Kwabra nji wu ya mao. Ya mao wa kwenye pa akwada wi.
1: Ukase me. But I'm saying that me, I'm saying that you ask the teachers, now me catch me. I took me pain. There was a time me fear, and I'm condemn you students. Me knew me here almost size, no, even their height. Now me who so me yankoda. But I could catch them say, okay, say me yankoda. One of the girls, I catch them say, okay, say me yankoda. Now me meet you, condemn me boyfriend. Ho, 82 weeks. Oh, me boyfriend. Ho, me ma meet you kwanya. And in condemn, who almost answer, who say condemn, no kofi. Or best surprise, oh. Or best surprise, so I just said, oh, strong moral defense system. I already bought by and say because of this and that and that. Mean, yeah, and yes, sir, you might be tempted. Ube tum, wabra, when you cram out, also, when you also know them, because as human, you are taker.
0: Let me take your experience. Maybe I'm seeing it differently.
2: You are really seeing it differently.
0: I'm seeing it differently.
2: Yes.
0: But Ghana Education Service, so name yeah, Jenny, said the teacher cannot do that.
1: Yes.
0: Because of your training.
1: Oh, yes.
0: And the exercise, they were film.
1: That's it.
0: And that is why, Mimi Hunisa, in the school, you should see them as Enkwada.
1: Yes.
2: And as soon as
1: now, even in the workplace, you subordinate ground to me, yes, sir.
0: That is it.
1: I'm running my crying because of your subordinate.
0: But
2: on a more serious note, you know. Adwuma bia nim ho ethics ma kwan sɛ
1: wobɛyɛ
2: saa de sɛ I mean woyɛ saa wo de adwuma no anim onyam krampo ɛna adwutwi
0: baabi ware wɔ adwuma mu there are people who can, I mean,
2: like, say, who are you? Or say, back where is
0: it? If you are more the same,
1: but we are talking about promiscuity, Kofi. And that's on our
0: okay.
2: When you go,
0: but I'm going to meet you, Ewa Bonti, not a Juman.
2: I'm going to meet you.
0: Omo di dimu anom di aware ewo adwuma mu de bia
1: enya dwum no mu ya
0: omo ba adwuma mu bia ya aware senkrofu we die omo twempna is that not it but no me be say we adwuma mu ene de enya allowed
2: my experience is that from 2007 teaching as mathematics and economics teacher But I've seen like I'm just saying say, I'm not trying to teach any na do
1: yen. No, it's a reality.
2: Teach any na do yen. Any other part. Na any kwasi encourage. Whichever same Quran said you muti biano. Anything I said na woke ano. Umu training. There be also called refresher courses. I mean PTA meeting the other day, a fresh staff common meeting, a headmaster of a church will say, and it's sad. And to woo teach any there. You are in the best position as well not to do that. But when it comes to these things in schools, I've been in a class where almost about girls are back class and me. Many two among Japan's.
1: Really?
2: I'm telling you the truth. I've seen the class where girls are come to class. I've seen my mom, you know, as a math teacher, Tio, math teacher, one my summit.
1: Yeah.
2: Now, my kino. Now, could I trash him? Say, I love the way you speak. I wish that you're my boyfriend.
1: Yeah.
2: I'm telling you the truth. Me, that's. I'm poor.
1: America, Krebia,
2: I've seen a girl, what true proposal. So, Mr. Foy, I love the way you speak, and I wish that you are my boyfriend. Intinu said, "Well, akwenye wohono," and he said, "Yankorani ebehave," and he said, "Omo yomono." So, when you be a washa unhuso, when you be a why you abo address a Sunday way, because we a lister,
1: ubetum.
2: We a lister. Said our canon, be our friend is a beer. Living Jesus and Korakrano, Jesus and Korakrano, whom Nasses, I went show, one show, sir. Naka SHS. SHS form 1, 2, 3.
0: I love what you added to it.
1: Oh yes.
0: Say Enkwada. That qualification at the count. That is what the GES expect them to see these people.
2: And also
0: because of your training.
2: It is a
0: doctor. Say bit missy. Those healthcare professionals. Once those and those things are condemned because you are trained in a way, say. In spite of the woman, or no cry, the SBU, or deal with Nipana de Jadibia, or no, the idea
2: just uncover yourself.
0: Well, who are they?
2: So,
0: you are trained, yes.
2: But I never call women, they say. So, what's the second school? Do you know that Crani Buoha, sorry, a teacher, some of the teachers are between 22 years, 23 years, 24 years, 25 years.
1: At least they are
2: peers. And Crani should be a 17, 18.
1: Who really are you?
0: Isaac Bachon artist, I will be answer.
1: Who really are you?
2: I will share.
0: I will share. I will share.
1: I will share.
0: I will share.
1: Who the cabbage say? Or say, I day?
0: The work can be common one.
1: No, to say.
0: Say, where Jimmy? Anna, the account will be no. Say, Anna Motion.
1: Oh, okay. Yeah, that's it.
0: By Jimmy and the own one.
1: Oh, okay.
0: I was who, Jimmy? By Mumumi and Sano, the Sana Motion.
1: Necessary. Yes, I see.
0: I know.
2: But
1: I think that's how could I wait? I'm not doing
0: bad. What is it? Isaac Adujan Fia.
1: That's what you're about.
2: This is what's
0: where Jimmy
2: is. The best way to do is okay. G is for consistently through the headmaster name Penifono.
0: Okay.
2: You train your ma teachers, no?
0: Sure.
2: Because say we journey trasa now. Friend say Nipa no also
0: say
2: a hard dream because at the avenue, the opportunity to do it, you know, the probability is always and very high.
0: Right.
2: But any table, you say your church or no more need that. Oh, me can say me second school back or not headmaster. Oh, a be no catcher say and quadan a woman say we genuine woman, a woman say we girlfriend, whom so young kid to him, whom so man home. There be all this actual
0: to mentality, no?
2: Mentality, no? Build that mentality, say no, I could have a dear. You did not bring me some.
0: Yeah.
2: And not bring me shaping in academic life and in the moral life, but
0: yeah.
2: Not say me no advantage. Say me yes, and would there be an awareness? Ever bow and a baby don't create opportunity. Say the biana or more, only a morning. Namha now far now. We say, we are sir, the biya we are better. Answer him,
1: yes,
2: who be brave. It happened. I remember one time near a friend say. Games,
0: yes,
2: yeah, house, house one, yeah, games into granny in a back. I'm about parking so a game. Ain't he seba kuno father say or call floor, first floor, second floor, third floor. Last floor no na colleague teacher ni lady bako aqua show.
1: Just
2: a school my dinner crying in our park
1: or
2: my yes. So these things it happens. But like it happens to those who want to me show also. Omo we need training, omo we need shepa. wo ye saade asade we be fa wo e fa wo so e de ni guase
0: na be guase be bro
1: mo ma ti se se nya morning devotion de bia wo school ho de morning devotion
0: we say no say nka mo chi no na mo ama na be ye chaplain pre
2: o ba we de ndem hwe video na
1: ye kwa e se mo nya morning devotion e wo school
0: enye kra enye kra de se na hwe ye no chi se o mo say what you are saying no what you are saying no it's likely some of them are having this amorous relationship with Nkwadano
1: yes.
0: secretly,
1: yes.
0: which are
1: yes.
0: not probably.
1: Maybe I will come my ache, but they may pay some money.
0: Nyamie yo mo.
1: Aha. Ebi omo ye ne dem, but ne omo duro omo timan shomo hoso.
0: Ebusia. Me pesi ya tretren komo kakra. Wa wofi no me ma okwan na so afre. What we are seeing now, no ne teach any obro akwadei. Say Frank is beat me the those alignments, the videos na to tun change ya. The ne obro akwadei ni tishishish family and the ne ku we are seeing so mo enko kanu fi right. And the neighbor akosuni we mo eda looking at our schools, you know. The ne see ye to handle all these things, you know. On ye inso awofu a iwofi afre. We teach any inso a beat me afre. What are some of the things are? Emma and the teacher behavior. No ma SSI ma conduct no I say Ghana Education Service they be a teacher for ma omo problem mentiasie let's speak who ye teacher near but more than a fre na ye ntwetwe nkomo wo ye wo fo nso a fre na ye ni nkomo how do we solve this problem ehu hia pa 0322 83583 0322 83581 83583 0322 83581 83582 83583 na yentwetwe enkomo how do we deal with this situation first caller odiska for mama me why hello
4: akokwa
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4: me ma wache
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0: ah sir just say abro su nti na ma ha ha mani no
4: na wa ha ha weni a and an ampretum se abaye ni nya kwala na still out
0: there there be na so ya kwada
4: boya kwada
0: ah
4: me show se
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0: aha
4: six ana 430
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4: second school se ni bi ana ma me fre ona me nkire o school me wona bre ho enyumre
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4: me se o de de me kan
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0: okay
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0: enyumre e be time be
4: 430 and 6 ebinum be yomu pipe me
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6: Yeah, tell me keep watching. 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
0: Okay.
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0: All right, that clarification is made. Yeah. 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
8: Akukwa.
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8: That's right.
0: Right.
8: Mwoma ye mundi ni hu djuma pa no oba besia no oye sadie no
0: ah
8: na
0: oba mate
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0: I see. Right.
8: 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We, ye fuel. We, ye adain, and no dear, also no dear, comma, woman, dear, no dear, woman for us. And no dear, comma, woman for us. Woman, you fuel, no woman, Mexican, more pejado.
0: Medas say, unfortunately, onumun to me, and cancel, and as omu, and written it down was because of Embrana said, yet, you know, so far. I think that nearby any saint I'm so money in a honor. But still on the SHS akwada no de ne de ne yenye akyerekyerefo no na etimi aboa ma sa no ma ni nkwada ne nyina what is what are we doing sebe ya be savage situation. Hello
9: hello akokwa
0: minia.
9: Good morning.
0: Good morning
9: monye ejumapa
0: edase
9: if I can open a listener so mona they are going to agree they are saying something sensible.
0: Yeah,
9: but maminka assembly say say students, mm-hmm. any teacher, and Mengela,
0: mm-hmm.
9: there is no way you can blame the student.
0: Mm-hmm.
9: Because as a teacher, you went to an institution.
0: Mm-hmm.
9: You have been taught how to control your ego, your mm-hmm. feelings. Mm-hmm.
0: Yeah.
9: And in my course, a training college.
0: Yeah. Right, nature.
9: Yeah.
0: Osu ye teacher ni yon. Osu ye teacher ni.
9: As a professional teacher.
0: Are you a teacher?
9: When I completed the SHS, no, I was into people's teaching.
0: Okay, into who experience kakra?
9: Yes, right. Who experience kakra. Nah, ye teacher ni say, ye training was a professional.
0: Mm-hmm.
9: The student na on urban, only me left and right, only profession biyao.
0: Into who nabe guide them. Yeah.
9: Yeah. Into ye di uniform, amma wom. To identify them
0: mm-hmm.
9: as a different people from you being the teacher.
0: Okay.
9: You see me in country, Mr. Kolashi, Fiata, they are. And I studied you and I said, man, who's the winning? You are totally wrong. Because if you're

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3: Kadi biaba say, oh, you were disciplined, be an man kwada ni ye a bit, you know, controlled. But this time, a free ho. And I think that a national concern.
4: We're just saying, parents should go beyond. Monitoring.
3: Because ono ye join we SHS anti, so could do university cross our total freedom. And so, say, who teacher ni wuka sa akwada ni momne be modo to do that with her, yeah, na
4: a hard
3: dream. A hard dream. I say, abuwa wini tri no. Aya huma. But I say, but oti landfill, no. And simpi, I don't know what's really. Adrempa. Se wasri a se mo esie se iye iye yi ana na be do ka mi
4: se be do ka mi no different view me share any different view bia sa but o se ano mo ka se se bia kwara no ni chiche ni na anyo nkofa no e ho ni mu ni se ye mu bebre na no e ye chiche fo nsem ni ye fire o mo bo aye
3: se o ti ase oni chiche ni ba.
4: Oh yes.
3: Ah okay.
4: Madam Ellen was able to. Madam Ivy mo.
3: E ma no de o mo ntanye.
4: Oh me ni o mo consio ni ade ade na efe. But me me concern said there na yes. We see sa ehu me da bia me ka say yeah, you see, a who you who for a nyani ade ade ehu eh very very good. Eh very very important when you pablo boom.
3: Yeah.
4: We obi a we ehu a.
3: Yeah.
4: You ehu mu ahodo ahodo bebere. So what you say? Me da bia me ka say apolisi fo amunya akwan ben ye ne ye be ye free no.
3: Yeah.
4: Se ye see e ka no kure pa. E fa ba bia bo e fa ba bia moa yen. That's the reason why sometimes you timu say nipa obi timi hodu police ni no one ne toto. Because e huni ni wo. Soja no betim na akwa kosi akwa isa
3: no. Nansi kura soja fo ne start ye omuni e be ye
4: million
3: e yini bi.
4: E ba mi e tumuro wa
3: no. Na e ko fa fa di omo ye discipline.
4: Enti e hu obi ba ga jo say hu nya bia e hu. And you born
3: oh, yeah, well, yeah, it changes behavior.
4: That so one, yeah. Yeah.
3: Anxiety, yeah, well, positive ones are. It's me, boy. So, better as I'm scrying, so it helps you to pass.
4: So, yeah,
3: and you're necessarily bad.
4: It's yeah, na, yeah. What Mr. Ofori say, and then you know, maybe the free one, my teacher, and you want to school, call to me, boy, life, akata, sure. What in them school, and sure. But first, want to me, yes, because you see, you're best show, and you're sure Uncle Kanjiro be ya.
3: I'm going to be a baby.
4: Social media da Roma ye be twa dia beto so wuti chen dia be ye okra no
3: and that's what they omanya careful
4: na ati sad ni yempa kwa be faso ya be dis ahun no be wura mo friend mu back until we do so sad ye hu ah
3: e be koso
4: oh e be chen
3: I agree with you but enra wo ko ti landfill
4: sure
3: na

0: The concern in this ultra pragia for ya. I don't know. Frankie, so yeah, media to so am I from a year OT landfills. Diane Shad, said ye baller baby, you could to Gunu Kumasi baller who do I best sending in a dear niche and the tons of a year a rare day cohonomony at the Nyasem Ketua. At the end of the day, Minister Zuba, a mayor, Kumasi mayor, are teaching Komo, and they seem to have a challenge, a big challenge over there. But then Raoko, Frankie's Mr. Fatu Suma, I didn't share how the situation is currently now on my interim. Okay, then I'll move on. I remember.
1: And in fact, me real ho ye because you are my beer in Mura Munyan Faso di Friso.
0: Right.
1: You are my beer in Mura Wayan, yes, to our cow.
0: Of course, yeah.
1: You're bo crajay. But ye, my moody, ye young Mura New Year, Sabby baby, air caught to the Ugukran Edding.
0: Yeah.
1: Uko Utia. Obiat Maka down the four and nine. Utio.
0: Oma Mukoshi, you agree?
1: Yes.
0: Okay, we'll see a networking. Oh, right. More Facebook, we sure. Have a challenge with our networking. See, Tomo, the images in the better show. Some of them are so serious. We need to relook at it.
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3: What makes Emory special is that it has very rigorous academics, but a community that is willing to support each other. People are always willing to study together and work hard together.
2: Learn more at emory.edu.
1: In fact, within bare seconds, you know, na me ho tete.
0: Oba ekrase o ye nya kata.
1: Menya. 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
0: Eh, sign.
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0: 500.
1: I'm telling you,
0: lined up.
1: Yes.
0: With bola na for 4 days.
1: 4 days.
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1: And ya sala ni tin. 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
1: yes
0: me ye bibi wa ha on with them.
1: They okay nya na no omo e chere say chasee. Oti landfield issue no. Omo say nya na na chasee. From the beginning of the year no.
0: E
1: 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Okwa wunya kwan no akọ. Ba bia wo say okọ two baller ni gun ankasa no. Wo be duadua mu akoduru ho no mo no na atake u be 4 to 5 days. Adin tin na wo say ban sa.
0: Na den na. Yeah, hands kak. I mean Kumasi compost a recycling a yeah hands na care what honey sikani idea is here. Now we are thinking about different contract altogether to come in and do a different establishment. I don't understand.
1: One more
0: say your immediate challenge. Leadership.
1: Almost a more can be simple.
0: Almost a day.
1: They are saying say yama Zoom Lion e will pretty. Immediately.
0: Okay. And also na I contributed to that, you know.
1: A major fatu because no much I say. Sa de we nya fi we na sha se because Tamazum Lion say eh na dwuma no na bi mu de ko ho na bi mu so aba ha so ti ba sisi ano asante mantam kro poi mu nyina no obi asisa ni mura na
0: eh
1: wono wo de kire
0: ba na Zoom Lion pretty fully no na ye different side
1: yes.
0: Omo allocate na
1: omo so de ko
0: I think is a good thing to think about
1: it I said me ya na na make no ye issue na wo ho no musisi aye se ye sori aye de national sanitation day me tie se ye kwaye ko prapra no e useless thing bi en kanchiro mo
0: faso ni so
1: e faso ni national day sanitation wa hwan no so
0: because ye prewie kure gura na
1: ye ni ko guhen When you go going, open Sunday after, come be on proper, but when you are today, tomorrow, and Sunday, you can't, nano. You never be across what you are. And you never be about Kula Unana, or Pra,
0: for the question.
1: And he, you are no Abuanoana, aside, Johanna, no as Kata.
0: In here, actually, we need to think deeply about this because maybe a conan wedding. An wedding. One way, yeah, sometimes some of the words you use and all those things. I quite say, asantimai, yempesi yefi, because this is a serious issue with sanitation issue. Ball, I had a fine. Yeah, your ball, and who crew, you had a fine.
1: And remember, Nim, Nebimash, I see she on ball and you go be on Pibia.
0: And your boss was
1: in Naho, on San Nahobium.
0: And Frankie's for a video way to the network in the Bayer Juma, the one that you downloaded, the bottles near Dinam Gatemuno. May tre a choir. In suno fast we yiri by ye fear. It is a woman who says swear yiri will be fear. Bra Facebook say na ye. Or bet or the better swam I na ye hum. Gata no. In suno api ha, this is it. Bra behe. On said ye ebano. E wuran kwan and egu and no one baby and ne wurani go. E se baby no wow. 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In suan yiri you. But eba, look at it. Look at what will happen. I got you as you watch till the end. 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
0: 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Aha, say, be a bibi say, a man, how a yawala wire, Mantemu for no one, a moyoye, to say, ya stage one, nebano. I feel a drew state two on say a drew bank no a fool. It now got on banks now. Are you fool? No, dear, and say, yeah, a be overflow. And no, aha, sanity. Sansun and so are etching who's in the choir saying it. And also, ba, na I be ye say, ya, and I feel a yiddy.
1: No, then,
0: emblemu bonsam, because one eye bonsam. Simple. Now, we need to put measures in place, sir. Sir, ball as a mukumasan. You be managing it immediately. It seems like I say any agent to my. But this guy, I'm sure, Kwabre issue no. Kwabre adi shesu huna mane pa. In fact, akwai en semuni adi a whole lot. Right. 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Inti, Kwabre for no sure. Mwa semuno yatre, and we look at all the rules and put things together. Na etumi abwa. Adrempa. You need Jack a crowd way more now.
1: Okay,
0: yeah. You need Jack a crowd.
1: And see, I'm sure for Alaska Star Enterprise, I catch them do a Druno or so demo. Yes, you are. I'm a new met me. I can kind of mount. And now, one of the babes surrounding you now was so mobile. Musu brought the mums and pa or hold one quan out the mama quabano. Almost also so what to see a pa. No, you know what day a year marble sheet need be at your bar. Me patcher cuttings, you know, I hope to all be brie. And our day and so abba aroma diffuser. No, and so el what the more. And then no, in kunya papano, demu kunya papano, a be el ho ring light. I hope to a bosch and strange. So I'm to read them one who say, a brand ye guy, baba way ye guy, so when ye be, it's you know, yes, yeah, damn, yes, your office also, and come my bibia and con any more, na a Alaska Star Enterprise, na a boy was our quino as so. The patrol when you etch them a doom, Prudential Plaza, first floor, and I be when my sister, not cheap plaza dynamo, and I will boot you, Sanson, a mom one capriman temuno, a year to do, or ben a year MTTD office, no, and I say Echo Bank, a 0256. 330075 and 0200281080. Nothing on Alaska Star Enterprise. 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

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And it's got 72 years. It's all about Absa. 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No man in a business here. Kai say Cowbell. 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Last stop ni ho. 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The Rora premium jewelry simming house. 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
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is all about Nido terms and conditions apply Kunu Ghana Limited di unchun capsule na ba Johnson tentem ensu fita bi frechi ba afin sukura ne muye oya ni nyina na ohia eye unchun capsule be boa ye pa 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Thank you. 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This time around money meeting no. Sense we nya araba banzin tablet. A man be soon yat in come. Are you aware of that? It be yat in kakra. And you know, no matter the minutes, the hours you stay on the game, on Terry. Miss Rohan Rubber Banzin tablet. Fred 0244275429. 0244275429. Yeah, Bejo Super. 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Mama Minkai was there. Oh, you're paying for a wound. Oh, and yes, oh, Febby. Ah, oh, my God, I know for so I won't count. 18 years and undi 18 years and above. Miss Roy Menhunkra. Jojo Energy Drink. A refresh will come up. And my energy for the day. Munchy chocolate chip cookies. Oh, here be. I know what they need in room. Maybe one. Quadra Pimpeni, start the moments that matter. And enjoy. Now, Mr. Cabo, crunch of chocolatey joy. Yeah, the amount. You munchy chocolate chip cookies. The attorney said, chocolatey joy in your free room. Munchy
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All right, Abusunya Dubesia. Yeah, from me, Berima Kofi Dawson. To me, from Yako Kwasi. Now, come my team in now. Take Kwabanan County of Forisunka. And of course, this guy, Kwabran here. Jeff Abua, Jeff Frankies. And the entire team. We are grateful. Naminka, on a real one's here. My brother is here to serve you in the field of sports. Richardo, the man of the moment. So you said your uncle predicting here, you need to know. Me and my country, no matter who you are, won't you hear the unwanted? I wish you a crowd.

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0: Thomas Partey is not entering Canada for a private frolicking event. He is coming to Canada because Canada bidded to host an international competition. And in doing so, your rules, which are minority, should not apply. That is why sometimes you would have to set aside some of the things that you believe in and accept internationally or recognize internationally accepted principles of the fact that you don't conclude that somebody is guilty even before a court of competent jurisdiction pronounced the person guilty. And on the basis of mere accusation and charge, this is extreme, this is abominable, and must not be allowed to stay. Even FIFA itself needs to speak out. FIFA cannot pretend that they have no role.
1: I can confirm to you that the government of Ghana continues to engage diplomatically with Canadian authorities. Only yesterday, I held a telephone conversation with my counterpart, the Minister for Global Affairs Canada, Her Excellency Anita Anand, and we had a very frank, honest, and cordial discussion. As you do know, Ghana and Canada have maintained very friendly relations for more than a century. We hold Canada in high esteem, and we know that they have enormous respect for us as well. And our bilateral relations have been growing in leaps and bounds.
0: The team has been training very well in the United States of America, and the training, I must say, has really impacted positively on the first, the psyche of the team, its physical wellness, and its tactical readiness. And so the team is not the team we knew during the qualifiers. The team has really become a very strong team, and the team is determined to really don the national colors and represent Ghana appropriately.
2: Useful. Desperate defending, and Rosario is in. He'll be in for the first time here. Oh boy, they are in. And Elijah just rattles the back of the Islamic Republic of Iran's net. Great ball in, Lukaku, first touch. Oh, it's what dream. Are made of
3: Salah. It's a good ball.
2: Sure, that's a brilliant finish. Imam Ashour, and what a way to score his first ever international goal.
4: Ya cap a la dreta per Xavi. 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

0: enye ntiatia mu enye teni enye dedeyo ena enye kotoko one has one nemum authentic analysis aye nam so esuade na ye kire yadwe Insura Power Sports number 1
1: Cassano here into the Pelger. Goal from Balotelli. Mario Balotelli was there. The ball was lifted in from Cassano. And Balotelli buries it from close in. Neuer nowhere.
2: 9:35 at TFM. I'm going to say, yeah, I'm going to say, I'm going to copy him. Said, do me a new Ebaba. Na yatena si the 2026 FIFA World Cup a eko so no ebedi mu nkomo pii na yahwe so far resort na emse tricking in no tifo nya some kitu akra e be a very very surprising because teams are na moya na nipa 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adoma ochina yene panama game and it's a bit to me at all. Ghana time, anadro 11 p.m. And I gave no and so bit to me at all. Of course, and also no, you don't send me no, and the bedamo. I will a year to my dear. So, to me, can say, yeah, life, our YouTube in short TV. YouTube in short TV. Okwa, na, what subscribe channel, no, dear mommy. Oh, subscribe, we are. Jam message, oh, na, garbage from the ever common in your bar. Mpamcho. Messages I'm dear brain I would my dear soon in Anno. Even now, but na I can kind in the na and so Eddie Amamo. Enra Nanyasem Kutua, a mayor from Spain in the Padua Anno, at the promo to win this particular World Cup. But Omnicate Vet, Amo, every Africa, Amo first time on a sober World Cup. Game the corner, you know, na Ubi ain't to me and Shabby Spain and Shabby Sanson, I kid Vet, ain't to me and Shabby na Enra. 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Any the other game in Anno at your for you bet the home na another big game. Ebet me at another African country, Ebo Aya France. Na France crowded the last World Cup are you boy on Argentina and a core final. Omo ain't me ante. Na and a France and a Senegal game no and so bet me at to draw 7 PM. Said the last time I found me anyway. Omu share was 2002 Japan Korea World Cup no Senegal etwa me kaba kwa mo entimi ante anyebe na ye the game no come of course the other games no Argentina babo Algeria Austria ane Jordan ane a games aka 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
4: 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Why ana edge FIFA World Cup no at the Sinanazo? Aye Ghana, Brazil, Argentina, France, England, and what show Jesse? 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
7: Abofra biya da ye so ne se obenya Orion Cyrus Publication enwoma na odie di juma efi se ebie mufra na dwene mu enwoma kenkan ekonkan omakunta bu omunti ase e demufua efi nursery 1 ekopim nursery 2 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phonics and sight words picture reading and coloring and a primary 1 ecoping primary 6 and so your English language mathematics science creative art history or your sire say baby I will be a say a cra and a kumase and a reading piano for 0555 313 658 and a 0249 411 234
4: na yedibe bro. 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

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Question day. 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I have prime sports. I have foreign tidbit and qua. And your deep brevo. The coach is Eka. 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

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my to be a pair man, which I know I do my comfort, and my sexual weakness in the Trasia, premature calculation of the Trasia slow erection, I don't sweat Trasia, and I'm a libido and offer, and do a bona, Mr. Q, for me the Arab Bazin Tabet, and your banner.

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3: 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For the thousands in attendance and the millions watching around the world, ladies and gentlemen, let's get ready to rumble!
4: 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Ye juma die ne live e wo YouTube ando. Anu aye Insure TV, Insure TV. 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

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Ghana any DSTV akabo me the package come come pa and demand this World Cup into what to make car sense akate na kwaju TV 32 inches echo 116 inches no come pa mpato we bet is a for come we dem team go we the anam say we TV na ninya fent no ball no say go ni ya fe enya fe we the who hwan answer what to us afi we dem an kasa sound na sound quality ninya where yama high sense almost sound system come up and also at my boy at the stadium ambience no and the road demo euphoria at us and also we told you our UK and part of US and Canada and Mexico no so when you be all demo about the side high sense are catching here and a pay for the chairman Ghana for the baby ano who been your show room and candy baby baby let's answer okay East Laguna who been your mouth okay to do what do any chairman hato okay Matayeko La Pasa Baton and North Industrial Area okay Johnson Martima Tamo West is more Tama Community One. Afekwa Kaswa and a broadcasting area ho. Ningin Abena I sense. Oh, Afe Kumasi Anam Stadium. And yet two more post office no and a bus office tafu Azaria Johnson. And no more tunnels will be no Kumasi Timor. And that when I says we do any Timor Boasia. High sense oh Sunyane. Woman I be na a bo so el ho.

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I want to me, I had there. I want to me, I'm in video, I'm in here, I'm in here.

apa kodma 127 28 there so me the telesaw castles telesaw castles bazaar at the basso den the best tate and opa non crow e copy menu no sia and me say juma the e dey bomb retailers no e say na fair partners open at my come into a sentiment to the anya some to a telesaw was the connecting energy sanitum and so we pay to say ma we say nya kodma we say nya fair and your pep student, hey, come on. Now, we're not pay fita, come on. And yeah, okay, ni pep no mosra. We'll sweat him as we be about seven hard to them. Pep student, come on. Now, what I'm saying, this work up, no, your defenders, any strikers, and I tell so, who hear your pa. Our this work up, now, you come. Now, and then a pep student to say, one no oil defender, our work up, you know. So, we're sending a party, or no a jama, a year bacteria, be about send it, www, or my crank crab, go be boss. Who pay ye and to bacteria be our own striker or pass our sand was in a dear what was even can to us a pepsodent a crown to bacteria properties are a bad way defend it amateurs I was in some at my cover and my great freshness I face was here saying nano and your man did that saying nano a baby eating in a firm cover come at your mantino a pepsodent to the man for them at Tomaso who may be a told where the table or be a store be a man pato who been your pepsodent at all and also I come at total energy drink today my cattle's oak bar PVT. Woman, I'm Jojo energy drink at Yaba and two them want to show Jojo and your Jojo energy drink massa. And you come up and one at us, we will be a year to Madiano Pesce and we'll be in a Mabo Bahu Adinaba and team Abasa Okasa cry non stop. And to money at 10T and your Jojo energy drink in the Winya 18 years and Pato and your food and drugs authority that is tampered as you saw. Wabao Makudenu for Wabao Pim for an affair, what caffeine to do on your family, Padiana for Jojo energy drink. What you went from Moko provisions to be. Any supermarket be a mobile mat be a Rubenia Biato, not as I don't sweat my camera at my MTN Ghana. What was even cut to us MTN 30 and easy, it's very simple. I enjoyment and cry, and you're promoting MTN Ghana. That's what Edimau MTN 30 no, I have very simple. What's so much our dear and any pabay 10 million and not as one more and so at my dear son, sir. I have 10 million. I have Ghana cities nominator and to the Nipa Kubia and Yanadia, which was a Nipapi Puma Pima Pupim and a Monsaka, and what you say, no, him, sir, a ya brand new artisan, Omadin Yama Adi Emma, way I am nine brand new, I Toyota Land Cruisers, I Prado, and also say, no, my hey, I dear me at the Pantino, Yantampana for phone, oh, for phone, and what are star 5 3 Zuhas, star 5 3 Zuhas, nothing, 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
1: I wouldn't be a tablet to them paying for them and a face up and then could I know and sweat man on them.

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One say account, they say Nokia, say Samsung, after iPhone, quality one, one so on Sabacard and Etimi Abuayapa. What is smart TV in Saba, and after air conditioners, no? What are conferring in Adia about what the air test freezers, what the washing machine, what the microwave, and what the blender, and so Adia by near Boga Franco, no gas, and electric soaps, no, on Sabacard, about the CCTV cameras, what my car conferring in Adia about, and why shout us into the name Franco Nincome. Commence out where the chimney to ma, a job at US in Chaho, Joe Stronabaco, Afe, Uko Old Macoma, Benya Baco, Ukoko Fokinica, and Nomini Jenicha, and a new Keletia, na when you're Boga Franco. You know, Messino, and so as 054 5 0245 316 969, come on, 0501 538 605, and not when you're Franco now, and also at Mabua, Alaska Star Enterprise, as you are prepared in the Ghana, the Massa number uno. Woman of my confetti in Adia. What would the Mabusi Tomo at the air quality brand curtains, material curtains? What would the aroma diffusers and so about one summer count their best friend? No, one summer count the only Mabusi at the about of inflatable sofa tears. No, one summer count their bedside lamps. No, what would the sofa covers at bar and a decorative waters, no flowers? What would the plastic window center at PVC 4 tiles carpet, artificial grass, ni P foam sitting in anum, a Alaska, Anakofa, at the about Kumasi, a Tum Anabenom, Prudential Plaza. What would nominate a gentleman, Chemises, and not a plaza first floor. Na when Alaska Star Enterprise Niger, Womu to my dear, also one star, Etmaka, near my power, my town, my nano panel, Wobo, Elsias, and Nuetino, and Womunin Command Council. What more to do? What many empty do office and as Echo Bank and a boss numbers near 0 0 2 5 6 3 3 0 0 7 5 and as 0 2 0 0 2 8 1 0 8 0. Now, when your Alaska Star Enterprise ABC Games, you know, Yankees ABC Diana, Yadia Cardia, Ophelphona, now what Dallaster 262 has now, what selected AL 3 AL letters, what selected 3 letters, no, Mepato, a draw, na your letters, what selected 3 letters, no, Mepato, a draw. Na your letters, or couldn't bear we are, hey, I dear, supper says pain. Woman to me, answer a kevet. A part to this game, no, now man for tepes a kevet. And you're a crowd, you'll be to me at Tibet 4 goals in the other day. And now that squad there, Spain, Eddie Aboyanum, Wamu Abo, 9 Simon, I'll go post them, Wamu Bopao, Kuba

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Saudi Arabia, eh, and Yada Waka Primaya Dino. And also Uruguay, man, and Saudi Arabia, Mupo 1-1. And also then, yes, I'm going to cry. Who call Uruguay? Players in Nina will be a little bit in the at us, and yes, I'm going to Manolo Gatti and Rodrigo Bentake. Women in a demo, Aria, women in a boy. I had just a Freddy Favadi, women in answer, Ebo boy. Amatas, Caras, Minano, and so Etimi, Ebrema, okay, Wilson, Cesar Estrada, Olivier, Omina, and so a boy, Fena, women in answer by Beta, Wakunaba, we are 1-1. And I'm in Saudi Arabia, and so for Egypt, and so in Petro, Momoso, Apo 1-1, and Tanata, drawn it now, and yes, I'm good to cry. Egypt is we are to my Mosala, and I tell so I assess in the demand. I saw, and I saw, so no, Editumo, Ediman, I reporter, and Rada, a total, I would to media, so now, Adam Matisaka in Nansubetrand, and now Mati Iran, Womusuni, New Zealand, Womusu Portu, and T, Womusu, and then you went on so France, Woman is Seneca, came no, Ebetojana Fena. Iraka, woman so any no way about, and no air 10 p.m. to them, and now you call Ezimo.

0: Send a live commentary. 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We ya di eye pa. 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Ebeba wake up ibi. Yasa abrante de the announcement. Edi abase after this wake up no. Wanu otua pa dia football. There so no so they call retirement. I know I a reporter. Eba Ewo Jumedi so and then an open yeah catch a crowd. Eddie Ama was sure your number one account. Radio says it sentimentina and so at the atomini and to work up radio oko air mezikwa. Yes, you will be a barbranter dinna. And then some cacranswa etota Ewo Jumedi so and then yeah catri Eddie Ama away from that no. Mamin come and I'm in two janica crowd and from an with him said and not that sad draw na yen ya no. Yes, you be see at pa. Since ya bo aye World Cup na ya sasye na ye nya four matches etwa so ni ya bo draw ni de ya si time e bi se aye June 15 to June 1958 and e bi se beta no adam kevet any Spain draw no and afi Belgium ni Egypt and a Saudi Arabia omo ni Uruguay and afi Iran any New Zealand sa record na no adam ye no that is the last time e bi happy e no atel ye pa e no aye 1958 and ye nkoba kakwan so etwa e wo dwumade 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Yes, almost why a record. Now, sir, Tim B. Ebo game. Now, all recording number of sort to the donor. Yes, here, BC Atapa, the last time. Yes, here, BC, and 1974. And I tell sir, your book gamer, and you'll be a first half, and I say, and 10 minutes, you know, where my boss water blue 22. And not a, yes, sir, Uruguay man, a sort of mobile, and now was to the power to be said. I then was 22 shot, and a mobile, the last time, BC. Na ye Germany womusu game omo boy yes first half na tese Germany ni Chile ana na tese omusu ebo ye wi na tese omusu no abo 24 shot and two to be said ne ewa suri pa enum aye reporter ja epa ewo 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Now first, so move first gamer. Woman so Alban Abrante to me at the moment. I had to mano and so at the moment, a reporter and an open a filial and a Messi Akate, Elba Ewa Jumedia, so an Anopeno, Yakate Kaka, Adamana, Sona, Mian Tranica, not Minko and Media Teddy after Andre Messi, San Samino, Rabra Hanada, and young as a Uruguay, you see into them, and I came no my head there who so. Now, as he before, sir. One more land the crown, the way you say, one must see a screen you on and yes, I'm going to talk about the journey. I go a YouTube now, had a caca. Cabra, yes, one with the air sniffers in our buyer and come on over here. Yano, yes, you're with your mini buyer. At us, yes, in coming at the line. Anna, yeah, you can for the bargaining, yes, you are, and 2 years you look like player. Yamosi from Anna line you mean up and a bass in his yet and a security personnel so no womudio moon fidiano at the far for bag and near the affa for now womu ye no must say womoma and come on muhimiano somera and the almost by your medjuman kama and t anwada you do gua mine before some bebomu came no and we had to move from my son as I came no ebasanano penami catre at yamana mammy coke 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Yes, he shall record in any man. I come at the amount for Sinha. A man for the donor, a bonabas, and another. Yes, it saves a Brantaniano. Nanya Sam Kutrakra. Japo, no Brantana Savi. Japo, no a Savi. A man is a Brantano. Yes, you yourself and now per one player. He shall be a body dinner. And you have for Sinha. Another, I know making the first air wake up debut. Another, I dare say, clean sheet. And I tell Sir Brantanum some. And now there is 7 steps and a Brantan here. Your poor game, Nivia, the superior player of the mountain, and also Echo Edman Cabra. Yeah, Echo on Instagram. I said, Time over no 50,000. A year and Crawford, a war, a year, you can't say Instagram hub. Now, before some ever 6 million. Now, my mini life form for Mona, maybe I could because maybe near 6 million. Cabra, she said 6.4 million. The work up at the mountain. 6.4 8.4 million ana eye goalkeeper ano so ade ase ania manyina ekoye di mano ateso obi adodo na enso ebo eye abrante na abaso na no ada yesi no a yesi spare for se akwa we 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on record who African player who did the birthday since 1966 ABC da Egyptian player the Egyptian king won no why say juma nanom a report from Adiaba de la Fuente and a head coach Adama Spain and no 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come on the NSS no one say the Argentina not such a meaning now ever man so on fan yet you and 2 year coach so better now so on to know quote to be a baby say Moses now quote to be a sonia say the Argentina to man the amount no was but to say bit me a trust net me about my Argentina one was on football no and I'm a sweat to make a dear mom now he just Trump was a work up trophy in a job you 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
1: okay you see enu amasem na me kan no it's not like me need to do Black Stars in this particular World Cup. Me, unless it be a own shed and follow me, me, upo be a OGD power Black Stars in mu, my number one, maybe I'm number two. But what I'm saying is that, yensusu my expectations in Nkosro.
0: But now we have the expectations in Ibia. Now we have
1: what they said. At least I'm managing all day.
0: I'm managing. I
1: agree. That is why I have football. You see? On say only Ghana ni bia kasa oh say Panama ni ne nebo but on one kasa was am pusa dey my before you bebo game when nana enim say you go game baby na kidvet and it's been a poor draw
0: okay
1: and in football what I say the fact that the ehun am so am here Panama on say na ehun o oh eh Panama ni ne nebo but result are yenya wo walk up we are sending na e catch in say untimi andare to obi
0: sene ete
1: na competition aye bunu that's it
0: o dey ma me
1: intimi who superior o mi e Black Stars Panama o en hwan on bo no ete ya enam me pese Ghana ni bia no let's manage or limit our expectations
0: okay
1: so me kan sa Ghana and Panama had intimi e football
0: kra nam de bro mpato o dey
1: me e bia na enu anoma
0: so na intimi kra nam de bro ntini mpato
1: intimi kan sa Black Stars wo jidi o mu ba
0: I say via I say wo person ya nana sisi ya din so kra nam de bro in kra so de e ho anana sisi
1: akasi
0: anti ya ya nana anti
1: and then some no
0: ma me be na me nkwa ya
1: na de pattern so issue no ya kokot ya hwan mu se bibia so betimi aye kama na at least omo etimi agrante aye party the entry to aye Canada because at the current ama Ghana ni bia no ye ni abre any say Ghana etimi nyame yadom ni etimi advance to the next stage a ye games na e bobo no e bo Canada it means that say party say me ya hwena yanka that bia no as Ghana etimi ko enima still na di nya party in games are a bit me abonti on some no no in some of 4.5 ya bani abedi games no nkomo I'm say a result dey be on ma a shock am for pa na African teams no so egusu a omo ate eye the African 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Basso now and in the McCann restaurant I'm in control say obi a wutie juma die bia no nyame adma a feel Father's Day no amo eye no strong kokra na etimi a celebrate fathers so na bia me kan say do 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
2: that's the point she na nsi
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2: exactly man
1: coffee rich Mr. Manfred
3: Good morning,
1: Patrick. How to say?
3: I'm here to meet you, Pat. Someone's over here.
1: I'm here to meet you.
3: There it is.
1: How far breakfast?
3: Are you from? Me in the breakfast.
1: In the breakfast. Now I'm holding my onion zip card. Me, you are not ready.
3: David.
1: So what do you mean?
2: So far,
1: the African countries,
2: yes.
1: I think Yebeka said they are doing so well. Maybe we South Africa and the first game against Mexico, Nieman Kuyi, then Tunisia. As you see, because I'm so proud of Pam, I'm coach.
2: I'm
1: so
2: heavy Renard, no,
1: yeah, heavy Renard, no, my Kofano, Ednaba. So, we are moving on the 20 year. So far, so good.
2: But Rich, only now may go through the results cry up in its entirety since the competition got underway. And Rich, may shall see Iran, New Zealand, Saudi Arabia, Uruguay, Belgium, Egypt, Spain, Kivet, Sweden, Tunisia, Ivory Coast, Ecuador, the Netherlands, Japan, Germany, any Curacao, and then Australia, any Turkey, Haiti, Scotland, Brazil, Morocco, Qatar, Switzerland, the US of A, any Paraguay, Canada, Bosnia and Herzegovina, South Korea, and Sunni Czech Republic, and then Mexico, South Africa. What am I there about Kwame? What share results are banging a minimum set amount for nearby agent? Rich, personally, I feel said they are very shocking. Yeah, in a gamer, Cape Verde, a boy.
1: Against Spain.
2: One of the Spaniards, yes. I'm here in visa, the reigning European champions, Spain, or the Free Lions of England, and also in the grand finale, or France, Le Blair, our near World Cup finalist. Watch France, SM, so England and social energy competition. Ocean Ranka, Spain air ranked second in the world. Whilst Cabo Verde air ranked 67th in the world. Ocean Share Rich, almost quality, almost a deba. Now they compare Cabedians now. If you say of all the matches, and none mum goes here. Morocco and Brazil but dry and shocking results. And it was expected. Morocco and Brazil but dry. Morocco by all level. After all, the last World Cup crown, they performed better than the Brazilians. And yeah, Dina and yeah shocking. Minim the air shocking. Belgium, Egypt and a bot draw. Anyone? African football at a point Egypt. And Egypt in so yeah all level. And Egypt. Crown Ocas and Ocan. Per baby, and when last na Belgium cried Etimi J European Championship. Rich Patrick, what's my point? And I say, yes, so offer Belgium, man. A ye dino na a bit deceive you. But offer Egypt and offer Belgium, man. Who expect to say, or say Egypt a performing better?
1: And your Belgium woman that they flatter to deceive because, yes, in Egypt, so bad the African soil in India. Egypt, they're a giant.
2: Yes.
1: What has a woman born a boy? But at the World Cup level, Egypt, Tunisia, no money and the no mention any idea.
2: Oh, Rich, I know they are made you too. Of course.
1: What I say?
2: Yes.
1: Belgium, me name the how?
2: No, I will say World Cup level on Ankasana, yeah, can Ankasan. World Cup, anyone me know, be can I'm catching say. Morocco, sorry, ye pa, North Africa, Morocco, any one nation, what say Africa anim from North Africa. Morocco ne Timothy Africa anim. Usually performance papa bia obenyo World Cup e free an African perspective no. About 80% akwa West Africans. Central Africa. Central Africa kito be say Cameroon kran kwa West Africa. But because of South Bakassi Peninsula yeah winner ye ruling no. Inti ye de no akwa she Central Africa. Inti o dia fa Cameroon say Central Africa. Uyi Cameroon Senegal from West Africa quarterfinals. Ghana from West Africa quarterfinals. And then Obeba Morocco North Africa semifinals. Consistently ya na West Africans no any acquire ye performing. Nti Egypt di ani ade ba kwa surprise because only Morocco ohu. Di ama ye de sa final games no say eye concurrent no. Only say Morocco na me ye de sa de ne bai. Say Mobeka is our World Cup na. Was it the 86 World Cup? And I had this idea nearby, say Morocco, your bomb mafia, be your final round of games. No, and then my idea, World Cup, do final games. Now, I was say,
1: you're bonina.
2: And this same Morocco crown, rich, even 98 World Cup, and then say, I'm a catcher, I'm say, now me call my group never well, say, no, ne Brazil, and in Norway, ne Scotland, no group. One good in when I say, first game, the crown, now Brazil, all the top stars, Ronaldo, Munna, Bebeto, Munna. Omoni Brazil, just penalty na Brazil at the show. Oh, we ain't on in Norway, Bordeaux, yonder Thomas and Mutino. And no chase Scotland, let's send the final game, 3-0. That time, Hadda, Nuruddin, Nebet, Mustafa Haji. But the yeah, and they say, Morocco, now 4 points, L group, no. Not Norway. And so, Ewo, I think 2 points. Yes, they had 2 points then. Returning Mara Hosem, the final game, Omo, Ewo, you know, because not Norway and Scotland. About drawing on the Morocco, so about draw. But the yeah, Yanni say the final game, no Morocco set 3-0, no, or boss are 3-0 in Ueno. Not Brazil, ni Norway, Abo. I'm a Norway, I said Brazil 2-1. As I get new, say, we rem. And Morocco qualified their core round of 16, even 98 World Cup. And to Amoba, so or the 4 points in the free group, no. And to Morocco, ba Unguni, who any massy. And Rich, say, Osha Egypt, sir. Ono na na oguni hu animu ase Africa obe perform so well eba world stage na ontimi emmo but enra wanguni hu animu ase na generally no dia ma me attention na ba kevede ene so mo ne say before the game 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favorite. Proud to see a Baba Bobo on the crown. No more shout about. Almost score more than 20 goals. Almost conceded just 2. Almost matches are normal, but before Mbappe drew. Hano. Into the impression was that, oh, at the end of the air for. But Rich, Enra, Kevedi and Seshire Adebi, Sessa, who decided, say, psychologically, Obe well prepared. Tactically, Obe apt. Be very disciplined. Be a possible in association football. Of course, me nimse edia. Me ni anbe head the tactical aspect, no. Aye, because especially sa selection na kasa na coach ni e no. He got it wrong. Ode Abrante, Ferran Torres, and Gavi. Oh, born on left side of the wing. Mwakwa kwa kubo Ferran Torres, right side of the wing. Me nu ni nimse baby a Spain and who are they working? See, ah, me nu ye nim e obvious.
1: The flanks
2: consistently. Aye, yeah, Abrante and Edin. Edit Lamine Yamal.
1: Yeah.
2: And then
1: Nico Williams.
2: Kotake the last heroes are Spain, AJ. She omumienu game changes.
1: That's how utie coach. I say because of injuries. Intin and rantino. Yanshen and we go off in on recover. On person bit throw mu into a game. Bedroom maybe maybe a fee.
2: Yes,
1: me. Trying to baby on Fuse at the end intimate corner of our draw.
2: Rich Unim, the castle crown. Yes, under 80 Kivedians. The castle idiot, yes, no under 80 om. Or few say oh say or say a precautionary. Omo boy a ye. But our person on ya the best out of them. Omo a recover ye. Anytime I almost a manager be a ASN or share opponent on an able. And who say or share opponent new waiter or who say umpose that match threat. So himself, the manager, he wants a big game beer. Without them, won't me any 3 points and the first game. Retrust you mean cover risk some players. But because of who and Utsie Kranosaikas or say Kevedians no inferior. do oji tum so omo ya de omo nya results no but in terms of quality onu akan se okasa e kire wo se na onim se Spain quality no dey ban even without Lamine Yamal Nico Williams they still would grind out results against the Cavadians. That was the impression the man near Sadia Nina eno no enti onu no e soke ne se Cavadians no omo boy akodru sa level no but reaching my dear wa kwen no na me he Spain born dia certainly na won himself born on the bossy game no on the ball with especially the talent and no more midfield on him no Rodri Fabian Ruiz mono definitely it was expected including Pedri I raise had ever kwa na me hweni na me share born no more born na me bisa me say kwan be na Spaniard ne be fa so ashe goal me me won say born de omo bo but omo ntimi ashe goal rich born na o bo no o rely on crosses more. Now crosses now rely on Anais swingers. Sheke Verdians ne height. Shamu stature. Shamu physique. Now why you na a lady Spain attack? But Otia kid no lady attack ne there.
1: Mm-hmm.
2: It was Mikel Yazabal.
1: Otia.
2: A really Onisa advantage. No? Because at a point it was clear, say, na Spaniards no ain't here play or what's our presence.

0: Ecuador. It was seen. The Ecuadorians got a chance, very aggressive from the beginning. On ball crossbar, me, they couldn't get the win. I think so. We see things like this, and if you watch the game, you could tell us a Spanish one created chances to win the game, but like Vozinha, Mo, any of the other players, or the Caverian team made it difficult for them to win. It is very, very important to note that when it comes to the World Cup stage, probably one of the most places we expected upset. I am not surprised that the Egyptians played against the Belgians and then got some of first goal and they nearly won the game, but for an own goal, which was claimed by Romelu Lukaku. And Sanyama were in an ABC because at this level, plus baby a year ball tournament, you know, the science behind even climatic conditions, first games, you know, it will affect a lot of things. Don't expect, say, the favorite quote unquote to walk into games and then beat teams left, right, center. Win it easily. This tournament, I think, say, be favor the most organized sides.
1: Needing
0: Debbie. Even say, now, Oshie Morocco, the Brazil match, Nibia. Once you watch the game, we catch you and we say, ah, the Morocco, be Brazil, be three. Mewa. But the game went on. Brazil prevailed. The historical part of the competition is very important. Brazil, your Maya, when it comes to the World Cup, over 40 years plus, they've not lost an opening game. And they won't lose. In the World Cup, since about the fourth edition coming in, anytime there is a new entrance, the last two or three times we saw was Iceland going very far in the competition. A new entrant. New entrants, Biaba, they tend to upset the odds of a World Cup in. I was thinking it was going to be the other nations that are new in there. But the Cabo Verdes, when you watch the game, especially after the first time in our game, we enemy one say, suspicious cracky verse. It was defensive organization. But Rich, in all of that, something is very important that we need to talk about, and it's the fact that Cape Verde was not known, they are not synonymous to the World Cup. You did World Cup in Comana, Cape Verde in Kahumbi. In fact, until the 2010s, football in itself, Cape Verdeans were not part of it. It's just a couple of islands. Cape Verde and Kromuabaku, about, I think, six or so islands. And I wore the west coast of Africa, I see. And I wore them as all mine. And like we all know, most of the people in Cabo Verde have links to Portugal, France, and Netherlands. So when they decided to use football to also put their nation on the map, their plan was to get these guys to come back in. And they set up the infrastructure strength of the country as well. Omondi, me now put it together, no? In Africa, they have shown at the various AFCONs. Have we not seen various AFCONs that keep getting upset? Ghana, yes, we are on the level of Spain. But ASR defensive solidity, no? ASR belief, no? Say, we have to go and play. If we lose the game, we've lost. But yen konkobo. And that is exactly what was on show in the game against Spain. And they've told everybody, say, in this World Cup, you need to be a little bit careful. And yes, sir, all right, see of a country, so team radio, we best share, oh, radio, best share. By the time we finish the game, then you have yourself to blame. You have yourself to blame in itself. Egyptians, though, in the last few years at the World Cup, have not been a good name. But I think, say, our current coach is now bringing something else. Who say the last World Cup that the Egyptians went in Russia, near a 5-4-1 compact with leaving Mohamed Salah up front. Now, since that World Cup, there have been an inception of two players, Omar Mamouche and Ahmed Fati. Now, these boys have proven to be very, very good, and yet the defender Fati, very, very good players, are Omar Egypt a lot more. They give their team the ability to have the holder play, to be able to be competitive. And again, it takes all of the pressure also from our brand new friend, Mohamed Salah. So it's a national match, Libya. The Egyptian coach could now afford to take off Mohamed Salah and then bring on a new player that can come in and get a job done, which is very important. I had to say this earlier, but I mean, at this time, I don't think say there is a greater marketing tool than football and most especially the World Cup. Minya show, say BB marketing BB.

0: tool bi timi market adeɛ more than football or the World Cup. I don't think so. I don't think say the American Super Bowl comes to it. I don't think the NBA comes close to it. NBA finals no more bono over 7 games or 6 games we born home or court. No. It doesn't come close to the level of eyes that we now with the World Cup. And if you understand that, you will not be too surprised by the jump in numbers of senior numbers on Instagram. Because those are the eyes that are seen. And then every portal spoke about him. It's whether good or bad, you will get a press for it. Ubenyan conform and say, hey, Kevin Keeper B, we're upset in Spain. Everybody wants to go and see that guy. On the other flip side, you see, you deny Thomas Partey going into Canada. You will get people who want to go and look at it. The bad press, the good press, Ubenyan, and you only get it at the World Cup stage. I don't think F1 gives you that. I don't think wrestling gives you that. I don't think a one-day boxing event gives you that as well. The World Cup continuously, over 5 weeks as it is for this time, no, will give you constant publicity if you do your things well. And a World Cup didn't come out of which, when you look at African nations, I call World Cup now. I think that the Ivorians have impressed me the most so far.
1: Teams, you know?
0: Yes.
1: And then Morocco?
0: No, not the Moroccans. When you say MSI, the first Ivorian, to qualify his country to the World Cup, to play a game at the World Cup, and to win a game at the World Cup. It is the Ivorians. The Moroccans know a strong structure and a seamless, especially when you take personnel out. They change a few things and it's still a well-oiled machine and it keeps on going. But for me, the kind of job a MSI has done, even the thought of managing Amad Diallo, keeping him on the bench, bringing him on for him to spring up and get Sagono, tells you how good the Ivorian team is. And again, he's qualified his nations to the World Cup. After qualifying them to the World Cup, see, when him said Ivory Coast from the struggle to win games or group stages, even in the best Ivorian days, Didier Drogba, Yaya Toure, all of these guys, they were all winning games in the group stage of the World Cup. Especially opening games. Even Ghana, you're winning just one out of your 4 opening games of the World Cup. So for Africa, it's huge. Opening games, you ain't a draw, winners. But for them, the Moroccans got a draw against the Brazilians. Cabo Verdeans have had a draw. Tunisia, Lucy. Egyptians have both draw. They are the only Africans to have won.
1: Yeah.
0: And off the back of what MSI is doing as a manager. Maybe you're free bar as a manager. Maybe you're for a team as a manager. Then, you see, if you don't take care, the Ivorian team will blind you in certain things because they are all recipes for disasters. It's a team of very, very experienced players, and also very talented players. So when did Eliwai play for the Ivorian national team? And there's some controversy by Obeka before the AFCON. MSI did not bring on Nicolas Pepe because he had called a player that had a Burkinabe and Togolese descent and also Ivorian. And MSI Pepe Koya interview Castle Aquano Kronya Ivory Coast. MSI told them clear. Say togetherness and oneness in his team. And if so any part into Timumba Badia, then you stay at home. Eliwai just came in. Look at the likes of Jean-Michel Seri, very experienced on the continent. Even in recent times, look at Frank Yannick Kessié. You in the most recent heydays of African midfielders, Italy and in Europe, he has been there. That's things with Barcelona at some point in time or so. AC Milan and the likes in Italy. Inti, very experienced, a lot of ego. He is managing those people with Ibrahim Asangaris, with Seko Fofana. And all these are small boys, Nicola Pepe, Eliwaye. Then having the guts to drop Diamande, the defender, taking off the time of ball, my friend is saying, Desire Drue near Gary Drue. Then how he managed the back line, bringing off Single to that area, Single creating that opportunity for Amad Diallo to score. And Amad Diallo is a big name in Ivory Coast, from the days there in the Ivorian city, and then going away to Atalanta, being promoted to the team before quickly, Manchester United, Amad Diallo has always been a star boy of Ivorian football. But I may say to ourselves, you know, only Munyan to was here. And there has been a behind the scenes video that the Ivorian FA has released. Almost quite half time. And I may spy by inside and say, ah, bono mu bono. Say, yeah, sucker bonny a bar as a musru. As a moon jimu hun this, you are scared that you make mistakes. Inti a mamunsru. The Ecuadorians, they are good side. There is Piero Encapi, there is Caicedo. Nice names. But you meet me in your mabo. And truly, the Ivorians showed that they could play the way that they play. So for me, the Ivorians has been super. Of course, the exciting story of the Cabo Verdeans, no hard here. But I like the fact that the Ivorians have gotten the three maximum points. Urge on my group, you know.
1: Oh, yeah.
0: So how much, one of the matches, I had them all. And for them to get that result is good. It's same as the Egyptians. Even the 1 point is good because against Belgium is supposed to be one of the difficult games of grouping him. Now, only in the tricky part of everything, the African side of the easiest group game as the first game again.
1: Easiest.
0: Yeah, I want to group him. No? If you are looking at FIFA rankings, performance, everything. Because the Moroccans have played the Brazilians, Cabo Verdeans have played Spain, Tunisia, Akakobo, Sweden on paper. They are one of the strongest on the group in him. Oshé, Egypt, Omabo, Belgium, Oshé, Ivory Coast, Abu Ecuadorians. We are supposed to play one of the easiest. But there's a link in there. Ecuadorians and Panamanians, you know, are from that part of America. It's about physicality. I never call me who here. We see you men now. We see Panama for now posted a picture of their training. And players look more buffed, more of that personality around them. We shouldn't be perturbed on the day. See, about the worry about the personalities. Almost need talent in Chenye. We have to face it, the Buba 8-1. See, if I see a qualifier, which I'm not downplaying the Panamanians, but see, if I see a qualifier,
1: it should be them.
0: We need to get something substantial for Panama game.
1: Okay, Fifi Manfred and Chief for Martin in Kano. Insurance 04.5. So, World Cup 2026. I also our America, Canada, and then Mexico. And yeah, discusses Kakra. And so, at the Afansana, I have a Blacks as I could do a Canada, Patins and some Ninano, Yenin Communina, Yemfaya no, and to me, Bismarck, Obusu Bempa Ayala. Good morning.
2: Yeah, good morning.
1: Bibi Abokode.
2: No, me, I don't be here, friend.
1: And the Amiya say, so far, Africa. Ekoye.
2: Nse tournament never starts me catch you. Nse, this is going to be one of the tournaments.
1: Upset, baby, baba.
2: There will be a lot of upsets in this tournament. The simple reason why make us high and say, I think there is too much science taking over football. And Ekahubi and the likes of Brazil ain't mean dominating World Cup in the BMW. Number two, elite countries no mobile World Cup in nah. Omo jo muhu disi omo superstars no. Omo superstars no ma bre. They played a lot of football. There is nowhere. Oshé, okay, let's say team is Spain. Look at the number of matches Lamine Yamal abo.
1: Pedri.
2: Won't me fan to the number of matches Ernest Nuyama abo. Because say all star players no more big clubs it means they play in a lot of competitions, they qualify ko minimum chain or more money and this animal no man. The fatigue level of the so-called superhouse in our mobile World Cup, no mukuta superstars. No. When they compare the average teams in average teams in have more energy than Omo. Just that they have more skills, they are more talented. And you can see we're your favorite in a way your favorite. No. But beyond my prediction of a lot of upsets, no, let's get into the behind the scenes politics are a room into this World Cup. Any the evidence that is coming out of it, I'm any interesting. Meaning, sir, if you've discussed that, and no, sir, there were joint statements made by a lot of countries targeted as at Alexander Seferin, UEFA president, you know, Morocco, Dubai, Senegal, Dubai, Uzbekistan, Haiti, Ghana, a lot of countries. Are there the UEFA president Akwa Kwaka say that is the reason why UEFA were against the expansion of the World Cup. And that World Cup here, I had 48 teams, you know. I'm a lot of the matches, you know, are uninterested. And yet, matches in the boy, and yet, now, Rich, you see, I do not have the principle of attacking messengers. But a dream maybe say, untimi eh help you, but your first statement will be targeted at the messenger. Look, say a elite football. And I was say yeah, they classify BBA ewo football mwa. Alexander Seferin is from Slovenia. And Slovenia will not be a powerhouse in Europe. Say komu ko yi UEFA president, they will not take someone from Slovenia. Because Slovenia and Angasangasa are so mine. Ababa no mabo European football mu. But you are selected. You are too Obama. Even though you are from one of the minnows when it comes to football nations, Europe. And she said, the whole European Football Association, I got to Abba. Now, Omutimi, you woo Slovenia, and he said, Bedio, my new one. Then you must have the principle of all inclusive when it comes to football. But Seferin is Ariano. Now, beyond that, in Pembri, I know what I say. Sir Oye UEFA president, right? And see, he was speaking in favor of Europe. Rich, before we start any games, you know, Europe about 10 games at the World Cup already. 10. Including Germany, Spain, Netherlands, Czech, country business Scotland, Turkey, Abo. 10 of Ninkofo from the Federation and are participating in this current World Cup here. Or say, any interest, you know. Rich, say or say other countries from other confederations, you know, and yes, like omun deserve it because omun born a bar. Someone must whisper into his ear, say, out of the 10 matches now, European countries are involved, they've only won 3. Out of the 10, they've won 3. Germany won 1. Scotland a win 1-0 against Haiti. And they're Sweden for no Eddie Tunisia and more matches on coach Awakofa have a renown. So look at the games Europa bar. You know, they won against Curacao. Germany the no. Scotland won against Haiti. And Sweden Asia Tunisia. Those are the only games in UEFA. Etimye winu wa World Cup ni so far.
1: And teams na ya bubo mudini ya teams wa muko waka wa mu nyangi.
2: Of course.
1: Which are Haiti wana?
2: You are expected to beat them.
1: So Germany say Kokawa.
2: Enye news baku say.
1: News na ya nidi.
2: So Sweden say Tunisia. Enye news baku say. But the fact of the matter, they say out of the 10 games, you've won only 3. What draw maku 5. Australia came to beat Turkey in Europe. Australia, I'm saying no. South Korea, I'm saying team in front of Czech. Spain couldn't win. Netherlands couldn't win. And the, say who embrace diversity? Now who need to say Obi Aye Nipa? And Obi Aye here equal platform in the sports that we a major part as the UEFA president. Then there's something wrong with you. Meaning say all these things is to get back at Gianni Infantino and the politics of FIFA president, the way he thinks he's using the other Mino blocks, you know, for his advantage. But the fact of the matter, they say, today, the whole world press, Kasabo Capo Verde Abasu, because he got the opportunity to come and play at the World Cup. And when you draw against a team to say Spain, Obieka, how Japan atimiabe powerhouse in football, because he had the opportunity to play at the World Cup, and on the Netherlands, ba Netherlands share no what Netherlands share no what. Oh, Gideon, when he must have been in Netherlands, Bobo. Some 10-15 years ago, Japan would never dream of playing Netherlands. Japan obe no nene na bobo but today on on ni tigina ene ne bobo ni kama today Egypt play Belgium and I want some Belgium kwa no betika.
0: That is the kind of World Cup the world wanted to see. There are equal platforms, obi a opportunity to come and tell the story, and that is what we are seeing. Ebeko susa, they should embrace it, because today, Rich, Yakubu games in a, aside your quality and your star players, is a strategy to win. And it's a strategy for the Minos to get something out of the game.
2: Eno boy has been ne Cabo Verde for you boy. Una also European champions. Unim born a ball. Who plays on Missy account of Barcelona and one, no problem. Yeri Abba. Banabe saying.
1: Break us down.
2: Just come and squash. Papa, 90 minutes. Your phone game and your ball robber, why disappointed? Maybe okay. That is football. And nobody will raise any issue against Cabo Verde.
1: Yeah.
2: Because Arsenal didn't do it. Arsenal.
1: Mm.
2: Inter Milan did it. Jose Mourinho is celebrated. And unti me make say Cabo Verde na introduce that kind of football. No. Ah, nanga oba no. Anya won o me play to the strength. He's coming to play to his strength. Ye be hun sa no mo ye bebre. Me I was surprised at how much we. Saudi Arabia didn't lose.
1: And me call him so wow.
2: And me assure say ofa Saudi investment fund, sports investment fund. Now they say this is what we wanted to get at.
1: Yeah.
2: Invest in our league. Young go first superstars. I'm not only a homegrown player in the league. And Ebedu maybe they will be able to compete. Look at how Australia dealt with Turkey. She gave me him. Tactical masterclass, and they got it. Now before I come to any games, you know. Rich, among the stories being written at this World Cup, one of them is interesting to me. And Sewanka Ama Ghana near Otie Sports, Wantia. I am coming a bit near by the BBM in the context of CA discussing Ghana football. Let it register. See how about Africa, huh? Rich, which FA pan and confuse you to say omo bridge mapa BP a cost of kama infrastructure omo investment into football Morocco.
1: Yeah.
2: That is the reason why they are the first African country to go to the semi-finals of the World Cup. Rich, were you surprised? Say Morocco at the dinner against Brazil. Your ball game new year and omabo draw. Then the news are air and say the first 11 of Morocco the into the game no. None of them were any won no Morocco. Not even one. Any won no Morocco. And I'm bringing this back because I don't know the kind of commentary and for a feeding for muti sports programs. But yakwako yes Ghana gradually there were certain school of thought that Omo Yadia to Ghana for team say it is not the right thing to do when you scout your own Ghanaians. Aye wo omo amano ne so mo ma ona sna team and that shows that you are weak and that shows that you are not doing football well in tina uko chesi talent omo ya wo omo abochi so mebu se akai ma. You see the reasons you attach to that analysis, you know. Don't mean for the same reason I attach it to Morocco. Because factually, you can't say Morocco doesn't run their football well. You can't say Morocco doesn't invest in their football. But they are still chasing Achraf Hakimi. Hakimi was born in Spain. And see, look, I told you about me. May say, the quality of arguments any enkoma udifa agrono hono. It is informed by what you listen. And you look at that. Say, the fact that a certain federation, ese obego after ni memufo aye wo mu abochire so omo ye quality enough to play in their national team they will go after them and make sure they come and play echi say that federation any football in India Rich and tell me say Morocco ko ko hu asafa kim no say ye wo no Spain Morocco ni ben ye wo no Morocco ko ni obetim na botu ah inti chinchin atwen say wo be say wo che say wo ye football ni ye dia ene ye fa de obo e wo we dan Casablanca na onu no oye Morocco ni no onu o so de ne bo asafa kim is no less a Moroccan than obi e wo no Morocco just because ye wo no Spain inti awo inti unum when this time you are supposed to get the new beer or share Morocco against Brazil beer, we feel happy for the Moroccan team and say this is an elite team but tell them the backstory say players no must start here none of them was born in Morocco let them know say the beer so what you say you are confident the new beer you won with France you are confident the new beer you won with UK you are confident the new beer you won with Manone me are convinced so we will Ghana Obey Jai's hard trivial analysis and say, ah, I didn't think I only will be quite quick as all UK. I'm going to be a Ghana, huh?
1: I'm going Ghana League.
2: The analysis must be the quality of the two players. The SC, I'm going to find out about any of the one. See, don't you know, Park is so mobile on my air. Why never my resource? And Morocco has shown the way. The flip side of the analysis is to say, Rich, if you go after these guys born abroad, na se uko convince omo na se omo beja tum so omo be ba Rich they need to watch what you are taking them to into my memo example obi ti se Brahim Diaz wa bo for Spanish youth teams in even got the opportunity to be called to the Spanish first team nangasangaza Rich your friend na omo ko camp he goes to the Spanish football complex accommodation take facilities take team culture take sikasem bibia which is this is a professional football environment so who catch us any because say on jive Spain on be bomo Morocco he picks his phone and say okay say me come Morocco I hear na me come camp I say okay this is a facility in Morocco Casablanca okay let me tour the facility on YouTube na me share say me as a footballer, what I am exposed to know. Say yes, I know what.
1: I've been born in development,
2: right? So I any background check. Now who say Morocco? I any BBA professional. I say the Spanish national team. Eh yeah. Players now who more France now they have the opportunity to play for the French national team. Say Morocco, bano no bunny plume. Now Ojini say ah, me ko claim for team. Eh or France. Me ko amini Mbappe muni e yimuno. We will have a serene environment, accommodation, facility, BBA, baby, a training, and comedian ko for different national team. Neho, eh, positive. Say me ko Morocco na me the same thing. Then only any challenge, switching from France, Spain, any Belgium. You have two players in the first 11. Eh, Belgium. Only problem switching from those countries to come and play for Morocco. That is the reason why Morocco are getting all the elite players to come and play for them.
1: Yeah, pram pram in a minute.
2: Yeah, your problem, no, no, no. See, there are some players that have been exposed to elite football environments. The moment you tell them to come and play for Ghana, the last time, everyone said, the first time your friend will be, say, Umbra Ghanaian assignment, and yes, I have connected to you, Dr. Kwame Chena.
1: The experience that you have.
2: Just imagine.
1: A client crowd offers a great training.
2: That is it. He accepts to come and play for you. Obeda Lancaster.
1: So we need to facilitate Obeda to know as well.
2: Let's not come. We are from Futuro Musa. Kwan bug bug bug bug bug bug bug bug bug bug bug. E wana no nuno ho. E wana no nuno ho. E wana susu na. Rich. Or ten respect for the national team na obono. Or ten eba from. Inti afi obono se ni pakono. Obo national team ni kwana. Obono as onye interested. As obeda rocking no ho. E o prison bi oni baby akobiem. Look at the Moroccan players and their attitude. Senegal players no born in national team. There were a lot of them that were not born in Senegal. But when they come and they are playing, because of the team culture and the way our environment in the city, look, that is the reason why, Rich. I find it so disturbing. Previously, see, a didn't come and say, oh, and a Ghana, you see, a AFCON, you see, a World Cup, You see, I was here co training camp with Dubai. I was here co train. People are saying, eh, I didn't see a quack boca and go and hide Dubai. I co training a place no ho. I'm not Yakobo Afko no our Ivory Coast. Nankayan for Mumbese, Ghana, Hayan. Look, what you are doing is that whole crono. You've not built a football environment at an elite level. You are bringing players about elite level football instead of you matching up because it is either you have built the facility or you go and hide the facility.
1: So Ayana, I think MCB are Ghanaians' concerns, no?
2: Uh-huh.
1: Hey, yes, as Ghana, your cost spending will be mine to Dubai, Germany, uh-huh. Whatever, no? And as Ghana, you find your investment. Say your facilities near the if you say MBT standard, no?
2: Uh-huh.
1: Let's do it. Players, nobody can train there.
2: So, Rich, what I'm saying is, you do that concurrently.
1: Okay.
2: That's it.
1: Okay.
2: And it is a ufa qualifiers ni noa. Na unya levy ni noa. Na eba. Then you use 5 million. Invest it into infrastructure. And say na ufa Ghana for CCC. By the next 5 years, you call them and you point to and say, there is a claim fountain. You go to any player in Europe. Or didn't know whether to play for Belgium, England, France, outside Ghana, ni naka chance on Babomawa. He picks his phone, check the facilities and say, look, Same Kasame Bama Ghana Blastasa. Be a team who be at say this is also an elite national team. I met him yabo. H France ever brands and watch Senegal.
1: Okay.
2: To me, Senegal is the best team in Africa. Forget about Morocco. Senegal for nini born bo. Echi Morocco for. My only problem I have, and I say I'm sure and I every coach for my French France for no heads up. It be attitude and comedy about Senegal no. Because they lost to Ivory Coast in a friendly no. Now mama do mo say young kwa narrating ko for we. You know mate, but Rich, Uti, you know, Senegal will give France a very, very difficult game.
1: Okay.
2: The safest bet you can go probably will be an over 1.5, over 2.5. Unum say, I am Kofoy, who can cry because Iraq any Spain ball draw our friendly. But no way, Besho. The difference between how a Spain bono and no way the NSA Rich, Omunko prepre bono, Omubono, almost star players are attackers. Odegaard. And I'm two strikers in soul of any Haaland. It's all Iraq. Now we both nowhere. Expect them to bring the crosses into the box. And hold on, we keep less no. And when they do that, they'll be able to beat team a friend in Iraq. Argentina or Algeria should be exciting. Rich, even in the best moment Argentina won, I'm going to tie Nadi on my first game.
1: Against Saudi Arabia.
2: Yes. And you have to be very, very cautious about that game.
1: Okay.
2: And Emma Oren Fiso Algeria could share Netherlands and see in a friendly game. Almost throw big boys. And it's our game, I think an over 1.5 over 2.5 will be fine. Then Austria is supposed to beat Jordan.
1: Okay.
2: Probably Austria. Austria will be the next European country I'll be winning the match. For Alexander Seferin, Rich, we are enjoying a very, very nice World Cup. Obi had the opportunity to write in a story. Concentrate on your story. And me also say, so far, Ghana can pick a lot of lessons from the World Cup. Yungudi, get the right mentality, get the right attitude. Execute your plan. And I say, Obi Abba Ivory Coast Abaso, right?
1: Mm-hmm.
2: You must come for Posty, the first team from Africa to bag the first 3 points. They beat Team Bay. And yet, Ecuador.
1: Yeah.
2: They beat them by how many goals? And yet, one. Go never about time.
1: 90th minute.
2: Into Unya 1-0 in Po against Panama.
1: Okay. Yemrefi, so that they can catch them. Black Stars are could drew Toronto, Canada. Nyami Adamo China. 11 p.m. Ghana time. Your name Panama game no. Omo bobo amo na yakwa kobo aye game no. But as I say, the that Ghana ha ubia varai trap ubia kamu asemi ya Ronaldo pa. Ewiani anumre aye Thomas Partey went to me and the team nechi Engram abo aye Canada. Nini na ano? MCD kamba bichin but ubia be our first time kura wo te ho asem ni no. According to Canada Immigration Refugees Protection Act no, across section 36 sorry. I'm say so be a oba Canada ayo kuro ni mu a, ye obi obetu ewura kuro ni mu na obi a omususu se ontimi emura ayo kuro ni mu, which is admissible and inadmissible na party said the name no. 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Nano Edna, sports minister, Yerakufi Adams, and so did I know at Sansis Mimua. Into the Kakana fee, Yemfa, a meeting commoner, and Faimamo.
3: Thomas Partey is not entering Canada for a private frolicking event. He is coming to Canada because Canada bidded to host an international competition. And in doing so, your rules, which are minority, should not apply. That is why sometimes you would have to set aside some of the things that you believe in and accept internationally or recognize internationally accepted principles of the fact that you don't conclude that somebody is guilty even before a court of competent jurisdiction pronounce the person guilty. And on the basis of mere accusation and charge, this is extreme, this is abominable, and must not be allowed to stay. Even FIFA itself needs to speak out. FIFA cannot pretend that they have no role to play in matters like this.
2: Right.
3: And their rule not just end in the behind the scenes only. They must speak out there publicly for people to know that they are against such a debt.
1: Okay, this was Minister Samuel no. As if FIFA and Casa because a quaint de Canada de Thomas Partey and Fasono. Sebi a quaya e ya yipa. Now said the we are sitting na in Sabi. Said there are some two of you no jina quota until say court on the back as a sad ya idea to ni pay sui. A yampa ye shame no, why ye? And into ye defod ye at the bonono. Sebi ye fanny said nipano on ye into on what grounds? And a Canada phone age na akase partejina court in tea according to Omo Immigration and Refugees Protection Act, which is section 36, you know, Omujina to so Omo Brenteno, Egura aye Canada. Kofi Mamisha asem fenfiro, isn't no yeye Ghanaians in Tina? Ebi a yifu so, oh, I say, Canada for no ye too harsh on a party because I am red dao. Omo se, se ube ura Canada kuro ni mua. 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Anyamra. So we de kose ye kwe ni mwana e Ghana for India.
4: You say, there is something the law, the legal people call jurisprudence of a case or a matter. And essentially, Anna, about near maybe a any law, but it might affect the outcome of the decision. Maybe on company ever say, yeah, yes, you law, judge near would the case, no, or your bar. Na ABA, how did they call it? A domestic violence case. No judge, no, so for domestic violence pair. And because it can affect it. So there are certain things around it. So we look at the law, which is true, But then again, things that the Ghana position on this Thomas Partey Asemno, from the point of view of the assumption of innocence of Partey, which is the general rule of say accuse you bia, and now you can in plain simple terms say obi accusing be innocent until proven otherwise. Only guilty until proven otherwise. He proves you guilty, which is true. And again, I think that the minister makes a cogent point, and almost will be a MTB or Thomas Partey Asemno makes a cogent point of three key thematic areas. First one, as baby Thomas Partey Asemno could see a year dinner sandwich, which is the UK, you know, Partey is permitted to stay there. In the UK, I buy any Partey's own free order because oh, yeah, bonnie. Because it is because the trial is ongoing. In fact, the full trial has never even started. But the trial is ongoing, oh, UK. Two, Thomas Partey can watch me. Or admissible in the US of A, which has similar rules. I mean, it may not be the same, but you. Plus,
1: because I-5, you know.
4: Yeah.
1: Canada, US, UK.
4: Exactly.
1: And then two.
4: Almost similar immigration.
1: Australia also, yeah.
4: Plus, like the minister says, Partey is not coming to Canada for a private business. Partey is back Canada because we applied to host the World Cup. And then nothing in Oba, baby, nothing in Oba. He is not coming on his own. Say, okay, Thomas Partey, kwa neba. So then you can't say that in that case, you can't ascertain the whereabouts of Partey because now Canada banning needs to safeguard the security of the Canadian people. Yes, say Thomas Partey could say, see, Oba. So then, yeah, boy, yeah, my home by saying, yeah, so you're dangerous to the females in Canada. They are, yeah, my name, Rome, saying, yeah, boy, wait, me, say, Oba, or no, so Canada. But the Ghanaian position is admission of guilt. Say, asema ye kaino. Yes, yeah, the quad war bundy, but a bit, my band saying, yeah, no, kre. Two. See ye di asema ye di asemi. Be a crua pate yesu juma nyinano. Or yesu juma kama. Because ye ni se aseno, ebeti ya banise nyeno krento. In fact, the extent say US on issue I-5 ni bino. On also esa eba honoma wenya problem biya oho. Three, pate ni ye kano asemne sebi enye ni pehunu. Ah, so ba ukruma abeti ma kasi oh. Ene pate beti nuwa kenura. And neni chine duu huni biwa kwe boni debi. Sebi osegana abayasi. He's coming under the umbrella of the consulate of Ghana or Canada. So that is where the argument is coming from. Rich, was it on Tuesday or on Saturday or something? Me can say, Mitchell, the problem is not the rules of Canada. The problem is not Thomas Partey. The problem is that the general biggest problem of FIFA has come to bear. For certain countries, FIFA are no endrujum.
1: And you maybe are.
4: Oh, but you see what the minister told you? Minister say, FIFA cannot pretend, Mr. Oba, honey, be a mommy. Mr. Oba.
1: Okay, we're here in the interview.
3: Thomas Partey is not entering Canada for a private frolicking event. He is coming to Canada because Canada bidded to host an international competition. And in doing so, your rules, which are minority, should not apply. That is why sometimes you would have to set aside some of the things that you believe in and accept internationally or recognize internationally accepted principles of the fact that you don't conclude that somebody is guilty even before a court of competent jurisdiction pronounced the person guilty. And on the basis of mere accusation and charge, this is extreme, this is abominable, and must not be allowed to stay. Even FIFA itself needs to speak out. FIFA cannot pretend that they have no role to play in matters like this.
4: Right.
3: And their role not just end in the behind the scenes only. They must speak out there publicly for people to know that they are doing such a process.
4: FIFA cannot pretend. FIFA is pretending.
1: I know FIFA is pretending.
4: Okay, my more examples.
1: Uh-huh.
4: Number one, the Iranian national team issue with American nationals is a geopolitical matter. Do you understand?
1: Yeah.
4: You remember in the last FIFA Congress, FIFA President tried so befriend Israel for representative, ni Iran representative, so come on behage. The Israelis wanted to do it. Iranians nika chon se masa. Problem ni ekesi echimbi. The tokenistic picturex marketing picture apesi ebe chane we are seeing when they say things are solved. No, this is not what the problem is. It's a geopolitical issue. Unu say no Iran game omo boy no. They, instead of basing the US of A, they are basing in Mexico.
1: Mexico, yeah.
4: They had to get 5 hours to get to US to play their game.
0: According to the Iranian officials, your bomb match in you know, FIFA president bomb dressing room catch ever poor much or say omon tom was and almost solve the problem. They have to go back again. What do you say? They can't even stay in America for one day after the game.
1: Yeah, I'm 24 hours now, but we
0: are. What are you telling me? It is down to FIFA. FIFA Nimpefe say they have to do certain things to vote for Thomas Tuchel party. And let them understand, say, yes, I know, these are problems that are there. They are born kwedu. But he is coming in to play again under the Ghanaian consulate. And after that, he leaves the country. And say, why should he here? Sir, I deal with you. You see, maybe you will get time. But even in Africa, CAF is having that same problem with Morocco.
1: Ara, Bremen.
2: As I'm going to pump so by, I wasn't on radio. I've heard a lot of people share a lot of opinions. Now, my candid opinion here. Genuinely, I think say, Ghanaians are being over emotional about the situation. And I expected, say,
1: Ghana for
2: you come in Ghana, oh, and you know, say, the BB, the first thing is to get the emotional attachment. So, you're Ghana, and it's somewhere in sir. I understand. But Rich, the law is not on the side of we Ghanaians on this subject matter. Dabi. Emra, see a tra. You have the literal meaning. Say ya tron. Say the moment you subject Emrebia Yatrobia into interpretation, you know, then the other meanings of the same Emrana who see a tron kicks in. And to once the lawyers never catch us, there are canons of interpretation. A bit more, they go with the purposive, not really sending a trom ran a trada or no. Nemo, what was the purpose of the entire trom ran? The moment you go into the purposive interpretation of every rule, Rich, you bring a lot of other factors in. So when man is saying you're trying to try now, you get it wrong. Now, this is my understanding of how the Canadians are dealing with party. How many players, technical team members, any contingents, and I apply as Ghanaians just because of this World Cup, I'm best to move to Canada. A lot. How many of them have been given visas to enter Canada? A lot. I know. Minim kofu bebre. Ebi mko ya momu for 5 years. I can't mention Umundi because they're a private matter. So, about the point I want to establish is say, Canada doesn't have anything against Ghana. Because we have a lot of people visas to enter into Canada. And see, there is no bad mind. Our Canada team against Ghana. There is no fact to that. Now, Rich, so what your application of visa? You take your documents and answer you appear before a consulate. This is his job. To assess you individually. No certain is a individual now with them and him and my four application, you know. Who self at a sound will be ram. Now, the consulate pick the document of Thomas Tuchel party. Sending in a visa application, they go do background checks of all of us. Your Facebook pages, they check our criminal records in the Bibiano. Rich. They check that of Pate, and Pate is standing trial for rape. Now, the consulate pick the rules now air guiding to take the decision. Then he reads the rules, and the rules air catch and say, Obia wasses no application bia amane vese biano. Se wedi boni bi. As I'm born in Usanko Odiwa, Canada, and a criminal. And yes, I'm not going on some for Tasso Obama and Visa Amane Rumu. So the Ghanaian defense is that nasa party ye mbua no phobia so wadi boni bia mebua marriage to the consulate the level of evidence are open about the character party it is not the criminal standard of evidence eh prove beyond reasonable doubt na yeah yeah whole argument no it is not even as low as civil matter case where it is just a case of balance of probability I don't know from no look when it comes to the immigration laws the application of the evidence are open it's as low as discretion of the consulate and nti na dwini mu no ya statute one mu enim say obi aye convicted for a different indictable offense any offense ya betimi do to prison more than 2 years e be say murder armed robbery sexual harassment and as a serious sexual assault he checks parties file the guy is standing trial for sexual assault and nti owo akonya to question the character of party questioning obi character is different from concluding say ni pakoni ni pabonini but ena me no tie look ye nyina ye do party to say nya but it is a fact say he has a questionable character that is the reason why he is standing trial there is a court that is questioning his character that is a evident obi anim and nti say what the party gina na this what the semenyo gina what sisi ya in the eyes of obi a yesi on review omusuban no on ya bibia nka fa semenyo ho but because of their party go through nti no obeka say this person have a questionable character until say obeko court na court beka say on defo no then you uber left this question from the character what the Canadian are saying is say who a questionable character necessary questionable character no it is enshrined in not a mere crime but an indictable offense then they are sorry they can't allow obia sebi assume that a character so in realm country nim necessary uram necessary sebi rich obi be make report ama police say sa character na eye in question in the UK no what about be you do Canada man ni mu don't you think the first people they will question is who allowed you to come in the first place once you have a questionable character
1: I'm running so that section 36
2: look let's be less emotional in a normal visa application Adiana to Thomas Ter Patten is very very normal
5: hello but there's something that I think that we ought to also put together
4: the party application is not a normal visa application
1: Party, I don't know
4: any because of Party play and Indiana. Yes, he's a known figure. So you see, one of the things that's very important about Party case is what they call the flight risk. Flight change, they say, me koye bone, me fifi man free me koye bone ya, me timi ekdane. Anything that could be like, ma first near maybe near the Arabic asuki because of bill near this animal we are now say nipari dane ya, then they take those things. So the biggest issue with the Canadian consulate is about Party's whether he's flight risk or not, and every argument. The regular Ghanaian argument
1: is that the argument of the Canadian
2: immigration? I understand where
4: what I'm trying to say.
2: I understand where Fifi is coming from, but Fifi, it is clear. Said the Canadian consideration on Party is not because you have scorn and also be Ghanaian.
1: Also be.
2: No, that is not the matter. Is that the character Party is he qualified to be granted visa by me, the consulate? I ran a background check on his character. And I'm saying, sir, because he is standing trial for an indictable offense when it comes to Canadian law. So, meeting your question, per my standard of evidence, which is discretion, this person does not qualify to enter my country. Nobody, nobody is also saying,
4: Pate, there is no discretion or whatever the case is. But every other argument also saying, say, nipa no ojina on ye kan ho asem no, a ojina on, asem ni yembu anfo.
2: Nobody.
4: And that is the general.
2: Nobody has said yembu anfo.
4: Enuti na ene, Rich T. Enuti na ene, ye kwa appeal and you are listening.
0: So at the
6: end of the period, they said,
0: oh,
6: you
0: must
6: listen.
0: Exactly.
6: They have to.
0: Yes, because if Pate was convicted, nobody will listen to an appeal.
6: No, no, no.
0: So, no. The Pate was convicted, as not
6: go. Exactly. Your time, your time.
0: Pate was convicted.
6: Meba, the section, that is section. And cow baby, I said, Nippon, Sebi, Sebi, I just say, court to deny to my answer you.
0: I'll make it
6: a suit in a court.
0: I'm making a submission or casting be on a year or day to a mem.
6: Say,
0: Emra, it's not to one it is not as plainly as it is written. So, although you are reading the law verbatim, it doesn't mean that alone. It is interpreted by a judge. And that is why the legal people, including Yen, your foreign minister, has written to Canada's vice president to interpret those laws.
6: No matter the diplomacy intervention,
0: we are not going to win this case.
6: Yeah,
7: but I know. Garlic bitters, mamoja dear fru sunny ye, blood pressure, any cholesterol cough from a ye siatica yaw, a yama stroke a yarifo, and mum pomodin, when ni ehuna de ye, sugar level cough from u to me and homi ye, a mozu garlic bitters to me mawo dan na ho, a biwo herbal, any pharmacy shop 0247-776743.
8: 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Dear Pap Pebby, any lineage, say to me this will catch us to platform. So, Mrs. Eka Crawl.

0: nom saratem wo mere kwa wodi die wie na se wonom ne enam yensechi na se behu sakraye bia ko hu ku doctor inkwara ni mpemfu ni na betumi anom saratem saratem ye echi die dura e free shalina healthcare fda aje gbedin kato yi atum
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2: 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Dear Pabby, Enelly, and she said, you this will catch us to platform. So, Mrs. Eka Crown.
3: A Vietia Senior empty and bagana, a horn be beer society. A fee say ye di in Vietia Santi, ye charge a big time. 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

0: I will thank you bear 41 Abby. 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But anyway, as I'm not caught into no, you know, so what I am run on. Now, you a verdict on it in a fee. 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
1: Mr. Me walk, birthday, my main fan Sunday, my main fan Sunday, Jeff. My birthday, my name is Mitiatikra. Mitiatik. Jeff, me who number known to me, so I was sending me higher. Now come to me up for a day, I'm on my mini. Help you in your Miana, my end, come, Mr. Wa. Betway is already 10 years. Then send you a nimuno. Say, Betway, I did 10 years, dear. Now, a chair said, Omuni, you know, and a kaboom, and a ye di birthday, and come. And to birthday, see a free now copy on the 20th of June. Almost say Ghana phone, you know, say, on my tracks, I bought 3 million Ghana cedis at Oha or more Eche. Nasa 3 million Ghana cedis, no, a behind scratch card. Na the Abema was standing opportunity, I'll bet me a winner's out 3 million, be NSA. Uber bet to a platform, no, so. Oh, so that and once we acquire a bet, only so that www.betway.com.gh. Na wabeka home. Unya shisha bet we pay. They will give you an opportunity now scratch it. O scratch yes, it can be a witch ribiano. Na odisikano aye de ewase odiye. And to we bet we need 10 years and no more scatter. And no more atomida to sports group num. Aha auntie. I know fana why de a maminti. Bet we see Michelle. Brah. Not 10 years anniversary, you know. Omuni ye nyina ye and celebrate, you know. Kama na ubiya intimi enya nichefa e womu. Now which this is my birthday, you know. Madame Fupa my friend say because we teacher ni Yakubu and ne wife a birthday. Ne wife no your friend Amina Adams. Dodo an our friend Amisti Amina Adams omoti adwato. Na ne wife no oye fashion designer and her face so oye student at University of Skills Training and Entrepreneurial Development Amstead tan also branch no say ne yenyina yenim no ne kunu ya madam for Mohammed say blue a ono so e wa adwato ene Yakubu say blue say yen wo she ne wife Amina Adams Amisti a ono so oye fashion designer na oko school ewo Amstead. Yeah, we should happy birthday. Tell me now, baby, I will be an open Mohammed. See, and we show happy birthday or see or do na or bumpy. Say, be bia or don't sabe kebia and kokama and yankopon koswa na on show.
0: I tell for Edmasia, I bring a co yanko father Cassiano, Mamma Yami Adma, and you may you wish as Jimmo, not at the live commentary. No, I bring my acram.
2: Ni more that one we say a young. 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
1: when ministers and others in 71 of his orders are appointed and they take office they are paid on account. Being paid on account means that your exact salary hasn't been determined, but you are paid what you came to meet pending the determination. So Pegaku Fado's appointees who served between 2021 to 2024 and MPs, that is ministers, deputy ministers, staff in this office who are political appointees and members of parliament, what they earned from 2021 to 2024 was what was determined for those who worked between 2017 and 2021. Once the Dr. Janet Ampedufo Fee Committee finished its report and new conditions and salaries were determined, they became automatically entitled to a top-up, which is the difference between what they took and what the committee has determined. 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
2: 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You may be a warrior and Ogana for any engine. Only the answers will see no art about that moment. 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
2: me I'm not surprised with the event course of this day. As for Tete, yeah, you didn't say about retirement this year because this is a public information since last year. You know, at the Electoral Commission based on his age.
4: change in when you do more electoral commission. But for Bosma, although na indications be all say the delegation will come even before the petition. So I am not surprised that Amaba. However, anyway, you do more for some time in the commission. They have their pluses and their minus. And I would say the Ufa especially Bosma, one of their minuses I've mentioned it at IPAC several times. They approach elections on theory, not by practical, adding practicality of the process. Some of the things they respond that way, say they do political response because they have not taken their time to understand some of the process of electoral issues. That has been our challenge and my challenge with them. More resign.
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5: Yango ya ni mino obidibu ananyom. 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
4: who's a gun and cassette and said security conscious. A bribia net, sir, I was Emma. And to share near my air cosona. Now we develop a year beer, I approach beer and a strategy beer with the backhand. And to usher trend now, the air cosonia, then I was a catcher, especially a mebruno, a mile 182. And to education and Catania beer a bepoa. And to a more and we media free, almost while a commentator to send me no money at them. Well, men are moving up quiet. 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
10: 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Once you do that, and we catch you at Ghana Education Service, you won't have a space in the profession.
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12: kumi o ya ra hosam o ya ra hosam pa
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12: e to de bia at the mass of Nibia, a who sends through no why am I? Oh, it's actually in Nankasankasa diaspora to the marking. Nature to be a school new Mrs. Yah, if it's only into diaspora, diaspora on a
11: Kumi, I had drink.
12: Say, as we choose school, wa to the amazing Kankano school Nankasakasakasa. As I way I do a home pair. Ebe tu maka dano du ye kakra e dometria wowo
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12: enti se ku yo wo ye bebi e woto na aze wo ye kantin onye classroom but the way why your home or why enti we you maybe your best nation has enti early morning classes no let you know so na call no question on what on is man so in the school on what on is man what ban tampa o say no pede ma for man to be an sana wa wa she adishin ase enti obaba no na school no or call do wa ho enti we fi wa 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
12: o obodan oh, Eastern region. Okay, I think South. No, what is school? No, but no, but some more. Oh, you miss out on miss out on cutting.
11: Auntie.
12: A girl school.
11: Oh, now Auntie, man, who are you? Do I more? I didn't yet tell you. I'm crow for master.
12: Kumi. So now my own open area. They say who are dining hall at me. I'm trying the way the end is.
11: Dining hall. Oh,
12: I show pictures. Maybe I could be one dining no. Wo nankasa na onyen mponu wo ko in batches because school no wo here for mafoma 206 ano 900 na wo wo school mu ho
11: ah ye ye ma enkra 200
12: so see population no eye
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11: eh ya ye
12: as a computer placement to the school new war system no mu there or can schools are what they a to me a self placement in a school so to me post to call into the nina account was the book or not that as a day or that's it there you are drawn attention to the me in crime as an acting there that afro regional diet I still regional diet are there paper be a school what throw as a brown one or the window or the decoration be on one family and can
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16: without electricity our learning is effective so please we want our learning is becoming difficult so we want you to help us with
17: it. Yeah, look at our students when we even give them homework when they go home they can't do the homework because there is no light for them to do the homework so we are pleading to the general public those that are in charge we've been to Winneba but so there is no avail.
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18: in relation to the petition for the adjustment of visa obligation status and thankfully the court listened to the various submissions for the Department of Homeland Security, Department of Justice, and the lawyers, the counterpart lawyers which by Ken and has come to a reason, determination and ruling that Ken visa application status be granted. So he is now going to enjoy permanent resident in the United States. I've said to you time without number when all this matter broke that to date, as I talk to you now, Kenneth has not been notified of any charges pending against him in any criminal court in Ghana. He has not been notified any charge, and I would just want to leave it here. Please notify the charges to respond appropriately. All I can tell you is that he has no notification whatsoever, howsoever, either to him personally, to his lawyer, or whatever.
11: And here you could hear your opinion, your friend Frank Davis. Can Oferiata and the men in Fon Mubako and Wababe Church Room Sagana Dishe? They say the Abenye, they say the Abenye, Sagana Ni, a Radia Domo Kupimo American when your green card they use to Ababe Kamagana Disha to be say, they say the Ken Oferiata was born Abaman on tea, Yamprene.
3: You near Bonsu Bonsu Bonsu Bonsu Bonsu Bonsu a party party Kasika BC
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Sabre Lamouchi papa no ontimi enye adwuma no because January ya na ye de

Area Busia Prem to break a Siena, the Ebro, a free insure 104.5. Jumekwa, so I asked name, M.A. Timidi Cassier, Ebro, any Amante, and Cassier Community Bank Limited. Where is Sika Krabia Papa Paya, Bessica Samuja Media? One Mudin year, one so Sikan Mutren, or Mabon, who bind the amount. 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
3: ABA Herbers.
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4: Walk away,
3: no one near to
4: you. You were pressing your hope,
3: you're in charge of your new hope,
4: you're in father soon. We any so
3: our hope,
4: and one is a woody dick
3: and santam
4: shim when you swap the hook. 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
3: a number how bad ya
4: be a better net.
3: So, what about the bridge of Kojo Takran?
4: And look, crowd with the quiet be
3: a Bessam and Kenyan won't pay me.
4: So, what did you make? And you say,
3: oh, my, yes,
4: I will draw your friend, sir,
3: manpower,
4: and none of them will put you. Masabranti.
3: Ena so ya kasi ya nwa domahin.
4: Kukumasen so.
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9: 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Hey, yes, Gassam. 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
12: New in
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0: literacy, numeracy skills, phonics and sight words, picture reading and coloring, writing skills, natural skills, and a KG1 and KG2 so. 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Now you're the bro, and we're friendly, you know, say, a your real serious publication, if you say, oh, poor papa.
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1: Lady God.
3: I know them, papa. Yet be done, and Eddie.
1: A tick for tack.
3: A tick for tack, and pa. Now, yet tick for tacker. You can be busy as some. You're busy as a fool is
1: not. Nima, Lady God.
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1: 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Okay. Let's say, we betray bear money. Now, when a bear man attend and I would tear school fees in now, mammy, would name say school fees in a bear man and eight year. Sure, yet you call quiet in number.
3: Yeah.
1: Of whom she run, I didn't run in them. The storyline, you know, I say, oh, no, sir, you'll call school now. Oko banyina na oko banyina baby na sponsor no ba na hwe na agbo ne hoka ko su nurses training na owo mu na nkaka no fa na yia
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4: ma
3: I am a crescent branch on our whole school.
4: No,
3: one shall be beer. Who admission to be beer at Coppins or the way? Oh, mammy, I'm a cra.
4: Mammy, cheer.
3: Oh, mammy, cheer be. We are sure.
4: Oh,
3: mammy, cheer be. 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What's in it, sir? Oh, mammy, cheer be. Now, branch and a swear and the family dear.
4: And see, now, since the canoe will do not pay any.
3: Bema ne sika aduane keke no na otoma odi enye se ohwe wo school ba sika odi odi to aduane keke wow
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3: Who susu sa?
1: Oh yeah, Dabi. What can I say? Me ha no twetwe wo so. Office wo.
3: Wa ka
1: sa. She narrated the story clear.
3: She narrated the story clear.
1: No
3: question.
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3: Wow.
1: Wa sha afena person. 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
1: Oh yes.
3: Eh ya de bia. 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
1: Me say Sha na Lady Gold. 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
1: 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What about your fe? When your fe?
3: Why da unie?
1: Black wine. Then me hear na
3: ti
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3: Wow.
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3: Why da unie?
1: Oh. I am telling you.
3: Aye wata.
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1: 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Oh, black wine na na ti.
3: Why da unie? Black wine di TV as ni. 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
5: Because
3: every time I
5: said, "Oh, my mammy,
3: yes,
5: I don't know who could deny the mammy at here." No more school, my friend.
3: Oh,
5: what's our summer? Oh, a dear, I am about 10 years.
3: Yeah.
5: Wow, what would you mean? Show back. Now, what's me, my crime, my baby, my book, what would be a woman
3: in Fatabeman?
5: You'll be on a way, and I do Yeah. Eh ya o be fun say e bi dikin to abi ba on fan chew
3: e
5: na de obeye bi enso benyam
3: se
5: be o baba ya fefe
3: o big mama
5: o say
3: me ho cry wa look at this sofo wena na o kana na o mo say e
1: fefe na chi no
3: the
1: black wine no
3: wow
1: eh get we was so pare
5: se say e abre ho
3: big mama
5: abaya fefe se nti
3: e di na nya woni fie
5: what meant it to mo remo hwe wo ba abata me bre djuma ye dia no no No one done in a movie. 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
3: Can and so a bad time, there be a ya, a buba casabia, your boy mutrisu too much. 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
3: Se si ade mami na film. But I saw na only new ni penny fees. Why not to tell no?
6: I'm not a car baby. 80 minutes and quite yet. Then I'm going on and then with the mummy. Oh, and I've been a corner city store. Then with the air so quite, you know. I went to Banqua, my pension is the castle, and to Miss India, or dear Duke was in Jimmy's over the moment, and my wife.
3: If I told my name was out, no, see a branch every now and then when you saw a situation, and no one was anything.
6: Madam, and then I'm here for Papa, you may be so much, and then, and to me, Obasa, Pia, me, meeting the Natchi, but yes, and Jim, do you have one, my wife? So,
3: Sir, one of Banano, Mr. Bio, what can I say, dear? Nami, me, whom I met me, dear one, as I say, I walk and I wouldn't have been yassi. And to a Daniel Betua, Wababon in Crow, in Corobon, and a person who said, wouldn't him who be, and now what to be, and Posana wouldn't you cry, and they are best what can be better.
6: I'm so hard, I do yet a cacra.
3: Uncasa, as a parent, wouldn't him so banal, I do how.
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3: 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I'm sorry, Miss Homon Chucking, woman, and my line, no more yet. Chichika, cringe, your mommy, and shut down, Mr. Bio. Hello, Mr. Bio. 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Asafo.
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1: 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I'm also a mammy the next year. Into that time now, Papa will wait. Yeah, the next year. I no more a born in Kurach. I say, what are branches beaten and what would you pass here? I'm a branch and also more who square. And now, mammy, password do more be. Now, mammy, I put you a branch and I put dear branch and I tell me be as soon as I will find any mammy and papa and an anum. And a branch and is any a train I'll be home. Since then, I call away. 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
3: Absorb the wema tablet.
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3: And no way, eh, papa, pa, badger, my swan, and me come for the amawo. As I know, Pedodua Tua, who call Rapid Improvement Pharmaceutical, and a Spinzers Road, a bank Royal House Chapel. Now, Pedodua Tunana, so person, you omudi, and Komobiara, and Tremubiara, from a seat number, way so 053-666-1432 053-666-1432 na any or more entry and come more
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8: promo me patch your promo na ye ye no tie me ye pa ye ka end point homeopathic clinic Endpoint, hospital, diabetes, pressure, and our liver, and our kidney,
3: prostrate.
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3: Patrick Bay, where your Patrick Bay, in your patience. What's the Father's Day? Why your promo can see a pie, the amount. Shannon's mommy dates near 19th and the 20th June 2026. But my dear, sir, we'll be train a bell or more. Now, what is a Bissabia, Nasa, and someone to move here, we'll be to me up from SCA, my true phrase. So 0244867068. And also, sir, we'll be fresh 0274 234 321 Chocho skin care products.
8: Chocho, what was the product be a bag Ghana yet nasty yes ye and reju or more and can say chocho dear Ghana bank a sabana basso because chocho a bwa Ghana for my pa chocho buying you say Ghana ma for Ghana for my home because na mo wegi nimuno motia se hua or buy you ni wegi gua.
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8: 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Into a yard here, or yard the pa, into personal lawyer, ayi judge, police, and a soldier new of fear. Jaiya sent to manan fosi kano tokra ta papa.
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8: 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Oh, ebine mass, science, social studies,
3: numerous sini adia
8: diya. Long division, short division, side division, and a loop division, all these things.
3: All the divisions.
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3: 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Right, yeah, try on a yen in Koma Kakra, Emirates is here. Master Eric, whoa.
9: Missa,
3: no, Apo me.
9: Namiadum.
3: Bibi Aboko.
9: Me, Bibi Aboko.
3: Right. Every Matis, Adoma Bibo. I don't maybe bo gidi as Father's Day. Yeah, my mum had yeah, na normally entire recognize your fathers and mothers and kwan at Afibia, yeah, dear mumwa, nedie. Shra abomodia se or be my father so Philip Benze. Boy mu
9: sad no more dear fathers.
8: Mamuka muti send him tao.
9: On say here father's contribution. Oh here father's contribution and yeah, mammy, mo and I am my contribution. Me, dear, from baby, I'm telling for why I said, me, who difference be you?
3: So,
9: bear my plain role, or bear my plain role to ensure, say, a carano, a binini, now, or do pempen, so I also do. And yeah, bear man, and your bank one at the tiakara.
3: Mhm.
9: What does he say? A bano, a sika yimu, a bano, a fusion, say, obey to tiakarana, me. My dream, no.
3: Yeah.
9: And your bank on it, Tiakara. I don't know why. Say, I do mother's day. A mofrano, and I say, a mano, a deep mother's day, no, come on. No, father's day, own tissue. In tea, metan, say, I don't know. I was saying, be my fathers.
3: Right.
9: And if free Sam Ria Kono, every year be a bear Father's Day, big one, pa.
3: That's awesome. Mammy, mommy, some mamma, and Shamaya, the Yami Shamu be brave. Sansa, your Shama, no Biana, and yes, I'll quen your way. Where are dear, what did ba, ebe ya, a dear, ebe cow.
9: Father's Day, I'm going to a test message.
3: Wow.
9: No, sending a papa test message. Thank you, Daddy, for Natal. Ah. Mammy, the any doa. A bit talk cast near the engine at the chill, mommy.
3: What
9: do you say? You know, as I don't say, Papa Fon and Gaso Mudia, I own Munka. Papa Fon and Tankasa.
3: Yeah.
9: My media, Obekasa, Papa Fon, possession, who need
3: the Codel, Codel,
9: my
3: baby, your
9: press and near the Abbey, because I've been on Sandy Monkey Tinkity. And see, I was say, a free Samria Conno. You appreciate it for this.
3: They
9: appreciate it for this. And then in Shire FM, your neighbor.
3: Yeah, and then I'm saying, come on.
9: You're the new event, crying your neighbor. You're wow. Turning a punching cracker.
3: A punching cracker. Hey, nah. Where are you, Mansus?
9: What did I say?
3: What did I say? Where are you, Mansus?
9: And see, a punching cracker, and you're saying, Father's Day, your best selective Father's 60.
3: Father's Makumaku 60.
9: 60. Oh, ba. It has no way, baby.
3: Okay.
9: Entertaining. Se obi oti en sha FM bia efinya me adum a otena echo from morning show say ya me na me frɛ sɛ me nominate me papa
3: okay
9: ah bia me papa ya frɛ no asanka the boy's man me frɛ na ma che the reason one person me nominate me papa asanka the boy's
3: right
9: na ya throw din na ya throw papa din
3: right
9: it is Sunday mo ba mo

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2: okay okay
0: but okay
2: dey hear say enwo o
0: dey enwo na da form boko
1: okay
0: Channel
2: Nancy.
0: Right.
2: Hey, baby, baby.
0: Fantastic.
1: Okay.
0: Sunday, you're very only little good. Be a banner the new crew.
2: What
1: no custom. No custom. Your baby, be a supper. Hey, boy. Yeah, your baby. What say, young papa, your baby? Right. Young call ABA. Big mama. What are my membrane? Young call ABA. Now, young doctor. M. Cotriche and Commo Doctor Mimacaba.
3: Yeah, mammy.
1: Hey, we have a bad. No custom. Family quay.
3: Medas, mamma, na medas, if one year tear for us, baby, be a left in the case you could drew piano. And your case if the ABA herbal clinic, I say, Eddie Bro, Bibiala. 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
0: 51 0541 0502 0502 81 81 21 21 6 1 6 1 0502 0502 81 21 21 6 1 0502 0502 81 21 21 6 1 0502 0502 81 21 21 6 1 0502 0502 81 21 21 6 1 0502 0502 81 21 21 6 1 0502 0502 81 21 21 6 1 0502 0502 81 21 21 6 1 0502 0502 81 21 21 6 1 0502 0502 81 21 21 6 1 0502 0502 81 21 21 6 1 0502 0502 81 21 21 6 1 0502 0502 81 21 21 6 1 0502 0502 81 21 21 6 1 0502 0502 81 21 21 6 1 0502 0502 81 21 21 6 1 0502 0502 81 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
1: 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Yeah they are too so okay. But from the picture and that so no. 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
4: Lady Good.
1: Papa.
4: Hmm. I may buy the Kobe man can be an air. Come, I may ask him, come in. The Kobe man can be. And I mean to me, my Juma Rukam in Casa.
1: Yeah.
4: And Tessan come, I may ask him, mini beaker.
1: Can't keep you
4: on. The apple swinging eye on one eye.
1: I, yeah.
4: Mammy, two on your collow.
1: Yeah.
4: And then a number of man who crammy me some idea about your bayam. When it's your just idea, share.
1: I say.
4: What the respect?
1: Huh?
4: The respect.
1: No question.
4: Who are busy? I'm sitting at her. My metro call anything.
1: Yeah.
4: What my bear met me the nada? I be cheerful. Who are busy? In your so.
1: Yeah.
4: Wana yeah, so, do you have a man who can a warrior day? Bear man who is a wedgie me?
1: Yeah.
4: Who is a wedgie me?
1: Yes.
4: I see anyone. Anna, who's on your beer?
1: Yeah.
4: Did your pen or deal?
1: Yeah.
4: What man who is a one born also? And you know, Kim, what did you call him, Mammy?
1: Yeah,
4: Meboa.
1: Yeah.
4: Once you enter our samba. What's that in Yans and Yans and Saba bedadao? Semi uncle. What's that in a tea? As I be Giacolano, or be Giacolano. What's I be di Macolano de Co? Miamitiana Mencade. One of Giacolano Manus on Fan Conno, Mamisa. I know that the ambassia will be an amen and a jumper. I know that the ambassia will be an. No,
1: okay.
4: Dabi, mo mama so, e ma mu di mu. Mr. Mo, enti adi akosu sesi ana okase na. Mi bi sa se 6 months 6 years now to where dey.
1: Now to where
4: dey. 6 years no. When you about am papa, o ti allow me tell the fact.
3: Me patcho, me fight too.
4: Oh, dabi, let me tell something. 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Se no wani abere a. 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
1: yeah
4: opa
1: yeah.
4: Tell them to not say anything. I will be a seven predator. So I'm a year one day. What's a bear to say? Sabe at the time, tell me some foul backo. I would did you know that? Make us on your butter, papa. You have to understand me.
1: Yeah.
4: Or bat and be on the back. Eh? A feeling chain. What that one? And I said, I'm walking or crouching about back one day.
1: Yeah.
4: Walk or
1: yeah.
4: Oh, fat double double because you know one country. And that's just I say. A poor friend double double. Want to be funny because you are. Or baby. What you must say? No, what you know, influence ya. You can't say me fight. They are fighting now, fight. They are fighting now, fight. You know, you don't know, we are draw. My bear man to me, a year day. So, a lot of, and my baby, and my grandma member be to me, do me, you don't matter. You're not talking about me, Cassa. My bear's a man, poor master. I didn't think as I said, Unya, my make a two, we are my penny moon. We are carelessness is in our young banner, yes, here. We're busy, I said, tenacity. Man, I call an opportunity, you know. Umbra, ye. woman na bete temfikira bo kwahwema wadinachi
2: ohwema na kra na man mame momo
4: de ya wadinachi
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5: o ba fa fa mi da se maya maya shefo na eti fo panina kwa bebi o and from our Pim Sign group of companies here, and I the cements, vital, herbal mixture, and the council said the panel yeah, day about a German so yeah, guy no here are Dr. James Amwa. One way you see your CM franchise from Chrono Baby. I'll show you free beer. Now you're far and brown area. You miss out. So won't pull more at the sign. It's in your mind. Or say, oh, yeah. So, Nipper Diana, you're a woman. No, I ja. And to me, I'm calling a debut. And so, Google. And Crawfoya, dear, yeah, but who to turn this as a raw drone. And to the account for cements, vital, herbal mixture. And a capsule said, yeah, more a guy. 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
6: 0244 6004 6004 6004 6004 6004 6004 6004 6004 6004 6004 6004 6004 6004 6004 6004 6004 6004 6004 6004 6004 6004 6004 6004 6004 6004 6004 6004 6004 6004 6004 6004 6004 6004 6004 6004 6004 6004 6004 6004 6004 6004 6004 6004 6004 6004 6004 6004 6004 6004 6004 6004 6004 6004 6004 6004 6004 6004 6004 6004 6004 6004 6004 6004 6004 6004 6004 6004 6004 6004 6004 6004 6004 6004 6004 6004 6004 6004 6004 6004 6004 6004 6004 6004 6004 6004 6004 6004 6004 6004 6004 6004 6004 6004 6004 6004 6004 6004 6004 6004 6004 6004 6004 6004 6004 6004 6004 6004 6004 6004 6004 6004 6004 6004 6004 6004 6004 6004 6004 6004 6004 6004 6004 6004 6004 6004
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1: 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Akosia, sisa gumisu.
6: Now,
1: oh, you know,
6: man.
1: I go say, I only, oh, yeah, oh, yeah, young co. Me, I mean, oh, yeah, young co.
6: I mean, sure. And I come on.
7: Come on!
6: I was the highest year on 0.5 over to a day. And I will share a year, August, I would see a year. Sabre, you did dry and ultimate old femun tentem. Now, the also pair woman also said to me, I come. When me and a year, a prune so glaucoma, a tablet to one in the swa, a BA herbal clinic, and I also do any trim or doctor, or be sure any in the amount, a face to sexual weakness, menstrual disorder. Yadia, I take to Ninian and Kankani, and Yadia, no. Fakodai, ABA herbal clinic near sure, you know. And for a more doctor, El Casua, Millennium Insight, at that the last stop, Kumasen, so our quadra sojourn, I say, Yakasin, a tripen or Domain Crosso, or Bay Ebenezer Preparatory School. Yeah, no, so where Pia could be coast on Toya, the name one would rule, Doctor Nambano, 0541 565199, and I say 0502 812 161. And so, dear, and you so be any fascianum, one man, one crudging, yeah, and muda one more day, and also awake, purified drinking water, yes, one for life. To awake bottle back up won't be na ekipu body ni hydrated. 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Lumitrust and swan modia by a sea malaria, drop a papa, baby vite drops in the syrups, no do joe. 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No, nina ya di abeja maso wadaroma ma unsanke nui nina bi na emuwa uni pediano enfa ema uni mzefa matras die. 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Wait, aye, need to 10 plus 1 promo, but of a promo change, Richard Pryer, yeah, yeah, some kitwa, ebi, and I'm a catcher on no, yeah, person will breakfast no, aye, extra special on himself. I'll breakfast in the special, but without needle, it's not a speciality. No, one NCP and ultimate show. I need 10 plus 1 promo. No, and I was on Mount Saka between the one strip. And I said, such a Timakumako 10 near Choba Conca 11 sachets. And for Emma Wayno, I have one extra sachet free. And yeah, they come with their mom, baby. I told you, yeah, needle will be and what you're there near Choba and call name channels. I say. Terms and conditions applied. Keo Chaco toothpaste ya pose papa pa ya weno Samara Company Limited. One must say, Sanko for yin trintino. Yen an anum body treni bidi and wine cantate. Now one me churro must know and no and ya trimuno ni musuono. Akrana di mi animiate or brush nana befan when mia tiato so fetri will say, Udodom catra masu or numhono, would it tri wa ya, and my one numnete a yesham all day long. 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Ebe wapa, a breast eye on in and say. About for when you feel I want to be no movie or pay for no doctor and as a pharmacist and send what's me on. A draw no a B. What I want my gastro suspension and the capsules and I was on a num. Now a bra will yammy a dear and no wash so no abrasia the amount. A mo dear would ya know the papa preco. A mo a da panus were there. Yea, papa, I yet down so. A woman in an emu, a easy rice. Ni didn't know when I'm say, sans a mo way no. Oh no, a woman, would ya woman, oh woman, I want to say. Oh, yonder pampa cra woman, a money a kama, a badger loaf, fried rice, plain rice. And what just so be our no fuel or restaurant or no. A easy rice. And now here, a drum baby, a benya biato, Boko, a drum, jumbenya BK, or drum doctor, Mansa Bantam, drum, so I'm a drum benya biato, at 4 for each more events, one trading, I was Sawaba, Mama Junction, Obenya biato, and I jenna be here, na Efre, I 0244244847, and I say 0204468590, or perfect choice for a movie idea. Easy rice and I make up for a dear my kind of channel so they be I say oh sorry anapa before and after bed I pause it was all the truth here a Pepsodent charcoal and a Pepsodent herbal toothpaste so they be on your casa cross in the decay a banner sending in your Friday and was here by and on the sun so I'm so away they care there over could be nothing to see when it and then yet more no money shall now so soon if it's a come my morning and I if you want to come kaka ani simuka wanka wanu wadawroma ninyi na for Pepsodent charcoal and the Pepsodent herbal toothpaste no echiri wo sini ye 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
12: 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Say me wodi pa wuni bemo be dia no be fanu wa una wa say be dia kola. Now I say guys just saying can't do a bushi afu. Say be ninki uba 10 years to kwane yes hadi ya mammy dia na kabe yeno. 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
10: hello
11: hello
10: hello hello
11: me pa cho di ni bebe o ka se free
10: Yet,
11: I don't pass the phone in a.
10: Not
11: yet, you.
10: Mammy, yes, I don't know what you have. Hey, one woman is a damn and one of the professors of Amanda was the worst of the family business under the command. Where the most sound for me, so they don't want me to pass their life.
11: Yeah, that's it, Bray. Hello.
13: Hello.
11: Hello.
13: Hello.
11: Dini, baby, I'll cut some free.
13: Yeah, I'm a grandma. I'm going to put some

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2: Yes, and Jesse.
3: Oh, you two come on, make us out. What are you?
2: Nepa, so, Mammy, now what you honor? Many mray. And our way, and so I'm so amre. And maybe no good many months, and Papa. Mammy, no means so yammy, I can make us all or yare or not dream. And I saw Jimmy Pan with Jimmy. That must so. What book was your true four way? What in your shackle am an enya in fear do? I'm an abdang and no one quanta. I bet Chakora Nazi. Since the medium, me first said, Martian Wapper needs station one Wapper Wabere. Or no one, the question I didn't guy. I'm open about a trap.
3: I was
4: drunk. Oh, oh, oh, oh,
3: oh, oh, oh, oh, Oh, yeah, woman or at Kofacha. Hello, my Hasamania, two last callers. What fight did I saw?
4: I'm quite, yeah.
3: Any at Wasuma, Madame,
4: but we're going to get a backup profit. No, more was it. I will, yeah, or bow we won't. So if you come upon the copper in media, that be careful, man, not your moment. You're four beer, not your moment in him. Say, you're four waddy, and you're four pa waddy.
3: Hello, last caller.
5: Good afternoon.
3: Hello. Hello.
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3: 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Make I will say, Jumay, dear, your bread, Jumay, dear, I do her, Debbie, da, a free Monday, cosy fear da, what if fear, and Jim Jenny Baby, ma, how and chill was so. Maybe actually, what Jim should be a bomb, dear, sir, Uberbon Horn, our friend number, a production line, producers, no, or more, a chill baby, or mono, a bedding commo, no matter of first pa, and no teacher to baby, said a maker, and nay, you'll be dear, etching, I wouldn't be a better war, and not to fret, when you come up from Quadia, you say, you were, you ever bwana or brag get results, when you were results, and teacher number, if for mommy, 0534 186 209 me sisu biem edi amount 0534 186 209 na bomodi ase bibi akire wadwenya one ye ebe twetwe nkomo na nyoma etimi akototen edi amount na 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

0: 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Way so aye mama gifty as Samoa, our London, way free, mama gifty, yeah, mammy, big mama, don't call her, or say, yeah, we show, I would a papa, and young cancho, say, on yammy, I was shrun, one shed and shrow, na on prow, na wakuma swadian, yina, a radi, on ye, and mow, said. Where so every year in your bema tuga, I will watch a dear. Where for Florence, I walk on your power, or see unconscious a tuga, a radi old shrown, now on your cassia, one page out, one pie be our walk, Quembia, the old show a radianum beer, entre, now on famo, and ne, now winning a medru 104, now a radi, and your cassipa, and famano. 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
2: 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Plus one promo no way any guswa ye dimu juma ya ya boni devil say ubeto ni the one strip and as such a timakuma koten na ya chill extra free edi account said ebe ya u breakfast no ebe ya extra special at the ama promotion as I say terms and conditions are always applied. 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You may be account in the amount account bana open current account savings account cause all microfinance savings and that's also savings and a fixed deposit. And also, no, you may be at the amount shannon so local and international money transfer. Do you want to know? Tano as you can see when you're in a lorry station in Shannon Mopenny war as of marketing. So you've been VVIP bus terminal, yeah, and also. Yeah, being VVIP bus terminal, a war as of market, baby. I won't know. I fence your way room, a stress to a boy quarter four, and a BBNE number, a 0208-007254, and I say 0243-270-734. 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A man, no, raw bank, as we are, yeah. 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Accra, so our to do. MTTD office, no, and I come back in Shenimu Pen number 0256-330-075 and I say 0200-281-080. Milo all in one, make up for the amount. Say Milo in one up, and my mamma no one more. About my funny breakfast now. 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The day is over. 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And see, won't get to be when him say peace of nation, share papa. Yes, and touch my bank. Say, do many be our jobs to make it to your FA controller and as accountant general department. 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Simedia sapepepe, Nasika open your dear crow and on the sign of Jansa as Santia Chim North. I go go conongo draso of one so do my say, yeah, dear, yeah, from Quanta Roman Hill. Yeah, why did you my number 0501-333-461 and I say 0501-334-336 cause one edge you need 10 sachets no and I say one strip na yen chobako and kaho na enye 11 sachets way a ye promo papa pa chin chin chin Yeah, Subi and Mada. 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Now, the dead are so fine. We no not yafina, we won't be the anibe, oh, yeah, now, qua be, oh, yeah, we won't know what drink I said, Debbie. 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Brand, no, ye tested. Ya try, ni won't say, ah, latest form, your latest form, Debbie, ah, because why your latest form, etas, ye quality durability oh Ghana ni fie bia hia letters form enu tinya bi na eda so ye showroom 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You did do yourself. Bigo Cola scan and win instant cash promo. To Bigo Cola. Uto Bigo Cola. Ule bono system machine pay. Uto Bigo Cola. Ule bono hono. QR code. Ule bono hono. 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Washeshe. Uhua. For our smartphone. On scan. Wo scan here. Video kakrebe. Banu washe. Ushe we enter your details. And then stand a win to. Stand a chance to win instant cash. Wey eye kudi la jamoni. No. Wey eye. be go cola scan and win instant cash promo and I yeah and be good on him say it's always big on taste and then it refresh your vibe Domino herbal powder yade bia beto ase we no e do some 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Or Bradjume Dia, and I will share yen ya, Woodsia yen, Unimso Bradia, Yanim one elbow, Assembly and Hell, Assembly and Tete War, Fabra Bedine, or Bra, Nayan Sion. So much same new. Now you need to enfa. And mommy, I'm DJ. Midi, and then I'm not going to share your board. You may be a canoe. Edit your Eba Macau.

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2: 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I have prime sports. I have foreign tidbit and qua. 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
11: Hey, welcome back to work.
12: Charlie, thanks, bro. Thanks,
11: the
12: bro.
11: Malaria really knocked you down, eh?
12: Charlie, no joke. Hey, fever, headache, vomiting, hey. Loss of appetite. I couldn't even eat my usual fufu.
11: You and fufu.
12: How we go do
11: it? I hope you got tested before the malaria treatment.
12: Oh, yes, I did. And thanks to Malatu, I kicked out malaria one time.
11: Sharp. Anyway, yeah. Sorry to ruin your excitement, but your boss asked of you.
12: Okay.
11: She says she has plenty work for you.
12: No problem, Charlie. Strength day.
11: You see, oh,
13: yeah. When malaria strikes, take Malatu, containing artemether and lumefantrine, comes in tablet and suspension for the effective treatment of malaria in adults and children. 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Malatu is manufactured and distributed by Ernest Chemist Limited. This advertisement has been vetted and approved by the FDA.
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15: Charlie, you know you.
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2: Walk away,
6: no one near to
2: you. And you were pressing your hope.
6: You and Shashi, you knew our hope.
2: You and Father soon, we any so
6: our hope.
2: And one is a woody dick again.
6: And Santam
2: Shim,
6: when you swap the hook, lay
2: a number how party. A
6: be a better net.
2: So what about the bridge of Kojo Takran?
6: And look around with the choir. A
2: be a Bessaman Kenyan and won't pay me.
6: So what did you make? Yes,
4: Matias,
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6: Manpower,
2: and none of them were. Jumasa branch.
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0: 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Right after that, Ophelia Collins will be back. At the 6 p.m. drop, yeah. Today edition is going to be super duper mega. We're talking more about Blaster. And we're going to talk about them. Little man for. You see, you have to say, hey, Thomas Tepate, you're not going to go to Canada. Personally, I say, my man, I'm going to go. My man, I'm going to go. I'm going
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My Fimunina says you come. I'm saying you know, content can many, and so don't you imagine contact him. I own number one account radio station in Shaw 104.5 FM for the best drive time team. And my wife, you go, oh, my name is Sugakai. 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On the 16th of June 2026. Beniza, that's how far the crate has brought this. 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104.5 FM and the fathers day punching kakra party bro the maiden edition the first ever ye catch us here domo pa and the radio station be an celebrate mu papa no ma Ghana ha baby a station ba kwa ofi 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So be body by Sandy Vanes. Yo ma for the weekend and you. Frank is Elena Kosi every year. Supported a banner. 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E be kan nyina wasem. And then live commentary be fi ajimo. Ana se menhia mo. 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And trefe ma un kwa he bonu ebisa sana na se mention se nsuo to e bebe na bi ye wo indoor 100 inches tv ho I bet me ahwe bonu nyina wo baso aye ne ma eton discount e wo nyina ho benya bi pizza ne ade nyina ye ma discount wo kyerɛ nyankopon yard mu Ghana blaster 11 a.m. 11 p.m. sharp e bon 11 days e be pon ba 12:45 Where we are then coffee. Any Nebesia Ghana versus Panama. And the Bomadiak have France, this Senegal. I want an answer, Menchiamo, with the best commentary in Ghana now. With the head of commentary. Papa Teguke, baby, you with a national motivator, and it's in Nina. I'm at the Annie Embra. And over coffee, I'm managing in Abapa. It's a more double game. England and Croatia. 8 o'clock. Here we are. 11 near the Ghana. They are not here. I'll try Friday and Kabay don't care. We are here. Enjoy the longest weekend. We are praying for Africa country. Africa country. Bakwan, Waka, Jemu, South Africa. I'm going to watch it. I'm going to watch it. I'm going to watch it. I'm going to watch it. I'm going to watch it. A chef from Sinoti 104.5 FM. A general contact train, what is it? With the bells of your meaning. Your neighbor Brennan and Sophia said to Tab and I watch in my bongo de roll. Who hear assassin natural prefer drinking water. And so no to fear assassin one airpan. And so to tell one here, so we bring a name of a friend. When you are dear Brennan. And best of by your own so. And so a tiffy, a tiffy, a botemo. Was as soon as a pass, as soon as I say, and I need trim to feel Mubani Mutemupa. A bomb was ready, and you knew come on. As I said, natural prefer drinking water and corn, I bet you know my bench of fridge, ma. Obe Philippa. There are 500 milligrams in a hot 750 milligrams, 1.5 liters bottle. But the answer will pay you a fee, officer. Na. Wedding now, your engagement, baby. What do you saw, Betoby? Only a bush in our nomination, get the crowd, no, get the crowd. It's simple to drink. Nobody,
Fiana Panosia Copain Benosia, Hose, any retailers to be a Benyabia talk. And nationwide delivery in a Wabuja Food and Drug Authority, a Jatum, any problem here. Yanka say, I was 0597-352353 and I was 0597-341-16. Abansa, when the problem be a Chilam Industrial Limited. I never bought a Chilam Industrial Limited, same in drink spa. Aye, yeah, no beer, nim se wound to me at that. Wound to me a crowd. And the energy drinks on go crabba. Aye, bigo energy drink. Bigo energy drink, the MIS son go say, Jensen, it's a win, no woman. And it no sit on it, Emma won't knock cra. Oh, yeah, you may be a winning the hope. Emma on ya quadro. Late night now, bet me, aye, Juma. Any better, perfect. Madi aso be numbi namu aho den wa ya active ya juma ni na ema team power any side effect brother madi ya pebi and number 0322 190877 na ya mo apa baby obi a benya bigo energy drink ni bia nom emo nya ho den eri asempa nam de mami ni anom driver for nyina. A car and patch, you see this, and I say, you see petrol. Who are beer, you see beer. Money, for any chair, petrol, so. A fool and I, a filling station, be on him, yeah. A set of four, only 2,000. So, turn a moon, and now turn a kanga kaya, bob, bob, one normal. I do 2,000, who do, and I am more 50 Ghana cities of four. Saji. And you're not quite a watch, and every break account. Kind of professor other souvenirs thing in our Benyabi. A more t-shirt and I am more air letter. A more tissue boxes in Vienna. The upper beer. One tin your house. A more fun go papa near someone near my papa. And the Bomania. A machama muchimoto. A boboya pragiani atad the canyon. Out of 500 Ghana cedis, I need more petrol. 30 Ghana cedis. The branded souvenirs ni achede ni na. Umpewe na peden. Ufili driving na senya achede bebre. Edini a petrol cell. Finde kubun 31st August. And a promotion ni kosu din din din kwa. 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Yeah, ya kasi ya baya mo ni ya baya mo wati. 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I didn't need a cacker. You're more warranty, Cassiapa. A techno infinasana, italana, mobile phone, man, opposition. You're running promotion, the name, and the Bomadi Abra. Kumasia do me and a cobbler Cassia, and the house name, the moon. I do one, I'll be by JK, I won't sign up for the Prudential Bank. Have a Nana Aquasia Jemai. A doom PZ. Oh, boa boa. And what time I love only problem here? You were station why any Ghana commercial bank in Renu. A car. Your Medina Zongo Changing. But just say, what a year? I want to see my any infinity in Renu. One more class, so I'm on Kota Craddy Station. And number's name 0533-093422. 0533-093422 and a 0245-77-7702 0245-77-7702. 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And more discount, baby, now.
Amu ane nuanya diengu enimase. 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Amu bi wa mfan ko abefa so anuane bia. 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Easy rice money at to anasa odi ye bibia. 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Eba bo anti yankasa. I was 0204-468-8519. I was that is because I'm wedding. And the brand is a Mantian Casa Community Bank. A ban account, a ban lawyer, a ban is other flexible terms of payment near the inner, any other service. And if I just have broken to me, what you mean? Your genuine partner serving interest. A Mantian Casa Community Bank Limited. Yeah, yeah, boy. What is a KJT or branch or? And we are your branch, a jar and mantina table. Come and dance with your G. And the Kajajina, your branch. Oh, yeah, new mother brain, TG and number. A bamao, a basse, a babo, a basse, a baba swim, or Juma Kosuye. And Casso 0501-290952. 0501-290952. Let's see, I'm a pie, my way. I say, Adesino chess, oh, move you, see, can't free up. Oh, yeah, transaction, oh, yeah, Western, your Unity Link transfer. And I personally be an only problem, yeah. It's Canada, I see, a Tahoe, Brana, Baja Bosnia. Oh, yeah, Jumani, Bosomus, Ketian, Uyan, Konyan, and Tem. And there's a problem, Anzana, Bosom Naswana. 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What ya Obada Chi account nota. 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Obet me a sal from Mantin and Kase Community Bank Limited. That was 0501. 290552. Oh, my dear. And so need to trade and patch us here and so. And I want to hear one soon. Tank in your heart. And so top and not tank in my throat. And you are crying and coming. And since the latest in Dosa. And so to a real boy in a. Nothing can I pump a bad tank in the room. One son named soon. The SO Jumor is all digging in a. Tank ni bebre ho nya den. Bon se wi abon na mo akom. Kang tank skala ben ape. Where the center tank de bet me abo strong as I top. Che din din ni sa chi chi de chi. And the mission ka che na mfo ka cha do fo nyina. Say ya champion tank ni ni. Bebi a ton tank bi a. O de fo ni che wan afren. I was 0244-335-168. 0244-335-168. And Gasel Cotton so tank take. Catch them said debio. The economy got tossing test tank. Then the chicken din is a chichidia chino. And I'm name say papa. Yes. Then the name said the pan up and the app. I former trust limited number cocko j depending in a malaria boost my brain. And I'm at Mantin Limifantrin. Why malaria? I have malaria. 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
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And now a pom with the Adriana John, now why a diamo, a common bop and prim. Here, you make a crabby and no bread. But your bendum one dose that could be. There were no sooner you want a capsules. I didn't hear bioglobin syrups and capsules. And no fum and pacasim. As soon as you do now, pana, the worm up. The motor has a 400 and a tablet in the suspension and now. So soon after crown what to go see about papa and in a when you say pembre I walk a see any in a tras of 400 tablet baby in the crowd. I put that in the dozen. Yankasa was 0561 088666 and now 0561 08663 anya nunko e de di puffy yuki abrochi memu e de ni e value 5 UK and depending na and no ninya makuma akusa e tumi enu enkuru ene yari ama e wo mema de na sense value man e refre no e wo ma de value man e wa ye omega 3 fresh to Fred Plus, any BT Plus,

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2: Welcome back to Yeah, That's a Pepper Thing. First up, we've got Harrison wrapping his Dr. Pepper in a tiny quilt so it feels at home. Oh, how tender. That's a Pepper Thing! And over to Becca, who's whispering affirmations to her can.
3: You're sweet. 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
2: She swears it makes it taste better. It's not a science thing, but it's a Pepper Thing! Why do they all do it? All for that sweet, delicious, truly one-of-a-kind taste of Dr. Pepper. It's a Pepper Thing!
1: Okay, 6 minutes after five. No more about power, some money, the effect of me and Jay de Brewery. A mom. Ah, menu me any day. 92 was it. 82 was it. 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

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When him said the canis can of 40 billion and 4 million Ghana cedis, and Eddie Ashakra, dear Cassim. Be Babania 200,000 Ghana cedis, canis can of 2 billion. When you're deep freezer, smart TV, kitchen appliance, and you're that company, Eddie. You baby, 15 July 2026. You share a crepe and our food and down 30 ages. I jetty and crack your 2 million. For star 713 star 27 hash. Hey, star 713 star 27 hash. What do you have? Hey, Onga, Shadia Kasipa. And Chemetram Wabanans and Metramono. A care restaurant and swimming can't yourself. The new in a couple made the father's day in Grand Star. Oh, Papa Bra, what's it? Fana Bram, a care restaurant. A Sukwa branch here and I make you. Kyo se men kan cho se bedu ani bia wonim bia. 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Ye ma ye discount for first 30 for it. 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DJ Iceman of Hello FM. E bo osku ne ade nyina wo ma kyo restaurant. Here ye celebrate papa no. Celebrating fathers, the silent heroes of the family. Yeah, silent, Papa. Come on, Kaja. The moon celebrating here, what? 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That is true. Mama was here, yeah, silent. Yeah, moon project here. With my friend, Makia Restaurant. 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I'm going to be a good one. Watching crime. Mrem crime. I mean, Chia, your mommy, or the Makia Restaurant and restaurants now, and it had done, you know. My Mary, number is 0244-417446. 0244-417446. Ah,

0: Mamma from Kunum Pio and Kadamu from Papa Mumpio. About the baby, a best celebrity. My father's day, crime, I am Bagasian for Mumpio. A year who? Father's day, the Mupi, Father's day, Mubab day, the Mupi, Brunia. But you are the Montana Quan, my water. 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I knew you cry when your feelings. To prepare the air, where brands as I know. I don't use a chain about. Okay, the brown, I back here. A chef from Father's Day appoint a caca party a basso on the 21st. That is Sunday. Hey, what the abomadia? What's your young boy? I'm a beer for nice now. What the abomadia? I'm up, Papa and Fred. And our friend, I can't enjoy our papa passem. A money, our friend. They choose super pie, a funny persistent. And a wanka sana who chooses our papa and brandy at another count. We have a pan or banfra, our friend. I can't enjoy our papa. Now they are. And you only paid yourself 60 papa. That's why they saw do Kunuba. So do you never go? Who's the sister in the papa? There's a 120. And mama punch it. And quite pan and car and caca. A mamma moka crab one. And one more, not plain rice now, Ben. A mom fatty dog. In Chamber, Bernardo's Cacusiapia. If I just see San Jose, my good crowd, the chairman, Grand Amazonia Coche. And the justice near Tim, just with camp. Of a seven can't just adjust no try, no more camp. Of a moose and wolf as my pimp map in the cup never born.
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0: Dada, eh, what's it for? Who are the beer? I have a problem. I will come back here.
1: Because I
0: am in the missing account.
1: The bill,
0: yes.
1: The quick is saying, any more possible possible. You see, the chili don't be. What do
0: you mean? Wait, I am Nurudo Ice Gel. Wapos, Wapos, Ujunku, Ukone, Yawiana, Udi Faswa, a Yajumat says, Udi Ice Block, Atumidi. There's no two howling in us. I'm soon away. I am Nurudo Hot Gel. Where say no,
2: SSIPA.
0: So, would it to Wapos, Wapos?
1: Hey,
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0: Ebacho asante achimura bank maka ho asem achira wi. Mamemfa nko de Pan Africa Bank. Bo na de ebeka ho asem ni. Oge bank ta board bi no chochos mini so a tactical coach. No kasakasa sa. Ebebo 441 and epa ebebo. Mini so bo agenda 133 no. 24 hour economy. Any GSM Zep, Thomas Pa, Tepate, and Padems who were Timmy Cocana didn't be Canada any mean. And you're then afraid you when you're crying so far. I just saw Pemso or Canada. Pemsoon in Penny for Casaya and Santa Maura. And Pamua Bedaho. And this was 2-4 said to have a beer at Santa Maura. Young Quada. Ghana and Panama are 2-4 baby. And I'm Pipe when we say here what is. Yeah, yeah, and so be at 33 African countries in a cost of transaction. And it's your water bill, light bill, school fees. Your mobile money transfer in a bank and the upper so do see Kaya be a wow there. 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I am fine for the open instruments. I am fine to your crowd. Yeah, he jam will be about to the Samia. So Samia, not just a good. I'm not going to say Echo Bank and other Pan Africa Bank and can't just say me here pin. Me here OTP bank card. Number is 0800003225. 0800003225. Hit this the Pan Africa Bank. Money I do to sing there, my mom. And Chibia. 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I'm on one crying. I just got a first floor golden building. After Puma filling station be enemy eh Kumasi Ahojo your Robert and Sons Danamu Ajusu Main Road na Ahojo Main Road na kwa Tinga Junction I ya Tinga Junction so ba I am welcome as a quantum pawn so and now be who Diora Premier Jewelry Shop Mami mfa ya numbers in my way so that be our best friend anything about jewelry number is 0207-443500 0207-443500 and 0546-140-326. Yeah, hit this jewel and I hunt near my dear wedding engagement rings and bracelet earrings near the engine. Yeah, hit it. If you are not pack on crunk up and you know, and here jewel and come if you are 9 a.m. to 5 p.m. and after me at 10 a.m. to 5 p.m. But the engine, I hit him or be a baby. I bet the summer every time, Fantini. So, because I bet to Samia. I bet you, Chemacho. And Chemacho, yeah, was a corner copendary. Cogogo Nacobisa, Samia, was Sawbemia. Promotion at Chadia Cassio, the mean fancy order. And in Samedia, Medin Pano, or Chadian, and as is Jadia Cassia. I feel little and Ghana. And I let on World Cup promotion if you electoral gun and meet me new film car. And can't show on Kamayoti for me name brand up. Maybe I'm in Okasa Sabria. Brand the band up. Open smart TV and I feel Samsung TLTL. And up and Nasquana. I bet me I'm on 699. TVS 669. 699. I bet me I celebrate Crystal Clear Pictures. 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And I'm on here 0502-989894. 0502-989894 and after 0503-159737. You are bringing the World Cup in your home. You are the World Cup in your home. It's more ninja what it. You are buying field, you are sending 13 years. And you are my man for a bar, boy, come on, sir. And you are *530#. And you are *530#. And now become my MTN app news here. MTN Simon can just say, yeah, check 9 brand new Toyota Land Cruiser Prados. And my Kuma Kunkun, 9 brand new Toyota Land Cruiser Prados. Yeah, check over 10 million Ghana cedis at Chebebe. ene ne se wo yo bi a wo send momo ana ana wo test test yakọ from five baby na pa na modi ase obenya obi bi a ye momo connection ye de ma o ye MTN at 30 promo kasi pa modi a ye de ye hit yo abna tna se kọba eje obe eje nya bebe du o ni ma me catch na o ye Father's Day a punching kakra party Ama brana zo de menwa. As a weekend in a manje den hu. 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Amen fast da ma sofo asabre waje o mo wasan de ura Kristo ni. Kristo mu. Jidi ni so. So urade mu. Kunu mu ya den kra. Urade be kwa ma o. Why ready I also here set in na me ka man for sa Mansia Community Bank PLC. Amansia na oni mina. 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time I'll be a baby I'll bet in the summer
1: why you fancy the kind of summer I said
0: summer summer I'm in charge already
1: but to piga
0: oh yeah fancy
1: if I were to piga
0: this is a guy who bet He said,
1: Uber,
0: Yeah.
1: We are near Canada, Mount Fuguan, way to be to be. Up in so Canada.
0: Yeah.
1: And now, Patty, Canada up in so cool. Yakuna Cassia, Ebema Ghana, Fony, Titua, Santimani Ghana, Mangina, Yokufa Cassia, Beday, and Canada wanted. It's a Patty, I also never saw Canada, Cobo Ghana matcha. No, Penso, why? There's no bulls. Mr. Assembly, Bottom say. This is open so in free Poland and could do Canada.
0: Mm-hmm.
1: So from open so free Poland and could do Canada. Thomas Patevis issue a very simple cry.
0: Be a better tennis.
1: Oh, be a better tennis, Samia. And I call the street of Canada and Pointum Babia, Ghana flaggy, Mrs. Ghana flag. As I'm not flaggy, Babia Canada street, meaning even a profile. Or more Canada in a cutter sent my flagger.
0: Yes,
1: you will be a beer, you will be flagging. No, I just open so I could do Canada. But you,
0: Clara,
1: you need partners, say, I brought for more welcome. Boyo, I sent my wad a pow.
0: Serious,
1: oh, serious. I brought for this even police for Ambassador of Pinsock, Cratcher Peter, or Moncas, I brought for bodyguard, no cry, and avoid the home. Just effect it. It waits as I'm to my, what do ye? I know some good talk crazy. Open so I could do Canada. And then my cost one, any can.
0: Kotokoyene,
1: oh, we are Kenyan or Mwenya, just say, yeah, yeah. Baby, we do piano. I say, I'm a big ten say. Don't cast the young to me, you know, yeah.
0: Why, I say, well, would you have chance of better challenges? I want to me.
1: Me?
0: Yes.
1: Ah!
0: So, Minister, I'll be cast a wound to me,
1: you know,
0: yes.
1: Oh.
0: So that they are on pass or better.
1: Let's all be at me. I tell it to me.
0: And you because I will get ready on to me. Ah, I don't know. I am a would you?
1: I don't know. I'm in the gym. Do you cry?
0: But you're some
1: on the proper didn't be. That's my baby. I'm in here. As I say,
0: that's a Niger Samaba.
1: I did you say, Mamma?
0: San Yanko Pompoa. And you made tobacco. Now, Babano, when you're quiet.
1: Bono, you have no as you more.
0: Yes.
1: And when you bought them near it.
0: The most precious.
1: But I guess 17 ever.
0: It will be you.
1: I a Ghana match.
0: Come on, day.
1: Oh. I a Ghana match. But I guess 17. But the Costa Barcino. And I could forget.
0: But you must be
1: sponsored by Kedu.
0: Kedu Nabio.
1: Aye.
0: I said,
1: my country is my country.
0: Baba.
1: Ah! No, that's what
0: no one reporting.
1: No reporting, my wife.
0: Oh, no.
1: There'll be the same way, a man or a conform look out.
0: It can't do Ghana.
1: No one,
0: I said, my bonny rich woman in a.
1: Oh, boy, your woman is a good ass major. No, no, be as major.
0: Green Nukunua.
1: Or do you go a day?
0: Send me two of them patches or green Nukunua.
1: You said, be a spectator. Be a good citizen of God. I go for the guarantee.
0: It was citizen today.
1: You didn't know say your bomb a gun, you could check gun up. I go for the now travel or call a former president. We shouldn't be a spectator. It's care your boy was sponsored, Mama Kofagasi. If I go a technical university, me far
0: my cable.
1: Aye, Matichum.
0: Say, ignore him.
1: Aye,
0: Ofama.
1: Me far 7, okay, university. Ma, we generate with a yes. Be a second agency. Na mako apia menka mako fabi ho you see ke na me kan mako you see ke mako amsted akofabi no ba aha kuma se pale ha ayo is say now take university ma ba so ba fa fo bi ho me wiana me ka garden city university me wiana fa biko christian service ma wie am the guest in eba asimo
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0: de mass em sukura
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0: Mo ma ba wie no.
1: Oh.
0: Environment in a bachelor.
1: Environment in a bachelor. 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
0: Di bono.
1: Eti yani ay Tom Express for no so akasa. I know so say e no your bana the we are gonna for bestia ba ezimo tran I was supposed to gonna go for guest 20 na be ka ho
0: na boy young boy 11 na one guest no be da ko
1: na dey your car bus I the coastal bus ni e two express e do mo ba e ti guest no
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1: dey be na second any je be say to gonna be so e dey che be say panama 2-1 Tenigi ebe ba na de beso dan paso anse nya he. E ga na ni je na ni eje.
0: Eni be je ni je be na be
1: nya. Ga na ni je.
0: Awo to be na be nya.
1: Ga na wo to.
0: Hamponi na US. So we born in Canada.
1: Yo born
0: Hamponi na US.
1: E to tina de Ezimo. Isra from your stormy ho. E ti brantem na be nya be tina.
0: Kam be born pais en Canada no ma min ni unya djuma.
1: So say.
0: Cuz ni o ma wo ye chire mi no.
1: Am wow.
0: Same integrity.
1: Integrity, man. Integrity, no matter the other workers are above a job. What integrity are they?
0: No.
1: Ah,
0: cause a bans a message a bummy function.
1: Message a bassay. You are cared well by a good check, KBBR. Oh, Mr. Gassino. Table ban a better, but you had no tables of one, table one, table two, table three. Gassino, I'm a more formal, you better him. Once a boha, or the son of a slim the chatty, won't so, a bone for auto. And here, table three. I'm going to move for 20 table three. I'm going to be a honor, some meat, the tag bottles. The English, I said, what happened?
0: Three of them.
1: Question I'm sorry. Apostle Solomon. I'm not going no,
0: we'll send a suggest to socialize with them.
1: Socialize with, and I'm going to say, table one, no, eh, slim guest. Mm-hmm. Table two, near guest, no, a honey hole. I said, no, on Ninu for no so I don't say, I said,
0: medium.
1: Medium, I said, what do we, hey, what do you know for medium here?
0: Never, never, can you pardon?
1: Any pardon is it here? And a table telling you, I want more form. I'm on, I said, table piano. Any dress on the better.
0: Me, I'm going to be tired and I'm
1: table be on the table, table be on the shorts white.
0: Wow.
1: Aye. Now, wow. Now, wow, yeah, okay.
0: Oh, just
1: see table by table. You're necessary. Now, guess it's a little snappy wig out, wig mess, and mess. You trust in our pronounia day.
0: Oh,
1: but you don't talk at a day, baby, quite as you more. I had a kitchen quite as you more.
0: Was it be on funny, the year and the girl and by a temptation?
1: Susan. Na blast that match in the bonus stadium near Connecticut, any panel, you select Iman as a day.
0: Oh, son, who's each and you, my dear?
1: Woman, yes, the Mexican apple, that they accosted
0: you. No, Mexican, Jesus.
1: Oh, be a second, no,
0: we didn't watch.
1: No, we didn't watch. Maybe I waited at the park, waited on, so I didn't know. Ah, excellent. So, your fellow be Amma Happiness, Salalana, Bibi Babs. Oh, say, boss, it's not bad. Huh? It's what's not here, I see more. One man, tell me about the sports commentator, so the sports team in our war. She said, "It be beer, bro, vivid by vivid." And to check us in now, so I am ready. I am
0: back. Then go for it, my bat.
1: And now, same good one.
0: My brother, I catch
1: it. And 2 points is a Ghana blaster, and I say, so for all chance, and I said, I
0: mean, drinks, but my brother, I catch it. I think so. We'll come back.
1: My brother, I catch it. Dear me, I'm going to catch it. Dear me, I'm going
0: to catch it.
1: I'm going to catch it. I'm going to catch it. I'm going to catch it. I'm going hey. Ababuaw, do you want to try? I see more. 9 p.m. no atenase. Match in 11.
0: You're being kind of a Croatia and England match in the club.
1: You're the baby.
0: 8 o'clock, Ghana, Ghana competitors for the next
1: one. You're the baby. You're the
0: baby. You're warming up.
1: You're warming up. You're
0: the baby. SGM, SGM, so they're BBA.
1: BBA, BBA. BBA. To watch the boy, you're saying you're going to see more. Guess in a bat!
0: Who's an answer as I flu anymore?
1: Oh, flu anymore, yeah, yeah, yeah.
0: Yes.
1: It's more of a table one open.
0: Over Brabano, over Brano, what's a mabba?
1: Table one.
0: Over me, we'll come here, Bessio. Bessio, you know what? Over the Brava.
1: Ah, table one.
0: Over the better. Over the trial, you can't interrupt all the trial. Over the trial, you can't interrupt Mr. Trout.
1: Table one, none of us.
0: Come
1: on.
0: Table one, I'm going to bet now.
1: Oh, what's it with the Evanina? I don't care.
2: Aye,
1: you make it.
0: The beer man.
2: Aye,
0: Ezimo. The man now comes out the mass 17. Ba.
2: Papa, what important?
1: First coach, first you know, first batch you know, mass 17. And escort to the second batch.
0: Escort
1: to
0: the man.
1: Escort. The case. Escort to be.
2: So be.
1: It's escort to the Omuye. Omu bano. Omu di ebiwo. Aye, lectures are the chia. It's a moment by escorting the idea to many lectures. So, investment, you're picking commerce investors, you know. Tommy, you're Poma, or Bazo, or in the Pia, waiting in the P. It's seat by seat, the first seat to know a gas or mere slim. And a second seat in a honey hole, third seat in a moment when you phone it to. And I was open, third seat, you know.
0: Well, to a baby or table, say, no, say,
2: it's a minute more table tray.
0: Is that table two no more?
2: A table three.
0: What table one way, one?
1: Oh, my son,
2: no, my slim.
0: This is how good my good table
2: says. Oh, my
0: good table says.
2: Oh,
0: could you say one and go, but it's all water.
2: There be me tonight, three. Why? Who said, what's an enemy? Oh, I am not all eyes on you.
1: Okay,
2: so and see,
0: oh, I'm gonna
2: walk through our mother.
1: Okay,
2: what's
0: that? Say,
2: oh,
0: my west.
2: Oh, it's you who hear cry, yeah, yeah. Oh, mommy, say, but no, mommy, what?
1: Yeah, yeah, yeah.
2: Eh, because you want to be a pescao.
0: Why won't you?
2: Ah, slim for anything.
1: A month for a master message in the Diabano. Why are you on your table?
0: Yeah, I'm going to the table.
1: But I don't know the carcono.
2: Umpe table.
0: I'm ready. Wawa.
2: Umpe table.
0: Hello, wawa.
1: I have one table. We are making.
0: Umpe diabonga. Umpe.
2: Oh, that means you need more than that. Eh, oh, you need enough. You know, be catching and say. You have baby mountain. Ah, matter.
1: I have one
2: table. No, see, just say you.
1: Come on. Seven sitting. Me meet you. Many care do.
0: Come on.
1: I call phone.
0: Give me your money. Message.
1: Message me.
0: Shey. Edimbe na oso.
1: Table three. And the first box is 17 girls.
0: Come on.
1: I don't say.
0: Abra bona ye.
1: What the 2 17 in this one?
0: Yeah, we
1: have a squad. You have a squad.
0: Bakani Jason was. Come on. Ti abra bo ye bo pa. Wan ka sa chrem di si woni so apese da chi unya.
1: Me ba twi da chi hu na me de ye.
0: Un fa da chi nyame.
1: Na me da chi ni.
2: Abra. Ah, na se wo no ye professor dada.
0: Ah, over telephone.
2: No bi ye professor dada.
1: Ba fu to me na no no. I guess it be changing. One guy be a coming up, not changing.
2: One of the bouncer now.
1: What can I say now?
0: Fasia.

0: I was a boy and fan champion. I'm coming at the air.
1: Oh,
0: Abba, Jesse's in a hand.
2: Oh, Adam Akan, me wo player version, mm-hmm. And I'm a rock, me wo replica, me wo home and away, nini na ebi ho. And I yes, I wo bakwa and no. And no, the independence, nini na. Okay. The coat of arms, that anymore no. Oh, aside the Anansi Webb, no woman, no. Yeah, wo the coat of arms, no. So, e wo ni aye red, gold, green, no.
0: But who are around that?
2: And look at
0: I'm got to Jesse. One of you, just one of you tech. One of you, I go for a crumb near them, but your best chef, ma. Because I saw baby a Jesse no one, Ghana Blaster Jesse no. And if he a china, a perqua, and you remember question, Monty.
2: You have a twa, because he says, yeah, refi bobo pray. Santi, or what pray the anatomy is at
0: you, you'll be a pray. And look, first of you, Timito.
2: Aye.
0: The batch up a Ghana Blaster Jesse, your player version, and your replica one.
2: Uh-huh.
0: In a quality, it depends on Sika.
2: Exactly.
0: Tibomodia, you had a number way, but you have friend and cook room. In chef, me I am found cook room, could you go, who we are now, so, or printing here, as you moya, or printing press, or but you do actually 5 minutes, 2 minutes, granoma print today. And then cook room, open Ghana Jesse, who came or how quite just so, Ufi Aya, or for you chrome. Who are tech Johnson? Who are you? Do you say, baby, I'll be on patch or tech here? Brain chef, I'm a Ghana Jesse, the quality one, papa replica, and afe, a player version. I born so that the form to say the tone will come now by here.
2: I'm from this. I'll be
0: over number in
2: bill. It's 0241
0: 0241 83 17 74 74
2: Yeah, be the open. I am
0: okay. Aye. Come on, come on.

And so be until you catch us, eh? The miracle God, but boy, I'm a bibia, cause I taught him. Good evening to your business, I'm coming to do the sea of care, do gas and oven. Hey, Swami, police station, the Chirua. Have a man pointing on a blizzard. She only went to my phone in a happy Father's Day in advance to you. Okay, Father's Day, where then? But yes, this Sunday, this Saturday, and Waka Zomba. But then, brah, I got in shrap from Father's Day. A punching car crap party. We are 1 p.m. A punching car crap.

And you went, I'm in my special birthday, Sungo Kra. So I'd like to say happy birthday to you. Apostle Mandonkov, Conquerors Covenant Chapel. May God give you more grace, more blessing, more money. For your motivation speaker, a marriage counselor, more than a philanthropist. So happy birthday to you. 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Apostle Emmanuel Dunko, Conquerors Covenant Chapel. FEA, Mr. Brifo, the CEO of Safar Gardens at Tasman. Well, let me use the opportunity to say, belated Happy Father's Day to you. Apostle Emmanuel Dunko.

0: as a Father's Day song from Nana Hima, my father. 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I sense our pay free mu, ya. And coupon boa. Yawa day, 24th June 2026. 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On the 25th of June 2026. Opening Kwesi Mensa. Now the late opening Kwesi Mensa. Prophet Joseph Mensa, but pay free mu, ya. And the young coupon boa, Kojo Chrome. I will book us up here, take one thing, bonus. Wow, and you quit a pay now, Chida. Yeah, for a prophet Joseph Mensa, and a man, Yako, and a panon, Siako, and a panondu. You suffer, coffee Mensa. Seven of our friend, I say, name Quefinis. Yeah. You see, I'm in shadow, and I'm just a prophet Joseph Mensa, and Yano. Yado fuing in Ire. Yanko ni yanko jano. Wano anko beba. Awo kujo krum. Awo bogosu apia te kwa antimponsu. Teze tu enveju. Baba shading. Aiti yabe kwa atum 106.3 news now. Right after that commentary section continue.
1: 25th July. Nomsi mi mumadi entem na manfu onti ni duho no mwa. 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
0: 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Thanks to you computer clinic. 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
2: She ye wo fraud for bank in South username pin and our password. 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San kai boy Ghana Association of Banks in the neighborhood.
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5: 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I can't believe it.
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10: FDA, Ashisha, EJDN, Kratu, Yumuajia, Tumse, Eye.
11: 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A maintaining and Kasai Community Bank. What products be to say salary account, current account, savings account, or say the crowdsika nenya hun simo. 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
13: 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Amuzu garlic bitters prevent sciatic pains. 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Amuzu garlic bitters is good for stroke patient. 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I never wait to me asore ananti waka. Amuzu garlic bitters boost the immune system and fight infection. 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Amuzu garlic bitters support the pancreas. 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Amuzu garlic bitters improves vision. 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the main sex organ. 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

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Yedi any betcher by bias, yedi any betcher, Ejimo, a Hona, yedi a live commentary France and Senegal. Next is only on colonial masters, never, but no, my infant cabotia when we are Gabby to am the team in Abomodia, a year commentary, if he Ejimo, Eddie Abremo, but what he has overcall, and never owing a yamad discount, any achieve the brick corner conyabi. 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

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publication for us. And your Hong Kong crying, or a crown of Kaneshi. Any post office that and the Dinji Nimu excellence publication. Who are friend number we 0245 726967. 0245 726967. And our friend 0593 987460. O Kota Kradi and Naji Estate, you been Peak Lodge. I was so benye be at ho. 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More revisa calculator ye can was Victory calculator ye can was me. A more du papa papa ye come I bonus with the form and ya calculator begu any mass over baby ubet me use to essence ye GDC and what day a babuam was over crazy in tier 1 year manufacture defect warranty at the mom. Tibomadia ubeny be at all a leading bookshop. Any various SHS, what gun her be a color be your baby a beho? It will blue, your pink, your white, your black, your ash color. And the Bomadiana could you choose to suit choice? Ask Grandmampon. If a royal foam said a mechanic number, which me a friend was Grandmampon. And here 0245 726967. 0245 726967.

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0: The only betting platform, come on, come up. I know www.betano. Now, what create your account to create an edge with the yes, you can swat to it now. And also, at me up by your power. I feel big go energy was a big, a refreshing moment. And I feel a vim, a vena water was it changing people's life. And rust energy drink was it be bold, be you. Sports water was it don't. Just play, dominate, and a Vim energy drink. Was in Vim Day inside. A live soap was a few fresh as our paint. Number one since 1925. A fourth bread was a Jomi Delicious, always on point. And a Sigma appliance wobble as a create possibilities. Woma Daruma and a Womu so Yasrena live commentary. No, Jade Abraham team. I feel now do a feed in the atua. I ensure FM. Na yawo ezimo wopa ezima eho ana yabo yesese atese jeni nyina edi demu kama kama kama dia ya ndia kuvi wena yankwe obedu ya na juye na.
1: 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Game no enya shasereda goalkeeper Mike Mignon ano another post in the moon Adama France Abrante from Juice Kunde, Daro Pamecano, William Saliba, Tio Hernandez, Abrante from Chouameni, Adrian Rabio, Abrante from Michael Olise, Osmane Dembele Dembouz, Desaru Due, and of Kylian Mbappe Lotenomo, and Eche Gemnase, and the Ama France. 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
3: Did you have any Khalilu Fadiganum, any other players? Umbe household name, Dima African football. No, na Ayadia, Aye France of Lilian Thuram, Zidane, Henry, any Adenuminano, Aye players, and almost would Dipa. But
4: okay,
3: Senegal for Timmy Breki, defending champions. No, Echiomucho, I'm 3-2. That was our game, minimal course, Korea, Japan 2002. No, Emma, Senegal for Diomudi, and Senegal made it to the quarterfinal then. And these boys will be inspired by that game they played against France. With the fact that France echo a year final last time I bought World Cup in 2022 and then 2018, so much day almost our team. You can't work up with team our more attacking lines. Pa a France for
4: it, okay?
3: Yeah, the game, no, ABC echo.
4: Jabo Simonemi and Sambian Shabby France, no, Senegal, no. 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France and Branton William Saliba Pia born a crowd Branton for Pamecano to William Saliba the bonus of different to a branch of Andrea Rabio bonus a quarter to a branch of Pamecano Opa Pia now born a 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
5: yes
4: what happened animo
5: ah then one shot about to be ne ba Senegal and I won't know.
4: Senegal Bafi.
5: Senegal. Globe or Fen Dakar. Yet of Gali Guagali.
4: Sa
5: Gary. And what am I going to go? I'm a penny accorder. Now we tell Chromo and De Senegal. But we're a tough match, Mamu. By Ghana and Nipia Africa for now, Peso Mushe. But go for Bakuno. Go for Roman Mamu. South Africa for him. I'm going to call myself Flow.
4: Bonnie FAO, Adema Senegal. I want to say Femona. Born up the goalkeeper Edu Mendy. Mendy has sent him 10 times to born at center second. Just going to have him on his panya. Born up the branch of Rabio Adema, the French national team. What a born up the Diaro Pamecano. Opa so Pian to the goalkeeper Mike Mignon. And so Pian Bonaso Kakaman Kama. Born a crowd William Saliba Pian to Chouameni. Now born up the Tio Hernandez. So Saliba Quatre to Abrante from Aurelion Chouameni. Chamani Pimpia Bona Kranim Kakaka. Now Bonabri Abrante from Diaro Pamecano, Opa Piano, Bonucra Abrante from Juskunde, Kunda de Bona Quatri. France and Rancho Mobida Takano, Edia Fletchery, Edia Kwamani, Bonucra Abrante from William Salibos and Akai, Edema Arsena de Gana Sopia, Bonabri de Seri, Dia Pian Bonso, Bonabetre, Bonabri Aurelion Chamani. Chamani, one so Pia Bonso Tantamso. Now Bonica Daro Pamecano now. Francis Manchin 1-2-3 Nasabi. Debbie, Bonabri goalkeeper. Edema Senegal, Abrante from Edu Mendy. What's up on him say qua Edibona to Fambreo? I don't so Biancom. No ya bonisim. What Pia Bonicakra? Bonabri Drisa Gana Gay. Gay so Pia. Bonabri Tantano and Tanta Senegal Manchin Ecuador. Senegal caught by Coop Mianimansa. Abrantia Jafono Sa National Bibona Tmanko. 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Edema France national team National Bikuli collected. 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Center second in Temo Sadibona Betre. 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Musa Swapia Bono Sotun goalkeeper, Edu Mendy. Almost we are no pressure, a low tempo. What does he say? Oh my, yes, yeah, ma.
5: Yes.
4: Oh my, yeah, ma.
5: Self football, control, pass, no pressure. Oji two, no pass, no pass, no.
4: Okay.
5: Oji demo, come on.
4: Jean Josia Bon Simanin, Edu Rebo Simanin, Sosun, France, Neo.

0: Senegal life on Israel 104.5 mini. Eddie Jonathan, I said about my friend Sokoba and Fortalo. Senegal, call 1, 2, 3. Senegal. I'm already team of Sununa should I be, sir. Oh, my goodness. Ismail Asa, went to for Bonanco. Now, Bonan, I said about the Senegal ranch and our reverence to us. Senegal ranch and probably be 1, 2, 3. Ah, Zaza, Bonabetre. Bonabetre, Senegal ranch and all. Crepin Diata, Diata Piabarso, Bonabria Brantia, Jeffano Papage, Ravisi Dabi, Mentifo for Masenega, Nabonabri France, Mantano, Jacquin in Baco, Mianamia Sasenega Seco, Nasrabi, Goki Party of France, Mike Mignon, Sobrem Sequa, Adam of France, 7 minutes, Obian Shabu upon Yazo.
1: Yeah, Tilo, game, a flow, a family now, be cautious, and a man, Yonko, be respect, a man, Yonko, and Nadiata France for. I have to tune in your master because all of them are African champions. So, from them, I don't know. I don't know. Both sides in Indiana. Opia tries to use the central part of the attack to penetrate. And I like how the Senegalese are playing because, and Nadia almost show respect to BIA and my France for, yeah, boy. And yeah, boy. And I think, sir, the other African sides now, almost to me, it will do Brazil, nay. Other AA teams, you know, express and got phone on say, we can do it.
2: Africa, oh, brother, let this is our year. Nobody here. What about
1: the referee? Didn't
2: you? Yeah, you're the phone.
1: Redwells.
0: Bonnie France, Imranchan, Omega Sachronoma. Dero Pamicano, Opamicana, Piabonica Cra, Bonabetre, Bonabadia Branch of William Saliba, Saliba Piabona, Subanabitio Hernandez, and Bonasa Quatre. Bonabadia Branch of William Saliba. 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No, a beautiful one to Abrantia, Jeffendalo Pomicano, to Aurelion, to Amani, Bonasa Quatre, to Amani, Obo Federico Vavadi Blue, Naminio, Bayete, Ayete. He has all born as a Chima Woo. Was that Chima Woo?
1: I said, Oriano, I want to mark him. Mark him than Uma Sudden Dinding.
0: All right. Then to assault now, Rabia de Bona Cochre Bonabri, Tio Hernandez, Edema France, and Rantano. 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I'm the prime.
2: Yes.
0: Yeah, my adventure.
2: Bibiabua.
0: As you more.
2: Ah.
0: Yeah, to us way. Bono, Ekra, goalkeeper, Adam Senegal, do Mendy. Mendy, son of Bono, Telecom, say, Ponya, Sadio Mana, Freaky Bono, now should I be born out of France? Abrantia Fono, Chuamani, Chuachua, Chuadi Bona, Quatra, to the goalkeeper. Mike Mignon. Mignon, see, you born a Sikakra. Now should I be Bono, a train. Maza. Senegal was a monchet. This time around, African team said, hey,
2: yes,
0: Ghana, Bafe.
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0: Siniamai Golo can't last on him.
1: On a no pressure.
0: I almost say I know about. Mr. Robert Chabetan, Mania Betano.
1: Oh, Betano.
0: I want him quite out Chabetan. My welcome bonus up to 2,000 Ghana.
1: Betano.
0: Near South Busu Winis.
1: Betano.
0: Mr. Osmia Tafa.
1: Betano.
0: What cap period? One of the Chanibeto.
1: Betano.
0: You finish in a register.
1: Yes.
0: Our betano.com.gh.
1: Okay.
0: Betano.com.gh.
1: Yes.
0: Mr. Wow to choose Sanopa. Let's choose a number of Pepsodent.
1: Okay.
0: To choose Sanopa.
1: To choose you.
0: Now you know what that you choose.
1: I suppose what you want.
0: I'm on for the prayer. I'm on for that.
1: To choose.
0: I'm on for the prayer. I'm on for the prayer. Pops, you know, I don't want to choose. I'm on for the prayer. Let's choose. I'm on for the prayer. Born in Club France. I'm not about to call me. I'm on for the prayer. I'm on for the prayer. I'm on for the prayer. I'm on for the prayer. Born in church. I'm on for the prayer. I'm on for the prayer. I'm on for 13 minutes in here. France nil. Senegal nil. Ha A Shra 104.5 FIFA World Cup 2026 Ha A Nana 7 Shamo S Jimo S Jimo to see a club beer. Maybe I'm a Fabia or Jimo.
1: Oh, yeah. The Piabua,
0: the Piabua,
1: who baby Piabi,
0: who pay biscuit at a club in Yabua.
1: Nana Portina, am I a
0: bad?
2: Ahano, ya kreti ya kwa Bronica se ambiance, minimum ambiance.
1: Yes, ya minimal glow.
2: Ya kreti ya environmenta. Abi ma born ni shano aya kono.
1: Yes.
2: E form haya tile ha.
1: Nice.
2: Ke table ti hu ya mo.
0: Oh. Bana kaka kabo oti.
2: Ena uhe suru ha.
1: Yes.
2: Ba wo.
0: Flags ne susu ha.
2: Bibi light kama flags of countries are airport. African countries, countries
1: are
2: ever work up in a head today.
1: Yes,
2: backdrop.
1: Yes,
0: the woman can also your boy Simon and 14 minutes in here. France and Senegal. Born a bit of the Sari day. What's a kiss? Kinemaka, back up me and Sako. Now, Santa Sako. What Piabana Sobana de Dio Pamecano Opa. Opa Piamanica Cra. 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Mr. Fashion Abono, the Bonabetre. Michael Olito Lucia. That's what I be. We are the Saturday. Osina Kanema, Paris Saint Germain. When you follow Adama France, now in Tempestuous in France in Econo. Osman and Dembele Dambus born in Timanko. 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France and Manchana Common with a Kaka. I was Senegal Femu Onoma. Jabo Osmane Junum 15 minutes in here. 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What the fun from Senegal na no. Mas e kwankran dem to kro dem kwa na wuram. 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
1: Okay.
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0: 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Aurelion Chomani, Chomani Pia, to Abrancha from Tio Hernandez. Tio Hernandez. What about our soccer today? Bonabria Brancha from Opamecano, Dad Opamecano, Snakai, Adam Bayamanik, the Bavarians, Opeco, Ope Pia Monica Cra, to make a list of Simina, Menunina, the Sakai, Ewa Bayamanik, Yanquay, Nabako, Miniman, Solisa Pia, to Juice Kunde, Kunde Sada Bonabatre, Bonabria Brancha from Opamecano now into the center circle to William Saliba. 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What be a finite most modus Santa Sacosa Debon Cacrebisa, the Amar Brantia, Jeff and Chomani, Chomani Sopia, Tutio and Annas now, Tessaridian Tantano and Tante, Nasrabi Manchamanacra, Bonisas of France and Rantano, 1, 2, 3, Amapiaman Sutantam, so Nasrabi, Bonababri Senega and Rantan Papage, not. 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
0: and the park I am on
1: ah
0: as a man say bi mu jina poetry
1: ah ma for jina poetry
0: and I'm on road here. Ya ben se kunyane bebre.
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1: Voilà.
0: Juskunde.
1: Oh, okay. Mine ko school.
0: Sa, ewan.
1: Ache o bukom. Then, anu prime kwa na tu mi wye.
0: Ana wye.
1: Mi wye atu.
3: Class 5.
0: A chance for France in a Serebi. Born a chance on a 1 year go kick. A Chuma Kwama Community Bank PLC.
1: First ever tour.
0: A Chuma Kwama Sikada Woody Bin no Usia.
1: Babisia.
0: Woody Bin no Usia.
1: Babisia.
0: Now, friend, that's another fresh or common fortune and fortune. Yeah, my award. My award of Krasno.
1: Boy, with
0: your mouth. Woody Sikana, not the BCA. A Chuma Kwama Community Bank PLC. Before all. Open Bosia, okay. Interest in a Katarusi.
1: Oh, nice.
0: Interest in a Katarusi.
1: Yes.
0: Remember to your social loans,
1: okay.
0: Your SME loans.
1: Nice.
0: We are sorry, and I'm not telling you, can't open Bosia. I saw the numbers all Syria, and come.
1: Yes.
0: Open Bosia, and yes, yeah.
1: Okay.
0: For the two much, my Kwame. Nabi be behind to me, come, and for now.
1: Nice.
0: About to for Sika, but 200.
1: Okay.
0: We see the way he said. Your savings account, Susu savings account, current account, since the position that day, anything that you be out.
1: Yes.
0: Obana Dutch and Mania,
1: Mania,
0: Obana Dutch, you know. When you have found a third education plan at Chuma Kwangoma Community Bank PLC,
1: yes.
0: Who of you are going to see Kabet Machin?
1: Oh, sir.
0: Now for a question like 10 to 10
1: and
0: digital banking. Maybe I'll show you a branch in the door. So, Ebu or Santa say, Ebu or New Tafo, Old Tafo, Aton Sako Gumunako Jansen, and you change chef from Chawanoma. Maybe to alibi a hondom,
1: yes.
0: So chronom, and do prisons one about. Fresh is here.
1: Okay.
0: 03222.
1: 03222.
0: 989. 989. 00. 00. 0594.
1: 0594.
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1: 200.
0: At Chima Bank. A woolemon call. Gentoso. Born about the France Emmanuel. France Emmanuel in the economy. Fans, I'm a PM Simono. Mounts are more chances than a girl for the Minyada. Also, my head.
4: I'm a Jimmy.
0: Where do you so? Ah,
1: what up, Goman? I call with you. What up, Beto?
0: Ah,
1: what
0: up, Beto?
1: What does it?
0: Where am I to my kingdom? Yet, just right. At your former frontier, life on Insurance 104.5. Your number one, I can't read this. The Chantosso Bono. Across the government, I'm going to play a course in the Gako. Now, should I be Nicholas Jackson? Now, should I be Wentimanko Ismail Asamo? Wentimanko Bonnie Afao? Bonnie Afao, Editor Senegal. Now, Abrantia Jeffreno. Now, should I be Bonabetre Senegal goalkeeper Edu Mendy? Mendy Pia Monica Krabon America Liduku Libali to Edward Mendy. Mendy, Mendy, na but what is my senior? I tell for a car debt, not got a bonnet chain. And there is it, what is the Emushi accident in the press? I could also. The embassy is a womb. Maybe I tell my sister to Sano Paul, not to send you married to Pepsodent.
1: Yes,
0: Pepsodent.
1: Okay.
0: Abofano. Man, president for
1: what you born, your first
0: president.
1: Tutu.
0: Uber Trabet to the Ronnie Betano.
1: Betano.
0: Betano.
1: Betano.
0: Betano.
1: Hey.
0: And Woolemon
1: call.
0: Gentosway. Bonnie Cra. France and Ranch and Amounsa, France and the Cancer, and then your cry. The same with the mic in the back when I'm Missouro.
1: They be a facosi. Now we are
0: going to see you.
1: No, paper, hey. Who paper? Who paper? Flow, flow.
0: Bonavetre. Bonavetre Santa Seco. As I was with 2.5. Let's watch him at 3 goals, baby.
1: No, do I come on out to film?
0: Any about 25 minutes, one go cram my.
1: Ah, okay, okay, okay.
0: I see.
1: Okay.
0: Gentle sway, Nicolas Jackson, Econo, for Senegal, Nicolas Seco, Wabra Francis, Timox, and Nicolas Jackson shot. Corner kick. What a bullet from Nicolas Jackson. And what a save from goalkeeper Mike Mignon. Oh, my word. Nicolas Jackson. One of the presence,
2: yeah.
0: Fantastic one, Exo.
2: Yes, he might not be your Didier Drogba, he might not be your Tofils, he might not be your Kanute. He is a striker of his own.
0: Uh-huh.
2: And with experience at 1 year or Chelsea, and Bayern Munich in recent years, you know, this is the platform for him to showcase his talent and affirm to us, hey, say, you can't Africa first of age now, or count. Goalkeeper, Emmanuel was just lucky. With this ball, because born and can share a track keeper, no?
0: Okay.
2: And a ball post in a SIP by. But I like the soul, movement. Yeah, yeah. Anyhow, a trial said it's in the morning, no?
0: Okay, and just one in your corner. Eddie Masenegar. Senegal men to match on the modern way to box in the national be. Born at Jason Bonnie trying. Orion Saros Publications. Mano Uban Nadisha Winyao.
1: Oh, nice.
0: What does a pleasant yes. Kwa Munsu?
1: Okay.
0: Erin Chino, Mamifa Kunya, Sami Kanjas, Obano, Nisukuno.
1: Okay.
0: Mani Yao.
1: Yes.
0: Books in the Dotom Papano.
1: Okay.
0: Orion Saros Publications.
1: Okay.
0: From Kretch. Nursery 1 and 2.
1: Yes.
0: KG 1 and 2.
1: Nice.
0: And if a primary, because your books know, you're to be baby. Your English language, your science war, your master, your coloring, your literacy, it's a book banape.
1: Okay.
0: Orion Cyrus Publications.
1: Yes.
0: Your Kumasi Kenya say, oh, phrase is here. It was 0555 313
1: 658
0: and a 0249 411 211 234.
1: 234.
0: Oji book ni ma abano.
1: Yes.
0: Na anyim na otemenka.
1: Okay.
0: Na us dan us hotel us apartment. Now up high quality glass windows and doors. And one real out window and door systems.
1: Yes.
0: Real out window and door systems. Anything glass bia. There was sliding. There was casement.
1: Yes.
0: There was hanging. There was fixed. Maybe to leak proof, bullet proof. Anything glass bia.
1: Okay.
0: And one real out window and door systems. About top number one and able to beyond Sunday corner ma and offer it was 0537 817 472 and a 0561 0061 000 000 555 555. Now Father's Day bo.
1: Okay.
0: Father's Day ba.
1: Kami mini papa o.
0: Asa.
1: Etebene.
0: Anyashi.
1: Okay.
0: Wangasa Kobi Wamedi Moses Clinic and Process Center. We are not a free process screening.
1: Nice.
0: Maybe your process to consume.
1: Okay.
0: Consume my money. The process, you know, consume. We are not a free. Nyami arama 20th June 2026.
1: Nice.
0: And upon our watch,
1: okay.
0: Our Madam Moses branch be about Umbia. So we can be putting into our dental barrier. Ghana Highways Authority yard one room. Maybe to our Sham my commercial die. You are in the Mako Kobay.
1: Okay.
0: I in the Mako Kobay. Fresh is here. I'm still a free screening. No. And it's found with him. 0547 0547 405 405 455 455 and a 0244 0244 068 068 447 447. Ojo menu come kakra.
1: Yes.
0: Ah, still obi an shebi and say man omoka
1: mazare design
0: sina kasa bemem
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6: me unu say
1: sir, so come for tomorrow. Me koa,
0: koko.
1: Man, Rasta man, we Rasta. We are the people. Chant to aya boa.
0: Rasta man, throw one stone.
1: Match you unuse.
6: Yeah.
1: Who was Senegal?
6: Yeah, more Senegal.
1: Senegal be shana.
6: Yeah,
0: Ojo, as what you mean catchy? You need a couple of way.
1: I don't see the game.
0: Aha.
1: Let me go here. Let me go here. So come for tomorrow.
0: Go there. Go there.
1: I'm coming, boss. Uh-huh. How are you? How do you see the game? We are speaking English, we are speaking Chi. No pressure, I beg you, eh? Okay, thank you, boss. But you never got a father. But your game, you
6: know,
1: I don't know, person, nigga.
6: Yeah, it's an African team, I'm African.
1: That's not Africa, but my head.
0: Was it South Africa? That's about 12.
1: Me, that's why, boss, that is.
0: Or some of the new money check up here.
1: Na game who do say?
6: Senegal win.
1: You are how do you see the game?
0: You didn't say.
6: It's a wonderful game.
1: Oh, okay. Where do you live from? Mr. Mabon. Open your bank. So come on, watch your mama. Kose bla.
0: Master,
1: let's say. Abochi mega check. Okay. Can I jaza? Can I get Ozu unta? That means he.
0: Ojo yako.
1: Na game who do say?
6: Oh, it's been exciting so far.
1: Okay, then we can speak English. Eh? How do you see the game?
6: Is it exciting?
1: Who will win the game today?
6: I think France.
1: You think France? What school are you turning? Akwewa born. What school are you
0: calling? Yeah, just now, boss.
1: Bro.
0: 30 minutes in SG Maya there. Nyamia de Mochina.
1: Hey!
0: England in the cross here.
1: Ghana,
0: 8 p.m.
1: Yes.
0: Now for Ghana, Panama.
1: Hey!
0: Hey!
1: Hey! Yeah, the ball pass in you.
0: Hit Baba.
1: Nah,
0: 11 p.m.
1: Oh, I'm playing you. What's
0: that? A chance for Senegal. Yes, I'm a monkey bottom ever fluffy quantum. Why?
1: I'll tell you,
0: what's the bay? Yet you're so born a crack. Senegal, man, tell me 1, 2, 3. Sure, it's a bond, no, be your bio. France, a born a Senegal, bo. How many brabbering is it?
1: No, be your bin again, rush. You're close on board, bro. You're probably
0: Spain for one.
1: Debbie, I don't want to board, bro.
0: So, we're not spending more drone.
1: I spend one on board,
0: and about Germany, Egypt.
1: Yes,
0: I also are here. Ah, yet you're so. Born in Babadi, Senegal, man, international, born at church and born here, too. Born here, trying. Idrissa Gana guy, what to born in 10 times now. Born every more center, secours, I born in Crabrantia, Jeffrey and Nakati. Nakati, Pierre, born in Chronica, Kakra, Jebon, Kakrabisa. Born Abadi Malik, Diov, Diov Swapia, Sadio Mane, Ochano, Fred, Fredania Fau, Adiama Senegal, 31 minutes in here. France nil, Senegal nil. Life on Instagram 104.5. Midi Eddie Jonathan, I said about one from Sokoban, Fatal alongside.
1: My name is Joseph Deco, okay, baby Joe. Yes.
0: And I'm fit.
1: Uba Pernia is dope.
0: Chantal Sua, I born across Senegal.
1: None of the other Kumasi.
0: Debbie.
1: Una Sante, and I already flow.
0: So,
1: hey, Sante.
0: I said, I'm okay, that's all for you to see.
1: But could you get me?
0: How could you?
1: Only problem.
0: Yanina.
1: Flow. Now, Debbie, that doesn't mean quite about us. I'm a mummy. Oh, yeah, I'm going to flow.
0: Chantal Sua, born about the goalkeeper, Adema France, Mike Mignon. Mignon are 2-1 in 10 times now. Born about the Abrantia Ferno. Tio Hernandez, or the Banakwachere. To William Saliba, to Adrang Rabio. Rabio, lovely control. Initiation attack 1, 2, 3. What a bonashem, Bonabri, just Kunde. Kunde Bako, Mianimesa, just Kunde Sopia, Bonabri Abrantia, Jefano, Olise, Olise Pian to Dero Pamecano. 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Born Abadi William Saliba, Santa Circle, Francis Manson, I'm going to form Brio, Baco, Miano, Miansa, Boni Cradello, Pamecano, Opa Pia, now Born Abadi, just Kunde, call Kunde, National Bibona Chancellor, Boni a train, life on Insurance 104.5, your number one account of radio session, ABA Back Clinic, ABA Back Clinic. So for Rasta, I don't know what I say.
1: Hey, Rasta.
0: ABA.
1: ABA.
0: I know what I'm going to do. I know what I'm going to test. Oh, bless.
1: Oh, bless.
0: I don't know what I'm going to do. But you say, I'm going to say cataract.
1: Yes.
0: You're two of them. Come on, come on.
1: Oh.
0: ABA. Yes. Herbal Clinic. But you're quite a so genasi.
1: Okay.
0: Quite a so genasi. And you're not going to say, yes,
1: baby.
0: So, you didn't want to chima. We live and want to chima. You're in 10 times where.
1: Nice.
0: Hypertensive stroke. You're two of them. Come on, come on.
1: Nice.
0: Help me the mouth. ABA Clinic, but you are quite a surgeon as answer the micro. I want to say about one of them. 0541 565 565 199 199. Oh, yeah, Bama, I want to be bought you. 0541 565 565 199 199. ABA Clinic,
1: a war
0: so for us.
1: Yes,
0: yet also life on the show 104.5. Did you understand? So, opinion on Timmy Transfer, though. What Timmy Transfer crowd?
2: Now, Sam Martin, yes, one match. Spain, I hope draw against Kivet. Brazil, I hope draw against Morocco. And Jules Rose, Senegal. On to the reigning African champions. I just say, be a calf person who's seen. And Jules Rono. And I said, France phone him, said, and yeah, small game. Both sides in my 4-3-3 formation. And I honor him. And I'm at foot, you know. I have very tight. And Obia, so I bought diamond. And I must place, you know. I small, so bit many operating. And so far, France attacking three of Dembele, Due, and Olise, Yemu Homo. And Coman Pancom Sergi Ransom, Senegal for neutralized Homo. And the Aman Bape, so I off. And so far, so good for Senegal. But here is China, who can ask them? 1998, Emra France, LG World Cup, one and their captain. I would do any more, Mujay.
0: Okay.
2: And now, no, I said, France and Nibaji, 2018, Ma Homo. And you only coach Kitwa. Coach is Omar Bo. Ajino. He's one of them. A very few. So.
0: Gentosue. Nemiadema, 21st June, NFL Father's Day. No.
1: Okay.
0: Ose Medimos is only a Saturday.
1: Yes.
0: Okay, free process screening.
1: Nice.
0: Oh, we are Sunday. No.
1: Sunday. No.
0: NFL Father's Day. No.
1: Okay.
0: Then you know about the Mojimo and Mseo.
1: Oh, sir.
0: Esimo Cinema on my
1: Sunday.
0: Papa Fon, you know about the Mojimo.
1: Follow Pablo.
0: Ah.
1: Follow Pablo.
0: What did you say?
1: I'm going to be a mother's day. I'm going to be a mother's day. Simple.
0: What did it tell you today?
1: Put your father coming. For Papa Blau.
0: Now, my father's engineer about them. Oh, ask Jimo. Cinema, I'm saying, you will take. He's chef for me too. And you may not see.
1: Okay.
0: Now, you might know for
1: yourself.
0: 6 p.m.
1: Yes, who the problem?
0: Ah.
1: That's so much.
0: Ah.
1: Who are the
0: problem? What? Messiah, you know what you choose.
1: Oh, what do you
0: want? Student, you choose.
1: What do you want?
0: And not possible to choose.
1: What do you want?
0: Woloman can't answer. We will try better, Mananya better, no sense. I'm so on the Zema, welcome on us up to 2,000 Ghana cities. Yes, I'm so really come at them out. What can be also no Ayatafa? Sikakitu, we know the Sikabi.
1: Yes,
0: our Betano.
1: Okay,
0: your phone register.
1: Nice.
0: Our Betano.com.gh.
1: Betano.
0: Betano.com.gh.
1: Betano.
0: Now be to me a fine. 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Jabo Simano, Adia Sensian, 36 minutes in here. Senobi and Shabby, France Neo, Senegal Neo, France Neo, Senegal Neo, Bonabatre, Bonicra Senegal, Natural Drissa Gana Gay, Wapiaman Suka Cran out, Bonabadin Tantano and Tantan Malek Diof, Tobranta for the Sadio Mani, Love Return and Sadio Mani, Oshikisha Kinimaka, Adibana Quatre, Bonabadi Abrante for the Papa Gay, Anusa Piaman Suka Tantam, so Malek Diof to Papa Gay, now Senegal Rantano, Papa Gay, 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Well, you want to see a crown and be a new Bona Chashano Bono, a go kick. Bonnie a go kick. Nami Adamochina, Miss England, the name. Cross your 8 p.m. as you more.
1: Yes.
0: Your Vienna, 11 p.m.
1: Aha.
0: Ah, Hayado. Hayado.
1: Baby, the day.

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1: nyame de bo twena
0: yes
2: dede
0: dede o o fie ba
1: dede you ana
0: dede you
1: dede you na kenkireba
0: inspire me ashe
1: yet so bonny cross in the game right to 1 2 3 mo colline so sadio mani na so de bo ntimanko bona betre bona ababadi goalkeeper Adama Senega Edumani Edu Edumani wasanu no won tin tin come say panya bona tradition bona train Senega beto editor France Mnatano now Senega mato bona tantam so bona be creeping data line so chi creeping call Mr. Beautiful creeping data piano so bona be sa ismala na sulabi one time and one time bona attraction bona aye go kick Adama France Obiadwa Obiadwa wa
0: yes
1: Obiadwa Senegal pa unya nya chance to be say now for 8 months mun ta
0: ba ye she o board o botwe bu kwala geye o de botwe no bi kwa finish kwala ye
1: oh Jean-Claude so as though
3: yeah a man hard you say we hear game ni ma after 39 minutes of play Senegal na nya decent chances a aye goal scoring opportunities a no san ko manya ko Omunti mi sha and you are playing against an experienced side like France being led by no less a player like Aya Mbappe. And you say we here yes I no munya chance ba ko pa. Obesha wo. You are punish wo. And that is why everybody is screaming. But Yanka is a former Arsenal coach. Aya
1: Asenga
3: as a Wenger. And so ewo.
1: Fantastic one. O born ya come na o sepe. What does here?
0: Yes, yes, yes.
1: Ah o free rate son baba.
0: Okay.
1: O hope ya me promote me person what does here? But sebo come
0: come. Bi biwa o.
1: Yan trust now. Born in class in game na tell me 1 2 3 smile sa. China should be open. Born is so stadium money. Money shot. Goalkeeper Mike Mignon. What's up bottom say kwa? Adama France. Me who say Senegal player back could pitch in so. Odin sa both from say. Si only say call is a quite my first opinion to juice good day. France and Ratchet about commitment, sir. I'm out of Senegal, Timbuk, so you went up here. Now should I be born a Babadi Senegal, Ratchet almost at the Bonache. Now Bonnie Crab Rantia Revy or Central Chancel, Central Chancel. Activate Simon Control, sir.
0: I see there
1: what you want to brand in.
0: Okay,
1: brand to what you want.
0: Oh, brand in what you want.
1: Brand to what you want.
0: Brand your work.
1: Activate. We know your operational business management software.
0: Yes.
1: Next, your board creative software amount. Now the monitor what you want 24/7. Now be beyond sweat my fine. Add me add them out business law. We about your security printing. Yambao proof sticker with GS1 barcode.
0: Yes.
1: Next, a barcode in a QR code. You know.
0: Okay.
1: Obis canals are. You may be authentic.
0: Ah,
1: your business is authentic.
0: Ah,
1: what is here?
0: Yes,
1: need to activate a month. I know.
0: Oh,
1: activate a wall of man cop.
0: It will
1: now. Abo on my auto draw and answer. We would try and sign out.
0: Yes,
1: maybe I'll say my correct label. Now the fuck, what you know? No, be why. Once I dare your original.
0: Oh,
1: so maybe I'll be in trouble for your
0: name. Yes.
1: Activate say about my correct label.
0: Yes.
1: Now be at my fine.
0: Okay.
1: Add them out business. No. Maybe I'll show you this year.
0: 0205 0205 587 587 575 575
1: and a 0544 0544 053 053 205 205. Maybe I'll take care of them. Say yeah. Top high. Adjacent progress furniture. What am I? And you but to now be also so at team I am fine. It's smaller sir. I'm not channel. Men say game no dey run until there's over to matter so o imply on team say say chance no apply
3: e say boot no say e bobo no dey enim obi tia obi
1: ah champion 2
3: e ade a e count
0: o say
1: 2 but am 4
0: o was o na o do kwa o was 2 o overlap people o come back kwa
3: to be champion nipa no buy am yin
1: afi na me
0: ah wala
1: o mo do one dance here o mo say o no miss player born na miss player Ezo.
3: Now
0: me missing
3: who? Me who
0: quay? Oh, the body boy.
3: Me
0: na me no
1: boy. Champion two. Boy, yes. I can't crepper. Ezo, the okwara seki yo.
3: But I can't tell for any ya here for what I say. Referee now with the game no. On one the D, a world class championship final na. Chelsea for Muko Mia PSG.
1: Ah. Any other referee? Your friend Ariza Fagani. From Australia, oh no, and then you may all to Iram. No, I'm making sure that pay your bits. I told ya. Fantastic one, live finish 104.5 FM. Onze sina wanze onze ne bagye ekura no.
0: Yes, yes, yes.
1: Ko jimano no sira bi ase ajimo de.
0: Ah, osoba.
1: Ah, me kofia kohwe bo.
0: Ah, osoba.
1: Ase me ba ajimo.
0: Ah.
1: Awase me ba ajimo.
0: Ah.
1: Na me bom na koma.
0: Yes.
1: Bebi tu oniye. Fatilo oniye. Exo oniye. Gabi tu ramniye.
0: Oh.
1: Ya comment na bo.
0: Ya ji don wi.
1: Ewo le monko.
0: Ewo eke. Ya ji. Ya de dobe wu.
1: Hit baba.
0: After all.
1: Bon ye forward my friends. Osmane dem bele dem bus. So the one hand in the name when you're small.
0: Hello, in the case of blast out for no.
1: Iron.
0: Oh, in the case here.
1: Oh, in the case here. Oh, two for Nami
0: Cassia.
1: Willeman call. Yet just 1 year foul. Now, Dembele, what you want to rest in the game? It's a national service in the game. Natural Macalan's law. Sadio Manis Abubon is a bim. Nation. Bono Sabi France and Rantano. Nabako, Menemesa, France, the call. Marco Menemesa. Nabani Crackland and Mapache. Dipomenito Namina Shabi. Where define it? Now, Bona Sabi France in Rantano now. Bonny Crab Rantano Frantana, Rabio, Rabio de Bonacotre, Bonabri Tio Hernandez, Aurelion Chamani, Chamani Pia, now Bonabri Abrantia, Jeffano Olise, Olise, Olise Swapia, Tobranta Frenchus Kunde, Kunde Kunde Kunde Sabanabatre, Bonabri Michael Olise, Olise, Olise, Olise Pia, now Bonabri Abrantia, Fano Suman and Dembele, not Chain Liner, so 80 months of Audio France, National Abbey Corner Kick. Nanka branch of one Kaladu Kulibali or Kalas and the Nanka Bodi Rede, Kopodia.
0: Hey, the Kuali
1: Kuama say,
3: why a experienced defender. And now, Una, I captain, at this point in time, this is the time I was a woman leadership qualities in about to
1: be. Otherwise, there's all.
3: I think it's about a man of front.
1: Wait, boy, no. Ebby, I'm banished straight.
0: No, there's a test.
3: Why did you get a crown? Who got crown with him? What I am so.
1: Okay.
3: Oh, AJ, I was a woman leadership qualities in Ayajuma. Also, Diane Yan say, set a year tournament, you know, you need a coach on the field, and this is where set captain Sinoma Bachan should come to bear. And you know, say, Edubia, one out here players in the court, Brad, you know, how you say, Stephen Appiah, and then about come to check the master in Appiah. Ghana against South Africa, World Cup qualifies, oh, Krumua, or Tian Lai Kinsin, Lai Swaborn, because so they are Puya Bama Pabra, oh, Park and so, Lai acquired yes, Napia can, and run away, and Ghana won. And the idea of your quality. Oh, didn't you know? Yes, I know. The Africa and Yabri, Africa and Yabri. Well, my mistake, be a man of Fanusuma. Yes, I will achieve him.
1: Fantastic one, and also 45 minutes now. Some of referee Eddie Simana Bakumi and Emiansa and nine and Numis here. 6 minutes. And a referee at a cow, Stenobian Shabby. France Neo, Senegal Neo, Yantoswa. Bonica France and Rantano. Bonabatre. Bona Baba Diabrantia, Jeffano, William Saliba. Saliba Chabona Simonte, Tinicum Zé Poigne, National Bia Bono, Mumi Benampo. But Canada, that. Bonnie Tro. Bonnie Tro. Jean Tosso. Bona Baba Di. Bona Tosso, Bonnie Tro. 45 minutes in MCL, so I'm a referee. 86 minutes in account. 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Yes, you know. We'll be here, Jack Tumani. 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
0: Yes. Yes. Yes. Yes. Yes. Yes. Yes. Yes. Yes. Yes. Yes. Ose,
1: e busu atene.
0: Ose,
1: station we say in
0: time. Ah, mo de, mo de.
1: Ah, mo de pa. Yan tso e. Bonny Kra. Senegal mra channel. Crapping data. Crapping data. Data pia bonny so. 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Eh, gabi tiram. Oh, me no musa me kra o mpo. Yan tso e Bonny Kra France mra channel now. Na se dabi. Dabi. Crap in the other. Bako Benimesa. Oh my goodness. Oh my goodness. Bona Chashano. Bonnie Tro. Bonnie Tro.
3: Tilo, Unimsa, a Senegal coach, you know. Sao Kano. Oh, Morocco. On one of us, one boys in the movie.
1: Ah, you move him.
3: On the number that I go banding from work.
0: Maca, but I got to say.
3: I caught him for.
1: But in preparing Morocco for Najan.
3: Sana careful, can't Senegal from a cap on my
1: own. Be quite minimum,
3: that's what Senegal.
0: No, be at the carriage against some fabla.
3: 2002, Emra Senegal, France, and Papa Tiao. I had no cast Senegal team no. I'm coaching. No, a part of Senegal team no.
1: Okay.
3: And he knows how to get into the heads of his boys.
1: Okay.
3: To ensure, yeah, a coach. Actually, almost Abreno. I'm coaching almost Abreno. Meet you.
1: Okay.
3: I want your baby corner.
1: All right. France, Manton, that's a be born at Tumanko. Born about this and a guy, smile yourself. Say a comment, naturally be Debbie, born at Tumanko, born about France, Manton. Mansa Senegal, France, and West of them, one of money blah, hey, I'm going to take you over here. We don't want to pitch you know.
0: Some will come out to tell you. We don't
1: want to pitch you know. And this Africa, instead of not, are you any more now? That time twice one woman fit you know. I'm gonna come out in the trouble. Yabo Simon and I come here no Freddy can happen here yet. Make Vision Center. And you know what to make?
0: Yes.
1: Say a bank.
0: Okay.
1: Say a hospital.
0: Nice.
1: Say a hospital.
0: Okay.
1: Usuku more.
0: Yes.
1: Ufio on them. What you more? Make sure it's about fixing CCTV camera.
0: Simple.
1: And if you say a womb.
0: What's the way you are?
1: My camera mobile be a CCTV camera.
0: I saw the world.
1: My camera more.
0: Papo.
1: My camera more.
0: What's the way you are?
1: Now come for the assault them a TV. Not quite quiet. Yeah, what the LED light to warm. Remember, try myself fix you.
0: Yes,
1: fix it. Boy, you man, who buy you?
0: Oh, fix it.
1: What them all buy? Oh, fix it.
0: That
1: be behind me. I find and from a make vision center. Remember, try come and sell them.
0: Yes.
1: You been boss of a man.
0: Okay.
1: Who fresh is here?
0: Fresh.
1: 0554.
0: 0554.
1: 559.
0: 559.
1: 810.
0: 810.
1: And a 0595.
0: 0595.
1: 816.
0: 816.
1: 883.
0: 883.
1: Fantastic one, Antoine. Life on Israel 104.5. I ask you more. The natural motivator. Flow for me.
0: What better than the boy looking at the watch? What you do? What a commentary from a bitch. I'm going to come to here. The whole Ghana. What you play a beer, dear man? How? What Bob Blessing Adi? What better body? I'm going to the floor. I'm going to come to here. Oh, apparently, how do you see the game?
3: Flow, Joe, flow.
0: I say, how do you see the game? What's in flow? There be see how do see the game? Who see flow? Okay, be flow. What are you doing? Are the ball good at him? Senegal for the body ball. Now, put now say how. We bet it ta switch. Ghana, let go of the ball.
3: I'm gonna say Ghana go in the game.
0: What say?
3: I'm gonna say.
0: Oh, Niama, Beye, Niama. What about the body? What the ball good at him? Senegal. Ghana for now is about to move. A chance. Senegal. Debbie. Baby boy, now we have a chance there. What about the body? What about the body? A chance! Go! Hey! What's that chance to do? What's that chance to do? Master, chance who do, sir? Who chance is it, Master?
2: We don't care, Claire Moore, so soon.
0: Ah! Master, who chance is it?
2: We don't want to say, Papa.
0: Oh, Papa, how do you see the chance?
3: Ojo, where do you smile as a Wanyadia Kra? Born a fumble, Obian Takeo. Play and over France play and go on. Well, who know? The only answer was Drew, and a fumble, tap on the Fonga Krabby. Now born in Grim. Swan, this is the second time on your set a chance. Wabarino, Waparino Vareba. But this one day, near clear cut. As I said, France for your own canon can ye. Fabulum, Fashim, Petrium, near any uncle. Na shade away, eh? And now a yikan and Lokenya. Or see, she go me and Pong, walk over, eh? A classic as Nova Pa, Twasu.
0: Yes, Luffy, the first up, Labaria. Yeah, Chennai Pa, second up. Me Jama Gabi. Gabi, me Jama Gabi, not Gabi Twasu.
4: Who Jama?
0: Me Jama Gabi.
4: Beno one, eh?
0: Only one, eh?
4: But Mamma supporters in the nominee when
0: you okay, Mamma supporters.
3: But Anzano, Babano, something for the first half, no? Hey, I dare Senegal, and then you're better of the exchanges between the two sides. I think that France have been ordinary because Senegal for I'm a tactical discipline game. On a few occasions, Senegal defenders, you know, a little jittery, only a mistakes, but France couldn't capitalize, and Senegal for still did a rip up to get the ball back. But chances powered here. Senegal a creative, we have a great chance. A bad four.
0: Okay.
3: Typical one. Hey,
0: smell
3: aside.
5: Senegal are on top of their game and they are doing extremely well. I'm expecting second half, number 2-0. But it will be rather unfortunate. Omudia grown up front, Eshawana, Omuntimente. But I'm just expecting number 2-0.
0: Menasi,
4: what do you want to say? That's not a game.
0: Tomorrow, I do see a Blaster game tomorrow. We are in Panama.
5: Tomorrow, Blasters are going to win 2-0.
4: 2-0.
0: Yes, he said tomorrow. If you so tomorrow, you will come here.
5: Definitely.
0: Thank
4: okay.
0: you. Let me go here.
4: Odo, my boss. Power friend.
0: Now, if you're not free, if I never. Now, but your game, you say?
6: Oh, yes, yes, but it's a Senegal, best.
0: Now, I'm watching a game, you say? Ghana and Panama.
6: Oh, Ghana, I say 2-0.
0: Now, Michel Biasi, 2-0. Mami, because say, Baza, not China, and a game, you say?
3: No,
0: but someone is winning.
3: France.
0: Who prefer never?
3: What?
0: What's it then? What's the one?
3: France.
4: Hey, Opposite France in the essay.
0: What's it then?
3: France.
0: What's it
4: France?
0: What's it
4: France?
0: Mammy Blasse.
4: What do?
0: Yes, let me go here.
4: You're not here.
0: Master, I gave you a
4: news. Now, Safon soon you're winning two for my.
0: What's it? Oh, I'm in front.
3: Well, it's segregated.
0: Senegal, you are now put your Ghana match. You
3: I'm going to say, Ghana, baby.
0: Thank you, Scholar.
3: Oh, 2-1.
0: What's your
3: name?
0: Take care, Jack. Okay, who are you?
3: Never pussy.
0: Okay, can I go, sir?
3: Nah.
0: Inaji.
3: I'm
0: going to check your match. I'm going to score.
4: Well, I agree. So, Yabada, I want to na your journey studios. Nafi, woman, so it was our second half. No, your best ass. In fact, second half, your own coma. Jebedi Ansana game non so etima starte. 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
0: enti
4: ya package wo ho
0: yes
4: package wo bi obeba atena bia package wo ho enti ye ndwani studios ri wi ye ba
0: seven shares of chat here just ba
4: na wo hadi
0: no problem
4: won said the effect cry say
0: yes
4: I say no baba Nanan Kasawaha,
0: Namishan,
4: and the Hikim, no,
0: yes,
4: and Tensi,
0: or some
4: people will be also, sir, or be bread and wine.
0: It's so automatic,
4: Hikim,
0: but
4: won't pay axing where I find out.
0: Namishan,
4: as you more,
0: yes,
4: and so, but you know, second half,
0: okay,
4: about now, you have to join the room.

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4: Abofua biada ye suwane se obinya Orion Cyrus Publication enguma. Na odie di. Juma, if he say, a beer mufrana junimu, and when my king kind a conkine, or my kuntabu, or montia see, the mufua, a free nursery one, a copium nursery two, or mumma be to say, language and literacy, numeracy skills, phonics and sight words, picture reading and coloring, writing skills, natural skills, and a KGO and a KG two. So, your language and literacy, numeracy skills, phonics and sight words, picture reading and coloring, and a primary one, a copium primary six, and so, your English language, mathematics, science, creative. Art, history, or young sire say, baby, I will be a sayakra, and I'll come say, and I'll read him piano for 0555-313-658 and 0249-411-234.
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9: Well, okay, yeah, man, we now come at BM Embra Aisha.
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9: Yeah, no, come on, come on. Eddie, I'm on your cut up, sir. Welcome for the hey, Anna Itano, and so, and T. Who are Batiana Fee? What about inside? Na yeah, the second half for those who are successful at the Amabo. Etina, you better say, I will add you more. Etina, see, I'll be better. Yeah, the bet 10 year. Sir, Etina, oh, bar. Kawu says, oh, bar now, but not to say, yeah. And sir, would your club be this winning? And I said, would you more to be Eddie Swinim? As I said, send the end of a fair fee. Yeah, the answer, Eddie Ama will be a person, noon BB. Aha, fair. Not as a old part, not what to say. Not yes, I won't know where to be. I don't know where to come up. And to Patel, Etina, Saoba. Not what said, sir.

0: that's in Quadia. Now what place you order? Ada say Ubeju Bear Boba. Now what would you come a cover? And I say, if you are say, day to day, ho, and the NGB being family, wa, and no air come, say, I am so now, pap, and also what you will show come, and now is when I'm not so at me, abwa, say, I am self pizza, and now, pa, and also, oh, da. 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first start. Mamanji, where you are, sorry, as I say.
1: Well, idea I was first in casting. I've been done by Ale Blue of France, and said, yeah, is it now they'll be coming out blazing from all angles, trying so much to me. I bombarded Senegal defense, you know, with attacks, but I trust the Senegalese say, one more players are almost, you know, equally, one of France if one. Esi akabi kura na obi mu ne call eh Clairefontaine Academy ni ade ntino omu nsuro se France dia United Nations won ya Africa fu ya ni go enti omu chere nsuro mo enti they have to hold their own against them but okay France for now are trying to use diagonal passes and a little bit of long balls to get behind Senegal defense you know because first half no the ball na am form amfa enti second half yi we first shot na buy no but say the city am second half no game ni be better and we enjoy and I hope we get a goal in the second half.
0: Well, okay, young judgment is so from our born aircraft France. Woman, you born a creature, and now born a cockade. Abrante, the Dodi Orange Chamane, and so born a trace throwing a yard to the Etia. Seneca Mano, woman to born a Bethesda, born a baby William Saliba, where Jabana Becheka Krabi, Jules Kunde, Kunde Betimakana, where Pia, Erbana Kakuma, Mac Mayon, Wondo Krabba. Komo. We're talking about Krabi now. Born a Kakuri Saliba. What on swept here? Orient Chamani in the crab now. What's so beyond it? Mundi Taye, na Eta Editamo. Now what's up here? Born Kakabe. Santa Seco. Born Ekra Francimano. Santa Seco Bakumi and Mesa. What my job born up by a town. Where you born at the Roman Nasunapi. Bantia, Nitina and so Arimba Pay, Santa Rafi. What Pedana Franca and Elho. Rafi, what Pedana Franca. Was he offside? Center of offside. Jumbo and Fentia, France Mano. Referee was on here offside. Bono Ekra, Edward Mente. Mentia Jaban Kakwebi, what a Bona Kakuma. Abrantani Tina Aditiop, what in the crab and Tatanwa, was so beyond it. France. Wamu emekira in Kessin, Wobetima Yetuana National Bay, Seneca, Wometa Banabara Kakwedi Dinsakana Gaye, Wetman Fan Dan Rabio, where you born in Derum National Bay, and Dan Rabio in the passing at Tibanko, Nanko, I am Michael Olise, Nasu Olise, born at Tibankanesa, born at Kakwedi Kalidu Kulabali, Kalidu Krabana for Woman in Tinari

0: 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Berobia say a penalty. Berrafe say what on a corner course. One will be our entry.
1: Wait and a penalty.
0: And a penalty.
1: Saliba fast.
0: Okay. Now Antian Rabio the Passero. Antimanque, Bora Kakuti. Goalkeeper Edward Menti. Edward Menti, what on a body Ekano. What will be Andy Day with Tap. Edubana Kakuma Nyakate, Nyakate Seta, Edubana Bra Malik Ayatiof, Malik Diof Nyakakuma, Nyakate, Nyakate Napone Eko, Nyakate, Bako, Miano Miasa, Watano Hoka Krebi, Wapia Adakakuma, Edward Menti, Menti Ni Krabono, Edward Menti, Wininai, Marco, Marco, Marco, Presebia, and Nanoso, Edward Menti, Wapia Banda Kakuma Nyakate, Wasubia and Naway in Kofui. 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Michael Olise,
2: yes.
0: What's our saying at Tumano?
2: Body a first foul, left hand.
0: Sir,
2: foul, left hand.
0: We are so.
2: After foul.
0: Okay. Bonnie, a kick, I have body at here, Senegal. Bonnie, a corner kick. Now, Pep said a toss it to you, say.
2: I see
0: Pep said a toss it to you, say.
2: Yes.
0: 2-2. I'm not a enemy. Now, corner kick, it took him to advantage. But all, Ubeta better, Betano. Betano.
2: Betano.
0: One of the only betting performer.
2: Yes.
0: Mekam for Ediamal. And you come and say, Betano, we are not just a when you activate. Activate to say, Webbie Duma, we are say, Ebia. Make us say, I am Sana de Babonte. I have packaged me Nadi Babonte. I have Janica Nadi Babonte. I have no, and now the Babonte, by your packet, come a label.
2: Yes.
0: Ediamal, label, no, the formula. Webbie, we are no Sampa, Adiawe. If you bring me a come up, and we're to book creative software at your mass software. No, I don't have a point at your say. Was so wet to me at your money to it to mano. I know I activate. You are more aware top higher. Yeah, in town of my up here, and I also made that activate. Now you're 20 million so it's your number one. I can read your session. Yes, sentiment. You know, the atomy quite confidence. As you more, yeah, too many now. Now, with himself, Father's Day in the Sunday, and now some control. Father's Day, no, Jayel be our Edgy Moha. Opa, take it in the 50 gun up. Take it to the 50 gun up. Now, one so where to be up. Nanya Mangina, so I come up. Had your Maya Taz, had the Emma Senegal, Nasunabi. Nicolas Jackson, 54 minutes. Nicolas Jackson went to Mount Fabono and Tottenham. Nicolas Jackson, your passing ball, Edmund, penalty, your boss in him. I can't miss 18 for Muha. And you had the ball in Mano. Nancy Jackson, one in the team for me. Where the teachers is from, sir. Kamara, one on a ball in Ekran now. Born in Ekran, Seneca. Now, it is a Kanakai, born aside Kamara. Where Pia Marca Krabia Babidi Nyakate, Nyakate. 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What the Bono Saka Kirby. What the Bono Kakuma Brantanitin. At the Aya Upa. Upan Sir Piabono. At the Kakuma Saliba. 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Saliba ni. Where Piabono de Kaba. A Tio Hernandez. Tio Hernandez. Tio Hernandez. Enter Tedua. What will you be? At the Bono Mantuni. What Fabona Yakuanim, now Panababiti, Orient Tamane, Bonan Serpia, Mbappe Lotan, Mbappe, with Taban Kakabi, Bonacock in Tatanwa, Naso Mantibanfa, Bonaco Ayafifi, now Osman Timbele from the far right side, two air times in the Roman de Bonaman Wasano, Ayatas Nasnabi, Bonan Tibanco, Bonababiti Malik Diop. 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
1: I was in
0: Bon and Tibanco, Parna,
1: send your game music on Senegal for your careful. Second half, Oma Kati Space, and Aya Mbappe, Bo Akon Hopa. This is the second time I go give a Mendy. You are calling to duty. Back home, only said, I know, or the nine, and I was so Mbappe Nyaya, but thanks to the defender or the striker Mbappe Kakra, and a man, Mendy, Sayi, and you can say, guard defense, and make careful. First half, no more close, almost places in the two, France for no, but second half, I don't know why, Obubia at the moment, Obubia will be able to do one year, use it.
0: Okay, now you have to admit this of Famao. Seneca, Wama Akla Lines, no. Pona Kodia to the Wopiani Ho. And to a senior, but turn down, but turn press up here. And Ubias William Saliba. Wapia Bonadabra to Spundi, Center Circle. West Antaba, the Cockman William Saliba. Saliba, the Cabo, Wapia Bonacabi. Was it two Hernandez Babete? And then Rabi Wusu Sume. And then Rabio won the Cabo and Tetanua. Where Tabono Abbey Abba. Now Mbappe, Mbappe, Mbappe, Mbappe. And at Yabos in the Moo. Yatana Chasu Rafi. Was it Ayakona? Jeta Mbappe had enough penalty abosu kabra. Hey penalty ana.
1: Agwezi miyam si asimilo.
0: Where is your?
1: This is a heavy review.
0: Where is your?
1: This is a heavy review.
0: Ojo unsu wune se hey penalty ana.
1: Oh this is a.
0: Sa. We will faso. Where the hey penalty?
1: Sadio Mane yibo. We yibo where the hey penalty. Mbappe green. Where the hey penalty?
0: Ensure your number one account radio station. Sadio Mane wano ana. Wamukoye to Manawa Fabo Santa Rafe was upon Ayakona Mbappe at Fabo. No. Rafi Abeako, Koheva, Koheva, Koheva. Until Rafi, no, what did I do? Yahe, Yasifa Atake, Va Atake, Va Atake, Asamaba, Mac Fissin, Mac Fissin, Mac Fissin Santa. Unya CCTV cameras.
2: Yes.
0: Wama akofeni nina diaba. Okay. Wato mama supporters. No mama supporters. No.
2: Boss.
0: Make VC center.
2: Bato. Bona. Bona. Bona. Bona. Bona. Bona. Bona. Bona. Bona. Bona. Bona. Bona. Bona. Bona.
0: Okay. Bona. Bona. Bona. Bona. Bona. Bona. What does it say? You're penalty by far.
2: You're not able
0: to take Fani Gusu Take, Odo,
2: Fani Taki,
0: Fani Gusu Take.
2: Yes, you are Takua,
0: Fani Gusu Take. Oh, Rafi Kako Hefa.
2: I put at the ambulance.
0: Rafi no Eko Hefa.
2: I put at the ambulance.
0: Rafi Niko Hefa.
2: I put at the ambulance.
1: Rafi Niko Hefa. I bet you can't.
0: Rafi Eko Efa.
2: Penalty.
1: Penalty.
2: Obisi a penalty. Obisi a penalty.
1: Bon, Ogri.
2: Ogri.
1: Ogri. Ogri. Ogri.
0: Benjamin Mbappe. Santa Rafi made the penalty. Edia Mbappe. Santa Rafi. Dia koi dia. Go make the penalty. Eddie Ama Fratmano.
1: I a technical penalty na Mbappe penalty. I keep pano.
0: Jerofi, you idiot. Tamai, a penalty. A
2: penalty. A penalty.
1: I was saying, Rafi, I was here.
0: I told you so.
1: I see a goalkeeper.
0: Was it penalty?
1: I see a goalkeeper. I was no penalty.
0: Referee is no penalty.
1: I see a goalkeeper.
0: Referee is no penalty. Referee is no penalty.
1: Once I'm a referee, once I'm a referee, once I'm a referee, once
0: I'm a referee, no penalty.
1: Once I'm a referee, guys.
0: McVicie Center.
2: Yes,
0: Mac VC Center.
2: Okay,
0: Ebony CCTV camera, sir. Woman on my conferring in Adiaba.
2: Nice.
0: We have CCTV camera for number where CCA.
2: Yes.
0: 0554 559 810 810. Another 0595 0595 816 816 883 883. Now when you make VC Center, now for
2: yes,
0: woman so ammo aya CCTV cameras, Papa Pa. Now wait to me, Eddie Abou Demo. Who yes, we have Betano.
2: Betano.
0: Fena Water.
2: Yes.
0: Pico Energy Drink.
2: Okay.
0: Pepsodent TDA.
2: Okay.
0: Ras Energy Drink.
2: Nice.
0: Sports Water.
2: Yes.
0: Fim Champagne. Alive Soap. Uh-huh. Azar Page.
2: Hey.
0: And a Fortune Spread and a Sigma Appliances. Womata Uruba. Womu S. 60. 1 minute in here. Ensure your number one account radio station.
1: I was in.
0: Robby and Timmy said, Becomina.
1: What did you cry? France go. Did you chant? Unuba, I have four friends.
0: Obisa say.
1: I was in this way, Panatina, Mbappe Utana, on a man of Tarek. As well, Bisa.
0: Ah, Papa.
1: And Revin is ready, Clay. But Unuba,
0: okay.
1: A canina. Away to Betty Africa, 13 years old.
0: Sir. Okay. Now you are trying to make yourself from our born Akakwati Ismail Assar. One of the crowd are down there. Born Akwati. Now born Ekwa Seneca. Born Benfife. Job in here. We're trying to set it. What's my name called? Malik Job. Malik. Hey, what's up, Bono? Malik. Booba Job. Bono at the Bonate. Bono at Isra. Your number one account radio station, Yakato, sir. SMO, I a game village. SMO, I a game village. And the Etna Blast House game, no. Hey, Annie, I am the Bello Joe.
2: Yes.
0: Etna, about one said, yes, he's saying, Yan Kaba Kamano.
2: Okay.
0: What can I know up, dear?
2: Simple.
0: The Etna, so can Etna say,
2: yes.
0: Not baby, be so any.
2: Oh, God.
0: Numbi.
2: For what you got?
0: Oh, Numbi. Etna say, how bad?
2: Yes.
0: Rianning in our bed.
2: Okay.
0: And you may not.
2: Okay,
0: and the as you must say,
2: yes,
0: what the old bar, Tina say, what Tina said to be first to him, send your baby to Mamaha, Ayakaba. Now you are charged by the so, born about the Jos Kunde, Jos Kunde, Kunde, where you born at your rebel, now born at Accra, Aya France, France, Neddy Boy, come back, Lolis, Tasana, Edward Day, Edward Mendy, where you born, at your film, Bape Nase, Edward Mendy. Senegal, Wabu Yetumano, Senegal Yetumano, Papa Papa, Senegal, Wabu Yetumano, Senegal, Edumani Nasi, Adiama Senegal, Massa, Ahaya de Atuma, Kwama, Chance for Senegal, Nasirabi, Atuma Kwama, Community Bank, Atuma Kwama, Community Bank. Who passed on the bank be Eddie Juma?
2: Nice.
0: I have to Kawoma.
2: Yes.
0: Who seek a seven at Makawoma?
2: Okay.
0: Who passed be a current account? At Makawoma.
2: Nice.
0: Who passed be a account? At Makawoma. Who passed be a service account? At Makawoma. Woman Tauroma.
2: Yes.
0: And so Abuao. I must seek a seven. The near man in a quay Kabakama. Eddie Amante. When the bank be Eddie Juma, dear. At Makawoma. And no money in Kome. I was 0322 298 298 900 900. Another 0549 0549 410 410 1200 1200. Now when you have Chuma Powerman, so Edin Kobo Tas Nasrapi Senegal Woman Blocky Senegal Niabre Papa Womo Yajumano. Woman, so Omube defending so well. Now born Egusso, Ekra France, to say a tree. What a bona sign, bona sapa, France, penalty yabo sinubo, Nasrabi. Kali de Kulebak, Oma Clebona, Kali de Kulebali, Clebono, Pona Ababeti, Entertainer Michael Olise, to choose Kunde. Kunde and Swapia, and the Bona Bell Michael Olise, where you bought Mbappe! Mbappe! Goal! Killing Mbappe Lotan! Killing Mbappe! Kabra!
1: Mbappe, sir. Yes, and but we the president is here and worthy. And I make us a Senegal for defense. I know they buy a first half for no. It looks like they say we might be spaces. They are France for no. And now the second third of the pitch. If not France for cooking up over pace, you know, I feel that Dembele will lose any duel he come. And now Mbappe ain't enough for. They say we move into spaces. It's not my idea. So Senegal for no bet me. Any woman. But this was a lazy
0: form
1: of defense. Lazy form of defense. They were caught by watching. Otrewo is Amahai. Ball in court. Chelsea ball. They close the gap. Otrewo is Amahai. A too bad from Senegal. And I said, sir, first half, the chances are not Senegal in Yano.
0: Sanko, one shot. Barina.
1: One shot. Ever punish you. Morocco down in Yano. Or say, Egypt down in Yano. Or say, and the other teams in 13 about here. Senegal needs to back up.
0: Orion Saros Publication. Orion Saros Publication. Wabo Anomaly Books. Adi Abba. GS Ajatum Naka. And so Adi Atumu. We have books. What the Mao Bao Kreta. And so Sakala winning now. Wabo books in the Aho. Afe Nursery 1, Nursery 2. Wabo the English. Wabo the literacy. Wabo the numeracy skills. Afe Phoenix. Wabo Adi. Air Side West, one more day, natural skills in the man Kodano. Picture was in here, and Kodano so to a goal. Now, so I'm sorry, offside. Nicola Jackson, I said, and so you're offside. Nicola Jackson, I said, and so you're offside. Nicola Jackson, what the boy to become a comma better. Referee say you're offside. And to Orion Saros Publications, Gwabo Anomini Books, Adiaba, Wobano Kedua KG2, after primary, Wobu Books in Ignano, and no Ayo Orion Saros Publication, would you any HMO, I will Kumasia Saya, Wonsa Abacobo, I will AK Nasu to me, and no Madin Komo, 0555 313 658, and I said 0249 411 234. Not when the Orion Stardust Publication, when you almost so at me, adding comma, we loved windows and door system. 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I fear no mess in here, 0541565199. And I say 0502-812161. Not when ya ABA helper. Clinic who no man so abum. 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Yes ye game village. Aya Ezi mo. 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Ye game village. 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Wodi atina se keke. Send your table, this is where I'm not prepared. What does I know of it? Yes, waiter. Oh, I'm a drinker, grandma, infantile. 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and this is the pa.
2: Nice.
0: Now, Etna, you're a banter, you know.
2: Okay.
0: Hey, Wahine Lucas. Wahine Lucas.
2: Okay.
0: Jenny Bia, Pepia Pete.
2: Yes.
0: And now, Mrs. Gusso,
2: a
0: one or two of Fompa. One sweat to me, Eddie Day, and two bar, and no, I as you more. Who of you now would say, but Etna, bra, as you more, a habe de puta, a habe de papa.
2: Acha koloma shi for ba
0: ah so beba
2: yes
0: chance again na that's what be now so to Michael Olise bara atwardmente wa fa bona dia ma Senegal 70 1 minutes so far Senegal wa mun se be France wa ma so ba ko mun timente ye e ba ni sia da na chese asam na yaete asam no ayaya de pa e dia ma Senegal The first half to the guy, any more chances. What we say, Nina, Eja, Abrante, a friend, Aya, Ismail Asa, Boss Epa, what's a boss, Nina? One run, any problem, Eddie Abras in the car, Anka Sanka, Seven Assassa, Malik Diop, what a bona side, what a bona cock of Abrante, Edinia Cato, no sauce, my one cacrabi, Idrissa Ganagay, or some of me antite, what on Sophia Bono. Creeping theatre, creeping theatre, the Crabono, theatre, Wapedamo, where Nicola Jackson, who bet man your man on Tatanua, where my pedabo is Malasa, Wasaka, who be mana, Naslobi, and Dan Rabio, Wamakanka, and Dan Rabio, Wamakai, 72 minutes so far, France, Wamu LED Seneca, Ekabako, Wamu Entimentia, Matisse Mature, Wasia Betty. I say, how's that about you? About you, who may understand the idea?
2: Let's create that.
0: You're creating me. 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I want to give me a total 82,566 seat capacity. How are you doing? Now, born on your corner kick, Shabo Edietia, France Emano. Born on your corner kick. Woman to born in Tempas, we take away your moon, as that be. We're to born at Tete, Obiano. We're to born at Tete, Malik Job. To the Tete, Obiano, Omuhebo, the Dinom say, ah, we're Padianka, aha, Nanka Mitikin, Nicola Jackson, and the Adaya, Oyadia, Niti Padia, Nicola Jackson, Oyanasa. Wabaya to my better, said Yabaya. Now upon a Cosanta circle, and Rabune Crabono, where Piabon desire to a, who bet to Macana, desire, entertainer, penalty abos, no, Edward Mendy. Edward Mendy, Rano, I'm making a good save, and yes, Sapa, the Anka, eh, and Casamasi,
2: Daddy,
0: Anka, Abrantari, D, Eddie, good say to it, go a major number, Pabna.
1: Senegal for no home, meaning the home. So my bro said, you, I was on the running mall. Over the Subona, over tracking back, I don't transition to defense. You know, I late. France is also a heat. France is also a player, sir. Over a pace. Over a very fast on the break. And there was some Subono, over a very fast, no closer than France for no.
0: Okay,
1: I guess, sir. One way, yeah, Pekat, you're very now. I wear three.
0: Choose Kunde, Kunde Nabone Kano. What a bona Abra Mbappe, Mbappe Sapia Jos Kunde, what a bona Asana Sabi, Mbappe at Tibanfa, Bona Babi di Senegal, Woman at the Bona Costanegani, one two beautiful play there, Senegal, Kamara, Woman you born in the Romona Surabi, Jamo Mokai, Bona Trasia, Diet of Mekano, Upa, Waya Jumanwe to a Kamakaba, Bada Mausa Senegal, Womo Ababe a change, Senegal. 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One more cracker, referee. What a foul. Eddie Ama Habib Diarra. What killing him by Peloton. What's your head? Now, Messi Siana Mibamu. Make me will be cut speed be a tell. Me tell my other ball to call the eight. Sandy and come across in the Gulf Welcome. Etty Waya to Manina. Senegal at the hall. Emu Aya de ye pa pa pa pa pa pa pa pa. Emu Aya de ye pa pa pa pa. Ensure your number one. And radio station. Jadi Esimo, Anna Akabomu, Aya Combo, Yakum Village, Aya Esimo, Eho, and they tell you no smiling tembele, where you bought a coma killing Mbappe Lotin, Jacan Rotrio Ruffy, Wadifao, Adama Mbappe, Santa Rafu Adifao, Nahabib Diarra, Obai, Ames Mbappe, Tinobai, Mbappe Fabon, or Sinemini, Habib Diarra,
1: they say Mbappe in Wahiti.
0: Okay,
1: and now, Uncle Jenny Muhobi, they say, Coach, I'm in a few rooms. Into it, you call left, or right, or by middle. But be a one am hot. And you're massing the guy falling to me in the answer. And I'm massing the guy defense like confused. We are going to share now if you write to all. I know, or the Bogu and Mumbai. But they're starting game in the first half in the hour. No, pretty from the central attacking lines. No, boy, as a typical number nine. But I say, coach, you know, I'm about to hear the first nine. And I'm massing the guy for the edge number. So they need to be stable and ensure I'm using a ball now. On my fast. Sadio Mane. Also, you will be really cry. He's
0: okay.
1: To the party at
0: all. Ref, say, Yantua came to so. Ref, say, Yantua came to so. Bobo, Bobo, Samusa. Senegal for Bobo, Samusa. I don't see here. Got it. What do you obey you, Yamabu, and you, Yamu, Yasemifaho? And now there's a metro crowd. Abusia, young faster than a beam farmer, Lawson. Lawson, Lawson, Tinjalico.
2: Yes.
0: Lawson, Tinjalico.
2: Lawson,
0: Tinjalico.
2: Lawson,
0: a team fifth lesser.
2: Die.
0: Not as a man too many in every pair.
2: Lawson.
0: And run out your deep crazy. And can we say, and what would you have to do?
2: Lawson.
0: And you're Lawson, Tinjalico.
2: Yes.
0: Okobe be a sport to be a top.
2: Lawson.
0: And where you're turned to a pharmacy.
2: Lawson.
0: And this is a sport, any drinking sport to be a.
2: Lawson.
0: Okan Amansa, Etime Akandia. Lawson, you who peddled to a Etraton there. Not as a January to me, and so for 0248 619 999 999 and as a 0242 0242 133 133 577 577 Lost it in Jack Lickham.
2: Lost
0: I don't know. I come up. Eternity Domsana Tessa, and so Aquia at Yama Senegal, Romania, but a papa Senegal man, Romania. Romania be better, Yamu Mubaga. They were France for the sale, Monsieur. Bakuna Essen, Tia, a giant. Sapasi Abamoatidia. Says Yamu, Obiasa Bakope, Brady Bakola. Baba Baby Osman, Tembele Fimo. Debus and Nawaira.
1: And then Tembele Ira, Ballon d'Or winner, Waira.
0: Okay.
1: But a winner, my France won, you know. Your friend of quality in depth. What I say, they say, with Tembele Fim, play our Paris Wong. Or do come to a better show, and you know, France is still only dangerous to Senegal for Omuria Lumina antidote to France for
0: Mark Mignon, Wapetabon Esmena Sunabe, Abrante, the dead in Yakate, Wapimbo, Fernabo, Pona Cocody Sadio Mani, Wapia Empire, went to Manfabono, Bona Babri Tio and Ness, Wetan and Tatanoa. Now Bona Gusu Ekra France Mano, France Necrabono, Wometabona Ako Fifisa, to see Oma de Bona sign, Bona Apa and Fifi, Oriental Manio Dandano, Sobiani Daye, Bona Yenielidi, Wapiada Kakometio, Joseph Tabon Kakabi, William Saliba, Wapiada Comadiet of Mecano, Upa Upa, Upe Piaban Kakabi Nasrabi, Bona Trasie. They are throwing a year to the attack of Mecano. Now, Goma to Bon and Tempas or Bono Ako in Fifi from Habib Jara. What's that Bono Oho in Fifi? Now, Olise. 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France to Senegal, Gio, 81 minutes, second half, MetLife Stadium, at a 2,000 seater capacity, and who did and tell me, you know, Sukabana?
1: As I'm going to make a deal. Make a deal, say, when I'm a France, we play an ordinary battle, where you're equally dangerous. I'll bet me I have Senegal for winning now. Spaces in the doors, Rodo. This is not how Senegal were playing the first half. They've left so much spaces. France is one of the most okay. Back passing, wow.
0: Is there this a gun again? Ayira or don't swear.
1: Yeah, what did you say, Basso? Tactically, what did he actually game no evil of France? Senegal neutralize it completely. But as you say, we're game says he corner. France will neutralize the game. And you know, hey, idea, many are France for reaction, you know, but I'm disappointed in Senegal because we did say, only one African country, they can carry a hope far. And then no one chances pa chances of winning every going to France for
0: you.
1: And so it goes easy.
0: Odo Famako Funusunufa Safa Femena or my nom is a Senegal too, Senegal too.
3: Ah, my mother
0: so mammy has said yeah.
3: Blood and Urawa
0: still
3: nah. Oh yeah, correctly.
0: Odo Mammy Pamphrey.
1: I asked a restaurant. I remember
0: the chance will be able to.
1: We'll be able to
0: Senegal food.
3: And a Rawana.
1: Oh, my own home. A football. A 90 minutes. It's long for the end of the day.
3: Yeah, man, the band of the band.
1: Yeah, cool. 90 minutes in India.
3: Man, yeah. Yeah, we want to say.
1: 2-9.
0: Okay.
3: Manuka,
0: ah, boss. My mini pami in the SM.
3: Boss, watch out. This is a 2-0. Urawana. And football, where then?
0: And your football.
3: And your football.
0: Ah, indeed.
3: Rasta, game, who is that?
0: Urawana. Rasta, I am ready.
3: Rasta, Rao,
0: Rasta, I am ready.
3: The first time, me. Rasta,
0: well, okay, young 20, my dear, so far out. Ensure your number one account, Radio Cecilia, your sentiment, Hati Edia Tumini. Now Father's Day no, ya yebi ewo aye ezimoha. Father's Day. Kwesiadano and yasem kutwakwa. Father's Day Kwesiadano.
3: Kwesiada.
0: Take it to the 50 Ghana pe. 50 Ghana ewo cinema honom. 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France once again. 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Kinini Mbappe Fibu shot. Born and tobacco. Mbaye. Womidi Mbaye by a ball crank and insa. 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Mbaye da hoza adenfa. Paro Santa second and Rabio. Wapiaman Kakabina. Paro Kako de Michael Olise. Olise you born at Edomina Stow. Paro Kwa Francimano. And Tetenwa. Now Ombe Tumakana. 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And then Ayayahu. To say Womidi Borasa. Paro Ababidi Jose Kunde.
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0: What the ball up there, Andran Rabiot. Andran Rabiot, the crab on. Andran Rabiot, born in the Kakoma. William Saliba. Saliba, the crab on. Which the Kakoma, Mark Mignon. Manuel Monsoso, SLPA. What about the Kakoma, William Saliba. Saliba, not born in Ekano. Hey, what about Tomobo? What about the France, the former now, Bona Babidi Diet of Mekano, Upe Taban Kakrabi, and the Bona Brejos Kunde, Kunde Nabon Ekano, Jos Kunde, Wapia, Wadabona Kuma Diet of Mekano, Wadon Swapia, and the Bona Kakuma Mac Mignon, Mamayoni, Mac Mignon, goalkeeper, Aquawi, Natalsi Pano, Naso Ada, Josie for the Oman and Amwa, Anna Womanko, Zadia, you to be Ayagobe, Zadia, you to be Ayagobe. France, Robo Asaya, another change. No, we are there. Come now. Robo Estobo, we play out the neighbor. Hey. Now we need to see it to Edna Fima. Now the Rancheki.
1: I said, I don't know. And then, oh, Charles, I'm on your break. Oh, maybe I'll go right to our France.
0: Wake up, I said, you call you.
1: One of the favorites, our tournament team. A crowd of us were unlocking Senegal defense in the middle. My boom, papa, did you jump? Oh yeah, but Senegal for me is serious. It's like I said, they are not fighting against like Spencer and damn Vivi, and they are not closing out the spaces.
0: Since between the center backs
1: and the midfielders, especially the honor France for one family. After I said, they are going to go so much. You don't need to do that.
0: Okay.
1: They are not fighting. They are not fighting.
0: Nicola Jackson, and the two, and the three, three. Now they are number four. No, they are number five. Yeah, Asama Yaba, Francinio, Womate Praga, Francinio, who are Dimli Kaba, Brady Bacola. Brady Bacola on the creeping theater. Enter Tenua, Brady Bacola. Now, Womosa, yeah, another change, Senegal. Senegal. Hey, another change. Ah, Asama Yakada day. Idris Agana Gaye Wabre, change in the dada. Wanya. Afi. Anna Obabe. Anna, we didn't know him. Who's we didn't know him? Tamasun, more calamity. Calamity, what's it?
3: I saw him away.
0: We'll be so careful, Panta.
1: I want to see.
0: Come
1: judge and this is in about
0: judge is a party diano
1: ah judge a man this is in
0: judge is a cabana
1: I had day said yes it's yano Davi
0: judge
1: is it still on my party
0: ah I am proud for I try no no
1: judge you know was it still a party in America
0: who fi here
1: oh man in Canada
3: judge no yes I am
0: and he still now pata to my quarry. Ta sana, Adiano, I woo. Now so, yea, pata, idiot. Ta sana mo. And the apata, dear idiot. But I say, I know I'm with you.
1: I was you, I say,
3: shut in here.
1: Brofum, I say,
0: caught
1: judge of boats.
0: LCC
1: decision.
0: Caught
1: as Thomas Pate remains denied. Already denied in underlined in red ink into Canada.
0: You
1: deny Mbappe. That's why you
0: are. Did not tell us that.
1: Maybe you trim, maybe you
0: tell the person. I said,
3: Pate, oh, man, it was simple. I don't know. I don't know.
1: What you go for?
3: Bravo, they're simple.
1: You go to school today?
3: Yeah. Vocational skills, man. I'm not doing this.
0: I was saying, I tried to buy this off from now. Ensure your number one account radio station. The assignment you're not doing to me. Jabosima, adieu, watching crown. Eternat. Akad referee beto so any other 5 minutes. Another beto so. Not as a game no. Nina Abadaria and Sari and Turkey. Roma Yubo Deremo. Senegal. Edward Mendy. Wadi Mnikaba. Wababa Fabon was a moment and a mini and Aya and I in Grofui. Womusomo Mien Sabin as any more and Casabu Digiti. Abana Sadia. Nama Kamfo Aya. Lawson. Lawson Tinjalico. Lawson Tinjalico. Lawson Tire Tinjalico. Winya Biana Tase. Aya Kamam. And the referee is Masa Angote. I don't hope you, man. Referee is what is Simangote. And the Diatoso. Simangote. And the referee Diatoso. Messiah to say, we are Tabet. We better bet in the Aya Betano. Gomata Roma, the only betting platform. Kedua, Orion Cyrus Publications. Roman Omni Books, Adiaba, Efiket, Ekopin Primary. Usubena Books, our Orion. Nothing so sacred here after we left windows and door system. We left windows say, Westwood and area, we here, I security. I have door once now, or crack of fighting now. And so, Eddie Abba, not to say, and also, Etimi Abwayapa, Medimosis, woman say, what were your free screening? Michael Loli say, and you man, what my area, check it, one betima sana, check in here, where you born, Nasunabe, born in Senegal, Wamafa. Entertain woman to Macrana, Senegal, woman the border of Santa Seco, Senegania, Santa Seco, woman Piaba and Baye, woman to Macrana, and Baye and Tatanoa, Senegal, and making the promises, woman to May Delivana, that be woman the border sign. As of France, for Omaqua to fuck him where to the hall. Sincere France, woman in Aquagueto, as a way at Doma Momra, Yania to fuck him no, Michael Olisi. 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
1: 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head is disappointed was in the girl but didn't have my problem no because I thought that African country be to me at the Africa conquering pa omo na me after Morocco and our first half more no ball at my end no na me nimso me to Ghana to me and coach me sir Ghana best eh where here 160 stage and na me nimso eh I dey say o me to me at the eh go up to France at him but second half France for ama Senegal, you know that France for only defending from deep. I did not Senegal in first time, and France for Baba Jaya. Omulu Suba, and I'm going to go to Senegal between us to do. And now, Omunya, I can't attack. Now, I call wins. Now, the ball is in the gap, the nominee. And it is Senegal for Bono Suya, which means that I'm going to get the attack on the end. I can't be a good.
0: Why I'm trying to my dear so from our France. One more as a Fabana Santa Sakura and Turkey. Wabaye no okwa ose hafoki yepa. Enfifio ofa ba. Enye ofa odano ho. Na Michael Olise afa. No odano ho. Orienta mani. 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Now born Ekra France. Born abedi Jus Kunde. 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Eja bema. Utimise tre tre abetre abetre. Wama kwa nka. Nansu dabi. born and say Andrew Rapio. What a born as a fifth in be born and tobacco Senega, Roma Safa, Santa Sakumbae, one of the Bonaco, Piaman Kakabi, France, we made to my Edmanana, Senega. Go! Go!
1: Say, Nana, Zangumba, or move born in Tem. Unaya transition, a very important set tournament team. Move on in Tem, and then that's one check. Utras a child, Omer close space. And truly so, this is what we have been looking
0: Mbaye.
1: At. Beautiful goal.
0: Mbaye, when your first goal,
1: pressure on. Pressure
0: on. Pressure on. 4 minutes.
1: Pressure on.
0: Anaka. Mbaye.
1: Mark Minions was
0: when your first goal.
1: Uda first goal.
0: First
1: goal. Ah. How? Pressure, more pressure, so pressure now. Emma, a crowd, one more crown of no, and that's the game here. You see, more pressure anymore.
0: Well, I told you about this so far.
1: More fire
0: now. Upa, as you more high, a hell papa, as you more a higher for papa, as you more woman says, yeah, woman says, a higher conflict. Senegal, go. Mbappé! Kylian Mbappé Lotem! Kwabna! Hey! Naso Tumeini!
1: Senegal players, they're not smart. They should be fighting for the balls, I told you. Fight! Fight! Fight!
0: Hey!
1: Omunya but France now born, when they close Mbappé down. Nobody was marking him. You are marking zones. Meanwhile, these are players that are very dangerous. Give them man marking. Close them down, close their spaces. And I went to know. Arena referee Friday.
0: Ah yeah yeah yeah.
1: Me kuli bali ne ahi.
0: Ah.
1: Na mu men mo jano na obi a men. But ahi Mbappe. Boy one shell. Obi mi keep ne wa sha no.
0: Ah. Ah yo.
1: Opa on shell 20 goals wa ha. Oba Barcelona for the shell.
0: Ah yeah yeah yeah.
1: Ah.
0: What come see ah ne sa. Ah yeah. Yes, yeah, 3-1. Yeah. Senegal for the guitar ball. Senegal. Senegal for the guitar ball. Bad body. Why you bought that floor? Bam. No formation. Hey. But the qualities will move. Wapa. Ochebe Yeri. Panama.
1: Madi.
0: Ghana.
1: God bless our homeland, Ghana.
0: God bless our Ghana. Heaven sweet, Sister Vanessa. Go to the fair for lawyer. The cause Fida and the son. Fida, we to you. We to what about the body?
1: Oh, don't trust you, trust you,
0: trust you. Trust you, man. To me, to none. On the ball, call anymore. A chance. How many ball left for? France for the ball left for. What a commentary. What about the body? What the ball could have been there be? Debut. Yay. Senegal. France has yet 3-1. Champion Eric. Eric, you are. Oh, Shemi Bia, come on, come on, come on. What about the body? A chance. On the France for the commentary. Watch me, watch me. Debut. Mbappe a planner.
1: We are going to win it.
0: On Punukla.
1: On Manning goes 6 months.
0: Yes. No more. You don't. I'm a Bobby Gray Bishop.
1: I'm
0: a Bobby Gray Bishop. Barcelona.
1: Have you want to play as well?
0: Sir, you have a way cap. I don't know where you are placing. More than a salary. About fear of fear. About fear of a player. Ah, I'm going to go shade the F.O. What happened here?
1: F.O. 2 goals in England. Beautiful goals.
0: Mbappe, no.
1: 2 goals is here. What shall I say? They say, all 14 goals in the World Cup. What you call Messi, you know?
0: Oh, okay.
1: I feel like I shall say. Record in the 18 goals. We lose like Messi. World Cup is in my
0: home. I said, Messi.
1: Hey, and now, who can go? Share.
0: Messi.
1: I'm proud of football. And I do a match one against Algeria. Yes. Yes. Andre Messi Kutichini.
0: What about the body?
1: Oh, see for.
0: What the ball could anymore? They put now up to the black Tadia. Why, but Chenema? I'll be Chenema. What about the body? Siniga go ai onko shabaru o pe na unu
1: there be omo indicators e chese ball na shim en se ref niga said there be a it means e adina an clock ya man an se
0: there be an show an as a body off she wa na
1: an se
0: okay
1: at you for
0: okay
1: japan
0: ball na she japan na port tlobiamba ye be check na justice ye be check niama
1: o ba fa o gebra
0: o ba so abeto ade
1: oni ge so fa yire
0: bi bi wa o ba ba be tobi drinks wa what you are here o pensa o
1: benya to wa bless our homeland ghana

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3: 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Oh, Brad, you're doing it. 1 p.m. to 3 p.m. And we're at Doom TV and Ishira FM. 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
4: 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And a din Suffer Fro Kra Batawa. Yefreno Dia Kubites. Oh yes. And say emutao ye. 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Nanua it said the din. 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No hangover at the phone say ya. And ya ma kwa da wenye ni fie dun watre. 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And idi oma ni ba nufo. 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Drinking sports ni ba bia. And now pe duduwe tuwa. 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Ye chida kwan. 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And asa winye ni komo. 0597-578800. And now 0244-606495. And gratuoy FDF. 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

0: 500 Ghana cedis. 1X Games. 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
1: Gambia. 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
0: And you might want to win the infier doing watch it. Gaming Commission of Ghana. 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

0: 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For welcome bonus, I bet me drew 2,000 Ghana cedis. Shasi ye. Nam akabusu so ma accumulators munye drew. Cash it out and munumuwa. Games a obema wodi sika bebre. Tse avieta wa better no so. Register wa betano.com.gh. Sesia Gaming Commission of Ghana. 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
2: 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Order four, say ye wedding, outdooring, engagement, a year any near kekaho. 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
12: 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Other four, say a wedding, outdooring, engagement, a year, any near kekaho. 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
4: In music.
9: Forget everybody, yeah?
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11: Oh yeah! Come on!
12: Isra.
13: 104.5. Yeah, yeah, yeah, yeah, yeah, yeah, yeah, yeah, yeah, yeah, yeah, yeah, yeah, yeah, yeah, yeah, yeah, yeah, yeah, yeah, yeah, yeah, yeah, yeah, yeah, yeah, yeah, yeah, yeah, yeah, yeah, yeah, yeah, yeah, yeah, yeah, yeah, yeah, yeah, yeah, yeah, yeah, yeah, yeah, yeah, yeah, yeah, yeah, yeah, yeah, yeah, yeah, yeah, yeah, yeah, yeah, yeah, yeah, yeah, yeah, yeah, yeah, yeah, yeah, yeah, yeah, yeah, yeah, yeah, yeah, yeah, yeah, yeah, yeah, yeah, yeah, yeah, yeah, yeah, yeah, yeah, yeah, yeah, yeah, yeah, yeah, yeah, yeah, yeah, yeah, yeah, yeah, yeah, y

Yeah, yeah, yeah.

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That was 0247776743. Or more drum and what to see. 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

0: 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Brand new club jersey. Ubetimia will need Bibra Guzo, your club on one. Messi Utunitino, and don't know Utunitino, and Masoko Krodo, Faso Boto, Dufia, my remiss mount. Adia Bitarimu, young one, and Yama Benyab do so pupa. Club already among you, I can see a moment in the room. Messi Bona Kakrakami and Sana Kodufia. But if you're not just so, they'll just so, a good jarre, nakoda, kama. Format, I said, you are more, you're not the Nocromos Abasobopa, I will cream. One more dra, now you're Bessia Jonqua, a titi, netin ye pa. 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
6: Okay.
4: Okay.
6: So why so many times?
4: Oh yeah. Okay. If I'm more catching, but Christian was all for interpreter, but no. I'm out for you, Mugu, you know, I'm say, I feel him. Hey, but say, when we're
6: Ghana
4: for more inside. I'm made determined. It's about 3 minutes more by. Oh, but I'm not a Ghana anymore, maybe. But Bonnie, the Mamel, the Alice. My mini woman, I said, I'm going to catch you, Bonnie, say. I mean, a problem, I'm going to do my palm of your dominion. I mean, I'm going to brofon, I'm into.
6: Mamma,
4: maybe who did that?
6: I'm going to.
4: Nti asema bro nzi kan se wono mse bi mwaduma na.
6: Oh Jesus.
4: 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Na if we say for be favor.
6: Yeah.
4: Ai. 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
6: What you know na kaso we ka.
4: Ai.
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4: Na me empire bo for by na me nyam pai bo me pai because
6: o je awade di but o
4: me jinya me di pa na me say upon apart life there na me sign and me girlfriend come pai bo be so from by me be friend mama say wa no and go overseas
6: okay
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7: My God, not just and some OT will reduce me. I sure say OT men can't
8: check.
7: I don't know OT men can't check. I don't know how to put that. Now, fee na waba.
8: Men shut down traffic.
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8: She means sound radio.
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7: Ha problems last off. Problems last off.
8: Bless you.
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9: 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Missing a man is to be you. Number is 0244-8814-55. 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
5: Works of faith, connecting through prayers. 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
1: 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Thank you, Daddy. Thank you, Jesus. Rather than I was sick.
7: If I told my said that we are the home, then person with the brother. Yet you say, me way, I'm a way in. Me, I tremors and who said me, but no, I was stroke. Oh, yeah, in one side, any juma. See, it didn't my the call. Obitum is a mean call, baby. Mamma be drilled by you know. I've required me because she will come and see you so. Meaning, I need it. Miss Alcoton history, oh, come for no cheap. Quite no catching me say a stroke near Colonel. It did the moon in Pavon since months in over transfer fee, and I'm going to say, yeah. No one said me, eh, yeah, you may ye. One said me in the corner chair. It was a me, and yeah, you may. Minimum age journey in prayer, see, 8 months in me. With the one I'm doing my feeding, go to Israel, and I'm just as I pray as an air cost on the home. Pabon, and me. I'm not doing to me, but no usher and auntie. I started school 3 weeks in me. To me, the radio said, my cash will be unquenched a day, or how be a dad must be a. I'm found to a doing a good one. Obey your man. General K, now so obey. And I see him in your mission. On your acquaintance, your demon. Some people would be dear new. And I say, let me show.
8: Hello, Sofu. Macho, good morning. 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Sofu, last month in Muna, you feel a more for a cool way. Maybe I'm meeting more for a cool way. 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That's when I'm on work, Kasakasa. Only as a bosom yam, Yoma. 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One as often a friend, I catch him say, Send more for you, so be a word, drumism, some book me. 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I'm dimming radio. 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And that's a moody dance, and she left him. No, me tea, and empire by. See a mumpy. I'm the phone to Macma. Miss was as a Macma Emia. That dinner near Bompay and Anna Macma Emia. Sadan or catching an asthma Macma Emia. See, the phone to a Bompay. Timmy Bompay and the Bia. The DV in your Bompay and me found on me.
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10: Somebody lift up your voice and give all the praise and all the glory. Our God deserves in delica tomba na atelaba atelaba naba araba atelaba naba araba naba bo sheleba araba naba atelaba naba araba atelaba naba araba atelaba naba naba atelaba araba naba atelaba naba bo sheleba araba atelaba naba araba naba atelaba araba atelaba naba araba atelaba naba bo sheleba atelaba naba in the name of Jesus.
11: Jesus
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11: Jesus Christ.
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10: 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Everybody who won the Wabusia Baba.
11: Amen.
10: Sometimes oh the name we just need the mercies of the Lord. Abrabani as it's our name here, Radia Humabra. Into a bomb pie as ever then young say, Radio Huni Mobo. It was Jesus Christ, because a
11: Heavenly Father
10: have mercy on me. In Jesus' mighty name. Be on the bomba, be on bomba. Celebradia Humobro, Celebradia Humobro, Bomba, Bomba, Bomba. Lift your voice and pray. Beyond Bomba. May the Lord have mercy. 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
10: Sophia bomba ya seba de nyako ponse. Any altar speaking against your finances. Affordable chebia esori te usika sembia. 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I didn't tell there is a demonic altar speaking against finances. Na ye jina senya me ma bomba ya. 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Any altar speaking against your finances. Affordable chebia esori te usika sembia. Ye bomba ya seba de nyako se.
11: Amen.
10: You say any demonic altar speaking against your finances, as we are praying now, may that altar cut fire. May that altar cut fire. Declare, oh God, my Father.
11: Oh God, my Father.
10: As I pray.
11: Any altar.
10: Speaking against my finances. 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

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A telebele,

0: Yana da baba any other speaking of Giza Lebana Rabana Atanaba in the name of Jesus.
1: Jesus, Jesus Christ.
0: Hallelujah.
1: Amen.
0: So for your bomb pie in the pasha radensa. So for the butchebia ekasate usika sembia. And a jewel de jatumu yesterday.
1: Amen.
0: May that altar cut fire now.
1: Fire, yeah, yeah.
0: May that altar cut fire
1: Amen.
0: Now.
1: Amen.
0: You see, and yes, when you're breath for, we are breath for pa. But we are Germany in every year. Ubo wajimu posse. Bosumi me dime di said the medi medi. Bosumi we investment pen also be yale. I was set tebi boom. So for be a German is a jewel when you know, really tiaka. Or tebi. Hey, Dinisika, but I'm not you this way more. Any other beer,
1: a
0: sorry to see Cassel,
1: yes,
0: everybody just striking him.
1: Amen,
0: everybody jump to him.
1: Amen,
0: hallelujah.
1: So,
0: for your breath, for your breath, for year, Juma, one doubt or sorry, on a pa, 5 o'clock. You ask my uncle BT and Kappa, sorry, 5 o'clock, Juma. Obey you, 6 o'clock,
1: my
0: 7. Some kind of a head of a year, and I'm a new creative body. But who can account to me
1: here?
0: My God.
1: My God.
0: A certain altar is speaking against your finances.
1: But Nana
0: Jobadi Jakasa.
1: Amen.
0: And Nana Jobadi Jakasa.
1: Amen.
0: So for
1: your bumper.
0: Yes. Everybody
1: yes.
0: Affordibia a cassette or pumudibia. So for there is an altar speaking against your head.
1: In
0: Tiana Wayale. What's now Yare? What's now Wayale? And now you're left for about. And their diabetes. What's now pressure?
1: Aye.
0: And they say, you see, a certain altar is speaking against her. Your head,
1: your
0: cassette or pomodin, but your bomb, I said, any devilish altar, any demonic altar speaking against your good head.
1: Also,
0: you are not under their power.
1: I'm not under their power.
0: Said the old to me, I said,
1: Cassette,
0: be a man and a bomb, a funny with you,
1: be a
0: cassette, a pomodin, a free and echo,
1: free and
0: so to me, I said,
1: me
0: so to me, I said, in the name of Jesus,
1: be
0: another bomb. Continue the Haba, any altar speaking against your finances, be under the Bopa, be on the Bopa, you tell the Bopa, Bopa, Bopa, sit around in the Bopa, sit around in the Bopa, Tayaba, Bari, Bede, Baraba,
1: Radua,
0: be under the Bopa, was your Ura Tim and Yakopo, the Piaman and Ame Bompa, Afoni Buchebia, a solitam Sika, Afoni Buchebia, a solitam Sika, Yasotema, Ura Tier, Ura. Any altar speaking against your head, any altar, a funny chebia, a cassette or pomodibia, be under the bopa, be a bopa. We are out, we are not under the power, we are not under the power, we are not under the

0: na wo twim pa ye ba wo si divine help wo soro mo amen so fo mo ebi onu e ba wa bere bo ma e wo soro mo wa de de wo ho ofentimi wo ho ofe be da da e mo ebi ma e wo soro mo divine help
1: e
0: ba be ma sa mo na to ya bere bo so hallelujah
1: amen
0: so fo some and na me kan scripture bi on na e ya se mo psalm 69 verse number 4 psalm 69 verse number 4
1: yes
0: David na eka say was it those who hate me without reason outnumber the hair in my head was it one hour time or many one hour time was it now omo dosu ye de eche de tirinyi so for just imagine
1: indi
0: for tirinyi was it one hour time here the edos channel na otu otu was it many are my enemies without a cause many you see many she many planet am kwa tiny pardon time David abra onye he many are my enemies without a cause tovo it was what hard call be shocking was it those who seek to destroy me what now was she shes obe de obe sawo tovo ye kwa ye be ko was shes obe sawo listen man farm pipe ni agro and farm pipe you see people are just seeking to destroy you a bitch shes obe de obe sawo
1: my god
0: but what she shes obe sawo bia everybody can call us
1: amen
0: hallelujah
1: amen
0: and the last one here was it I am forced to restore what I did not steal.
1: Yes.
0: Was say ade amemamfa, ade amewiane.
1: Yes.
0: She me say me famla.
1: My God.
0: Oh, my father, my God. Adila kato haba. Ade amamfa.
1: Yes.
0: She me say me ya de me famla.
1: So
0: with this scripture.
1: My God.
0: Say ade amwawa. Untimi.
1: Untimi.
0: Kenu dia bompa.
1: Aya.
0: Was say ade amemamfa.
1: Ade amamfa.
0: Yes. She me say me famla. Ye bompa. O say ade boame.
1: O say
0: what was it divine help
1: divine help
0: ewade mo na won ji mfiri atam for
1: amen
0: ka se ewade nyankopo
1: ewade nyankopo
0: me pie man na
1: me
0: bompa
1: ewade
0: boa me
1: ewade boa
0: na ji mfiri atam for sam
1: mfiri atam for sam
0: boa me na ji mfiri atam for sam ewo yesu de mo pie na bompa
1: rapala palaba
0: shalabara
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0: bompa bompa o se ewade boa me na ji ewade boa me na ji mfiri atam for sam ewade boa me na ji mfiri atam for sam
2: May the Lord help you and deliver you from your enemies. 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
0: Jesus Christ. 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Now what we are or sort of a boy now. Your bomb pies ever never one what you have your time for. David the kind was my time for poor Edos HM three me. 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
3: Na
0: 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Recently lady bia ma me bi obedi adan se oba ahokire dano so. I want you to be not by the grace of God. But young partner, me ever pass through a bomb fire, man. I saw what you preoccupied. I know who says, "Scabby, be a good councilman."
3: Councilman.
0: You move by money, a councilman. We need maybe any if we are the buyer. Now I see who busa and you can catch and say, "You crew yana there." And you say, "Well, Moses came from you crew yana." But and I'm pabana a job by money, you know. You young partner, is a can you crew yana? I'm only sending this guy. See, me name the wash shirt. So I did your mouth for hours. So baby to genie na mo pa say na na pay wo ba o ba na pa baby bia obi an you broken estate ela you broken estate ela o dey offer a like kana offer a like kana e kodie janshi obetime nyabe tafo formas 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Amen. Ever admission tinya me adma say the kind of first service no yesterday early in the morning pa by 5:30 near the near start near upon 8:30 that first service no na second service on at also from 9 o'clock na by 11:45 to 12 there then upon tell them baby be obi an bomo dem pa say nyame adma o do ho be dey e be shemu bi na dey dey say man yankopon ne pa bobu she ko yankopon no ongu wanim aseda oh Jesus Christ. Amen. So for say the kind no everybody be jo everybody be sane everybody be sane aba. Amen. Be sane aba be bo osun ko so. Amen. Declare divine help.
3: Divine help.
0: Oh declare divine help. Declare divine help. So for everybody be one man wa ti wa fi wa tan for say. Amen. So for your bomb pa ade boa ne maso o di sika boa ne ma. Amen. Wasi sika ne dwete e ye urade dia. So bo Bible say na Paul ka say may my God supply all your needs. 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

0: Jesus Christ.
1: So for everybody, we scabble one my ever yes.
0: Amen.
1: On the Pabia Tian Kabia, who Piscadia, who Piscadia, who Piscadia, who Piscadia, who
0: Piscadia,
1: who Piscadia, who Piscadia, who Piscadia, who Piscadia, who Piscadia, who Piscadia, who
0: Piscadia,
1: who Piscadia, who Piscadia, who Piscadia,
0: who
1: Piscadia,
0: who
1: Piscadia, who Piscadia, who Piscadia, who
0: Piscadia,
1: who Piscadia, who
0: Piscadia,
1: who Piscadia, who Piscadia, who Piscadia, who Piscadia, who Piscadia, who Piscadia, who Eh urade dia dia na wo chairman e madia ene brade won chebi nen so so
0: amen
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0: amen
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0: amen
1: brade on chairman nen so so
0: amen
1: I prophesy over your life in Jesus Christ mighty so funya mi adma e chira na papa
0: papa
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0: okay
1: Priscilla Semna yeah can na Lady Lydia dance here no say before say wonyam joining pa bobu sheko no na was start process baby we come here you free so no was say na the bank statement no was even richer than now but also okobia na refusion okoni refusion okoni refusion I go say wonyam pa bobu sheko be the ebi share na obehunya papa de the siama na papa bon pa ma no by the grace of God and I come to connect here the ebay na ebay na e wo Canada onu na wo the fat bank accounts
0: echo
1: bank statement echo no you refuse no abi e bia man we na oni any that so because me the cashier na ko I me refuse him there kit one the be there so for by the grace of God and I can say or Canada amen there is nothing impossible
0: impossible
1: when your bank pa bo sue ko pa bo ni bi ko dia there is nothing impossible bia nyame ye
0: nyame
1: ni nyame and I can say we enjoy good life for our Canada pa
0: to
1: be bia think be bia kwa pa ko to ache pa ache
0: there
1: bia ni e bomb pa there bia be ba be ba up to na unyama ye
0: there
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0: God.
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1: 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O kind for New Living Translation. Or see, send your grains across the seas, and in time, profit will flow back to you. Or see, to abode where the egun sonechi. Now, song sabe de ebeka. Profit, amen. Therefore, the bobby our bonuses here, no. Ever the becky cabo with the amount, and yes, you do. Ever the bobo behind the amount.
0: Amen.
1: See, if you are willing, that's what on. But the woody GD airboard for the
0: honor.
1: Ever the becky can, a bobo boon, shirano, can, shirano, edia domo. Nobody be 0244 78 9938 0244 78 9938 Also, bomo de now so seed in the be saying, Shira ewa for the bomo dia, who so seed Siciano, or whatever my inshra cassia pa at all. So, we be soon see the old Nayamia Betcher and Yamiko Pondi at 4. Hebrate
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0: amen
1: Bomo de number ni bi me 0244 78 9938 0244 78 9938 0244 78 9938 0244 78 9938 But more than so, over so seed is here. Now, ever the veteran media. So, Yamia Mochra is here. I will be my or my hoda, Ubosa, or problem or yare. Like Bibi Danakumaso, I was here born on Piboma.
0: Yeah,
1: the number seen with two justice here. Yamia Mechina, so over, wait me afraid. Yama direction, Yamia Mechina over, wait me afraid. Now, Yama direction. So, for Yamfa numbers in it into just
0: 0596 115.
1: 0549 0551 1501 0549 0551 1501 0549 0551 1501 0549 0551 1501 0549 0551 1501 0549 0551 1501 0549 0551 1501 0549 0551 1501 0549 0551 1501 0549 0551 1501 0549 0551 1351 0549 0551 1351 0549 Bomo de so 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But one day in the Bible said, the expectation of the righteous shall not be cast off. 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First service and a second service. 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Ever the Betin in the May the Lord which you bless you. Nami Adma Wachina, as I be the ABC. God which you bless you. Bye bye. Oh, my God.
2: I'm going to say that I'm going to say that I'm going to say that I'm going to say that I'm going to say that I'm going to say that I'm going to say that I'm going to say that I'm going to say that I'm going to say that I'm going to say that I'm going to say that I'm going to say that I'm going to say that I'm going to say that I'm going to say that I'm going to say that I'm going to say that I'm going to say that I'm going to say that I'm going to say that I'm going to say that I'm going to say that I'm going to say that I'm going to say that I'm going to say that I'm going to say that I'm going to say that I'm going to say that I'm going to say that I'm going to say that I'm going to say that I'm going to say that I'm going to say that I'm going to say that I'm going to say that I'm going to say that I'm going to say that I'm going to say that I'm going to say that I'm going to say that I'm going to say that I'm going to say that I'm going to say that I'm going to say that I'm going to say that I'm going to say that I'm going to say that I'm going to say that I'm going to say that I'm going to say that I'm going to say that I'm going to say that I'm going to say that